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Na se no toso. You know what I'm talking about. Masterpiece of music, classic album, but I'm from UPCS. Recorded show with Dima for 7 minutes inside 12 o'clock in the morning.

0: Chania Kosi, the opinion, a year prophet, you are dim of Evans Osu, Sapon, Senior, AK, the anointed one, the anointed hands, Chapo, Ano, Awunyan Kabamo, Ebreman, and a coaching command, Dinabra Bumun Kamakra, Anon Yanui, and you say, Shansaka, the bottom of paper, live commentary, Tweetia, so you get Tia to all. Music station with the music teacher himself, the man with the powerful voice. If you can't beat me, better join me. If you can't beat us, better join us. 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Go Ghana, GH, Nyebu station. We are simply because a unique demofua selection. So the 77 Guyan Sanse Town. Papa, you are more dear, dear, the Chinipan cry, the Tunipa, the Barbara Bominos, the Bominabo, the Pussy Cadmons, the Cadmonabo, the book, the true gospel, don't say gospel. It is abominable for to say gospel. It's gospel. Not that word, Razzle. Good city, you be a correct comment. It was a bad tree in the boom. River Magua.
1: Music. Patch out major suo.
0: Now what is say?
1: Christo Adom music. I'll swear.
0: Music in here, you are.
1: Look at him.
0: But you got fingers in here, you are. So but now tea nyum pa.
1: Look at him, I don't think.
0: Ah, nyum dear, nyum dear.
1: I
0: know David or in David dear son and to my pegu.
1: No kasem.
0: Penny muche be a dun yun dame mo.
1: Okay.
0: Utria pa you said dear. Me penny muche genia me dikura.
1: Hey.
0: I love music.
1: Okay. Wow.
0: Music is my food. I love music than food. Penyum. To me pasa.
1: Okay.
0: Manage bakopan.
1: Okay.
0: You be a penyum. To boy on any diamonds, sir.
1: Okay.
0: To me, minimum dear dent was my body at the mow.
1: Mate.
0: So, where are you?
1: Oh, Christo Adom music.
0: Now, so if you to say,
1: Nyanko Padom. Nyanko Padom.
0: Happy belated birthday. 70 car we show advance.
1: Hey, yeah,
0: and we show within. And I have to wish you belated.
1: Hey, yeah, I go for me.
0: Mama, mama, baba, and some mum from Blochaba.
1: No cray, oh, baba.
0: We show me na social media.
1: Oh, they see you.
0: No more launch you. Oh,
1: I know the.
0: Oh, guy.
1: I know the. I know the.
0: Mama, mum, party. Ah, I am
1: crying. Oh, music.
0: Yeah, now what you saw, I don't know what it.
1: But eh, me catch you now.
0: Penasem.
1: Me peda na me dey okwa tunsu
0: ono.
1: Oh, branch mo.
0: Dio shi shi to so sana.
1: Nekre, neko.
0: Oh, we need to ne so soro.
1: Mate.
0: So I'm for be can say mu no na. Sebe. Ma men for
1: enkru
0: for ya mawu.
1: Oh.
0: Se oba abon ho modern no bi adwuma.
1: Ah.
0: Am I a brefo a?
1: Music.
0: Yes, you make it juju.
1: We can hear video pa.
0: Ah. Oh. Channel for
1: ma. Eh, ya pa na kame for ma no.
0: Cha, masa fa.
1: Beji.
0: Zom, oba bi abon ho modern. Oh, Kruma, Beman, eh, dear Beman, could you do? Beman, quay, or court. Zom,
1: injai.
0: Se Bema, and a year,
1: so many training.
0: Bema, or in your court. So,
1: I send a video.
0: By CEOs, a man named the former beer Bumunuma.
1: Okay.
0: And I'm from CEOs.
1: No crate,
0: no matiku. Send me a moon, you'll be watching them with beer. Say ye, say fro, so you'll be here moi. Nebrin of social media and sabi simunu and some funkeka Ghana dear here do dear ubiany be
1: music
0: and we all caught
1: oh
0: and I dear and some come plan about quan quenny beggy
1: and a crack and
0: a quenny about quan quenny beggy
1: no crack music
0: some my own bakunyum where a brabas is son
1: bebrequa
0: Ghana for pensum get kind of
1: ah
0: and he was a boy chim to bumbo
1: oh okay
0: near barney. Mama mwanku ni beji.
1: No kre.
0: Ompre bin nanku ni beji.
1: No kre.
0: Uyiri bin nanku adibu tu hon.
1: No kre.
0: Lumba na kem miye minyo kwa jufusu. 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
0: 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Umu show fashiona. 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
1: Hey.
0: Enti. 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Amewe social media.
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1: kule. Ah. Ah,
0: Mambo, may I do what?
1: Namishra,
0: may I do, may I do, may I do.
1: Amen.
0: Check him, must I be?
1: Amen. Music.
0: Munshim and Mamu Jenipa.
1: No cray. 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
0: Any public can of boobum. se uti ni pechi anka udifo yenze nka atie
1: ano kre music
0: keke ni panko nkwa bila ba pem
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1: God bless you,
0: but with God all things are possible.
1: Amen.
0: French ni bezia kano
1: debi
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1: Okay.
0: Avec Dieu, il est possible. With God, avec means with. Dieu means God.
1: Okay.
0: Il est possible. Il est possible. Avec Dieu, il est possible.
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1: Okay. Yeah.
0: Je m'appelle Monsieur Nanabouachi.
1: Oh, wow.
0: Et regardez-moi pas. Elle fait chose, c'est très, très bizarre. tu ne comprends?
1: Oh, yeah, yeah, yeah.
0: Entre,
1: Merci.
0: Thank you.
1: Music.
0: Thank you. Thank you. Papa, so how are you?
1: Music. Christ Adam.
0: I saw fear to say.
1: Oh, Nyami Adam. I can't get cry. Yeah, how are you?
0: Nyami Ebua for what?
1: Amen.
0: Say my card. I feel we be calling you.
1: Amen.
0: Messi wa bla boom.
1: Amen.
0: I feel we be calling you. Say Messi wa bla boom.
1: Yeah, yeah. Short.
0: I feel we be calling you. Say Messi wa bla boom.
1: Amen.
0: So what you say?
1: Amen.
0: I'm sorry, I want to say.
1: Nyamia dom music. Obi awo e nyanko pon dom.
0: Ma me ma be 1 minute na chi ana afi.
1: Asole
0: no obi bi abeka dia fa asole no.
1: Obi
0: na o profa no interview no.
1: Okay.
0: Ye anwie no. Se no na yeto aso.
1: Yeah, yeah, yeah.
0: Yeto aso dia kudu bo 1 by be 12 be 50 or 55. We say me dem the mass sports for no.
1: Okay.
0: In the live commentary.
1: Eba, say 1.
0: Yeah, 1.
1: Okay.
0: By 12 be 50 or 55.
1: Okay.
0: Or some solid.
1: Okay.
0: In the live comment today. At the Mau.
1: No question.
0: Sana Jumani City.
1: Tima Tia for who? Heno Biana.
0: David, I would die.
1: Heno Biana. I would say from day one, Angel na.
0: Ah, now.
1: I'm commenting. I know what
0: Sports station. And Mrs. Station.
1: Angel.
0: I
1: know what day. Heno Biana. Would die.
0: Yeah.
1: Would die.
0: Would die. Would die. Would die. Would die.
1: Would die. Would die. Would die. Would die.
0: Would
1: Okay. Music, let me My main fact when you should not mention MB.
0: MB.
1: Mana build it.
0: Papa. Use
1: it. Ebi ane papa party.
0: Oh, minu ane di ane. Ebi ane
1: papa party. Flying at that TV no suno.
0: Oku adi ane onuwe jina wano.
1: Onuwe jina wane chiche. 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
0: Onuwe ano. O flamu ibi.
1: Yes. Yes.
0: Onyama ane mkure biya u.
1: No kre. 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Onuwa mana build. Bebi obi ara adwene papa pa o ye engagement o ye wedding me nyame bo na music me ware on one be ye adwene no
0: bebi no na said e
1: ah o ndi e so ne
0: po register ne wo odi amam ne kina akotu am odi fo
1: o music
0: wo ba ye akonda a kire odi fo so odi wa oda pa de ni di amam bia
1: o music e de papa bere kwa but o se
0: papa de e onko ya ne chono ana na za okom ko a Doctor Nedia Utria.
1: Oh, Sunday, Nedia Bad, Nedia Bad, and that.
0: Utria crowd in a video show, Utria.
1: Nedia Bad. This is like Namisha, Papa. It's MB, but BOB and Amishirano.
0: Minus waiting when you
1: are. MB. MB, Dada.
0: When you work is in the money.
1: Ah, Dada.
0: When you work is in. What are you
1: going to do? It's Namisha, Winna. MB, Namisha. Edwin, Papa, Papa.
0: Tamdas, what did you mean?
1: Tamdas next week.
0: Se utu kwa.
1: Ah, utu kwa funwa ba. Nani yeah. Ado, meba pa. The
0: mama,
1: nation doctor.
0: Mama mosu tu kwa.
1: Mama mosu tu kwa funwa ba.
0: Oye guess
1: eh.
0: Oye guess eh.
1: Oh, music.
0: Nyambi shirano.
1: Amen.
0: Nidria se nguwande nyambi shirano.
1: Amen.
0: Nadwe yinti nyambi shirano.
1: Amen.
0: Amen.
1: Music nyambi shiro biya. Anointed Hands Chapel.
0: Okay.
1: Brema UGC.
0: Okay.
1: Ena yedi yejuma. Nankabe muwa.
0: Nankabe muwa.
1: Udu UGC station wa. Me sambo dono.
0: And
1: Nankaba Solibu. And Nankaba Solibu. And on our left, and I all right. So, maybe we are 28 days last week. You break into Monday, and yes, that's
0: okay.
1: Monday, and yes, Monday, the enemy, and yes, that's it. Timame, Inshrobi, and Nami Adoma 12, and a year bought media harvest.
0: On the
1: 12th. On the 12th, I saw the baby, yeah, I saw the baby, bomb the last month. If you okay. Started this month,
0: okay.
1: Be born a Sunday by end of the year, Sunday week.
0: Wow,
1: and the end of your boy day,
0: okay.
1: Mid year harvest.
0: Yes,
1: yes, they say, Obia or Tiami or Angel for the case yourself. Your Baha'i could 2 years in the music. Kayabana, Kayabon, Ibia, Sanka, Yint me by me.
0: I've been Kayakrag Yatupun.
1: So now I'm going to call Yanko Pondi. Timmy Samo Messias and a year pass as a motive and say a pass as
0: oh, yeah.
1: Or say, I will never rest not until yeah. I find a place for the Lord.
0: Jesus.
1: That is why David said, I will never rest not
0: oh, yeah.
1: until I found a place for God. Psalm 136 verse 1 coming.
0: Okay.
1: Me home da kopem say ma fa be ma pe bia ye amurade aye dey atena.
0: Na so fo bi si si mu da mu che nyame fie.
1: Nokre, nokre, nokre.
0: Me so fo peni ba ko wa ye se wa me bona baso pa ye. Sofo Ebenezer.
1: Okay.
0: O wa so ma so ngwa da sa fo de o ba.
1: Yeah, yeah, yeah, yeah.
0: Oton me me
1: dey. Okay, yeah, yeah, yeah.
0: Kwe kwa va so si si nyame fie.
1: Ah.
0: Was in your fee ye need to be answer and a demo in it.
1: Namishano.
0: When the bed jones, toffee chest, Nedian. Ah,
1: Namisha, papa, baby, papa, will be Namishano. Ukrakoma, papa, Namishano. It's he, MB, Namishano, pan, and Namisha, a boafo. Edda, doctor, and Naki, just Namishano, man, and quatinti. Or why in a mutus? Why in a Mishano, a man and quatinti, and what day?
0: Okay.
1: Doctor, Dr. Koku, what's your man's a boafo? Namishala pa, Oman and Quatintin. 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Namishana, the view piara.
0: The showman.
1: By the man and Quatintin. Oman and Motin.
0: I see.
1: Namishala ya buafunina. Music! Acquire them.
0: Let us say, Minya, Minya, a you a ho.
1: The nation doctor.
0: The nation doctor, so bo. Shishamayo.
1: Yes, Shishamayo.
0: Oh.
1: Yes, Shishamayo, say, Yentin and Kabim.
0: Oh.
1: Tia Kachero, so dear. Grace TV.
0: Uh-huh.
1: Oh, TV so.
0: Yeah.
1: And I'm missing Wolfie, my name is Bay. And yeah, hell.
0: Yeah,
1: man. Then I was a mystery.
0: Yeah, man. One
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1: A different.
0: Don't joke with us.
1: Yeah, God bless you.
0: I said, okay.
1: Okay.
0: You are quite different.
1: Okay. Free on one gaso or papa de free gaso. It obey you know 11th.
0: Okay.
1: See a pon and mamma and a proper na. Yeah, the ascending of me. Come out. Father Lord, on where you're a chow. Edda.
0: Yet was so last 3 weeks, Idrin. Idrabla bonana, you now you are going to say.
1: Okay.
0: Yamajumano, the busao say. Uma, a follow moon quarter talk, no moon call be our young boon, you know. Umay, who's your chemobe say?
1: Yetremu 120k me TikTok profile obo oni me TikTok
0: bo.
1: Prophet Anointed One.
0: Okay.
1: Odi ebo nko a.
0: Bo me nsa nko machi.
1: Debi obo Prophet Anointed One a. O se bebi nti enti me stream live and e wo Facebook. Me phone na yedi videos. Eti me TikTok page ni Prophet Anointed One. E se me duru 31k.
0: Oh my God.
1: Now by the grace of God me duru 31k.
0: Wow.
1: Ni pa 3100.
0: 3100.
1: And I made me follow Nipper 275. Then you pay for me.
0: Yes, such a.
1: Yeah, yeah, yeah. Me follow me.
0: Yeah,
1: follow me. The more your videos are trending, the more they get to know you better and more they get to follow you much.
0: Wow.
1: The last 3 days, I mean, oh, yes, I interviewed Nipper 4,000 to 5,000.
0: Grace TV
1: no so no.
0: Ah, what are you talking about?
1: Yeah, the old crowd are both to
0: Ofreba me show me there. Oh, so the we see. Oh my good God.
1: Music teacher.
0: Said the Udia no.
1: I know.
0: Oh, the old crowd. I don't know. Yeah, to us on the
1: party, party music, party.
0: Yeah, share Abrabonu me busa o say.
1: Okay.
0: E do baby nanya me adwuma wuto na monga kra kra. 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
1: Okay.
0: Obey adwuma ngi FM fi.
1: Okay.
0: Ana bako so aye gospel musician.
1: Okay.
0: Mr. Fred Owale Jr. mu ye nwanom.
1: Okay.
0: Do talk gospel Fred Owale Jr.
1: Owale Jr.
0: Ana obiti history ne di buitri mu ka.
1: Okay.
0: Ene wo se Owale na oye sports obay ngi FM.
1: Okay.
0: Mu ye nua fo mi
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0: No mu papa no ewo health center.
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1: Mm.
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1: Yeah, yeah.
0: Ano be duma na mo nso.
1: Yeah.
0: Aso na ose o wale yes boss. O ba nje fevia.
1: Okay.
0: Na o wale junior so. Ehun so wale junior de to talk gospel na say. Abrabana na ne value mu ne mfo mu nyawe sebe.
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1: God bless you music. 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
0: Pa ba adwuma kwa
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0: Oh,
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0: O Sujan, if you be in the Quajan, Adiaman.
1: Oh, let me Judy.
0: Fair Master Fabra, I'm out 24 hours a ma. 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
1: Oh,
0: ah, it's Caniban, Tamgra.
1: Wow.
0: I mean, I would go home.
1: Hmm.
0: So, to me, you be sick in the air chrono. 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
1: Yeah, dear, but I say, try severally to say. So, be a peckle board, a banner, you may be no bump. 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
0: yeah ura ura medie.
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0: school wi na
1: yeah
0: e beka e konkra na de o
1: ti sana e mana ko bai me ti to wo ha like a maure ho like you become emotional o ye nipa say o say bi o beti ma manisi ka bi o say on beti ma hwe ni ye
0: you go tim posa da ku beja na
1: ya me dwuma no da be no dey manya that perception but giving up wasn't in my DNA
0: ne no DNA mo
1: david david up to now
0: o dey say now dey wan yin ni that town no yin ni sa
1: dey dey na me yin ni sa by soon na soon soon
0: ne dey say
1: na ti bi ko jina park so men ko a be one be
0: Hulubaba.
1: Come again?
0: Hulubaba, Hulubaba.
1: Hulubaba, bear 4 hours, 5 hours. Satam, no, oh, music. Because we are, and then no. The woman who said we ought to be the case, yes, why? Because I mean, you're saying, go for bear 5 now. TikTok, almost on the family. Omen Benanti, a spiritual father.
0: Yes, that's good.
1: So, and then me and I may approach you more. A chat in our meeting a screenshot to the actual.
0: That's good.
1: Me na me come, or more video video. Videos, and a cover, I only pay humino. Now I'm seeing some people are getting to know us better.
0: Some are sure could see December. You see BBC.
1: We see almost there, Juma.
0: Some can say me in the
1: Nigeria. See, Namia Dom. God bless. Amen. I receive it.
0: Sure.
1: I receive it.
0: Yes, you have one son on here, do
1: you? Oh, music. Ti sana emanako emanako bae.
0: Yeah.
1: Sometimes when you are alone, say men so men kwani ewo me.
0: Oh yeah.
1: Ti sometimes me new obi am e come as bi ai dey. Achire no.
0: Na show so.
1: Na show so. Sometimes I feel very furious, but oh. Bible say with God.
0: All things are possible.
1: Say me dia be sin ne. And only a bush in be off for cry, so uncrying.
0: No, no crown winning.
1: Off for a so uncrying. I said, oh, so for what's that? Same, my dear, top plastic chair way.
0: Sure.
1: Now they acquire, so it means my baby boom.
0: Oh, well, we see him crack, be a big fool, my can, unconanka.
1: Crack.
0: No, my papa, we party as a
1: dog. He said, you'll be signing a sanity.
0: Okay, we shall for you and appear some.
1: It's true. It's true.
0: And a bass, son, no sabbum, buam man. It was, I said, a crying band of flash, see, I mean, come a chicken criminal name.
1: Okay.
0: Asa funo young man we feel as say na kodo nyame asem o keke nyame asem o ke mu o tete ke mu comfort no chia e na mbe kwa ya contemporary so na na ma no
1: na music I don't know who say me pitch kem you dey always in with you hey the music teacher
0: see you tinfle ho ho bo da
1: o chen delay kura o
0: so
1: na you see now
0: a crime ben alpha so a asafuno flashes boss u pitch park so
1: okay
0: u pitch wa kemu e die ne ginger wa e went oh mame nko pe baby na me mo sesen bi wo se mpo so bi ntabo da bi mkura na me nko flashes enyi na dwuma ne o crime ben send is flashes start okay. Here
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1: aha
0: wo ye na dwuma
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0: na we jai
1: okre
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1: yes.
0: Nasi we inshira.
1: We inshira me.
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0: Papa, sorry, sorry, sorry.
1: Papa, I need your blessing before I can go and start the ministry.
0: Kaish.
1: But then in satuma beti. Shira me ya.
0: Keni wa hombe la sige shira wo.
1: Shida me a video with that whole man. Was any time, yeah. When I talk, I need a proof. Was in the end, me uncle life. Tinampa next week, yeah, but was so. Mama, what they are talking to me, we know.
0: Papa, the important one, yeah. Nado, you know, go on.
1: No, great.
0: Nado, you know, go on. Before I'm 50%.
1: Okay.
0: But now, who bless you?
1: It's too much.
0: Scan you, one bless you.
1: It means you, me, who be that? Oh, yes.
0: I say, Mr.
1: Like, Omo Norson. Eh, it dem 111.
0: Say, yeah,
1: okay.
0: Just na hoye mama.
1: Oh, music. 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
0: doctor Kweku Otin.
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1: Yes, 40 days.
0: Nikaya bembe Yesu.
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0: and I'm there I'm
1: let me shout
0: that is the word
1: thank you ti men kwa ti na me kwa sha atwa 40 days na me da altar na so ko mo ti me bom pa ya na me kwa na me di esu na me de bom pa e esu na me de
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0: na say ni po anyu no
1: yeah obi an da satan na me de bo ti me da altar na so sa na me ni bi many being my say and suck a seer left. To me, tie you see me left in the chair, me right. 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
0: Cash.
1: A peer and my who say, and one sara oil.
0: A one
1: son who say, na etene.
0: I said, yeah, share adwun
1: mu. And egu mi so. Egu me wo otan mada. Namu no revelation no.
0: Yeah.
1: Na o ye na pie e won san say, en san me hu bi die is mighty hand. Me hu bi die wi ase. E say nipa mark mark 20 inside ya kan bom.
0: Kaish.
1: En san ye mighty.
0: En san mudu.
1: Na oil kesi abeto mi tiru so say.
0: Wow.
1: Yes. To me pop it in them Jesus. I've no more moon or tell us at time and atram we are day. Not they was thinking that maybe I'm insane.
0: Yeah. I jena ye kakra.
1: Ay kakra.
0: But nya sanity.
1: Ni ni what oh happen. Kona me pedi am de beto. I saw them best starting so go me pitch came. Me ko my dad is by me near din bia. Ko for pedi e de. Na mo de ato asore so.
0: No tin am ne.
1: En ko for so search ti internet.
0: Yeah.
1: Ma go go. But me I wanted to hear the voice.
0: I see.
1: Penya me oh am de me ye funu ye de.
0: And you heard it too.
1: Na heard it too. See, what I'm saying, I'm going to not tell me. I told you, spiritual father, I'm going to tell you. If you carry the spirit of discernment,
0: yeah,
1: and you live holy life, the Lord directs your paths.
0: But now, to na Moses, Moses, fa.
1: Anointed Hans Chapel.
0: And to look at him, be saying, "Busao, why anointed Hans Chapel?"
1: And Musra. 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Ti abasa no meten ese wo me de mabasa be di wachi from nekosi wudem. 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
0: Di ma onya edin no.
1: Di ma menya edin no. 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Ti Bible say na basa mu odene. Cha basa ni na the book of Psalms. 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Ti ma meti say anointed hands and was sana a pier and was sana woman. I am was sana and sana and was like a kid. Nipabu ha okoton sadaneso, a bon hobby. 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
0: Also, do you cry our limitations?
1: Our limitations.
0: Or baby, obey you, Marco.
1: Yes.
0: By Namia Basandi, a affable.
1: Forever and ever.
0: Yes.
1: And he meant for winning to a sudden so.
0: Wow. He said, one more dream.
1: Debbie, never cried that.
0: Wow.
1: Minye bi kura da.
0: Wow.
1: Minye bi kura da. And anointed wine no. Ye wo me ba ko no an mystery wo ho. I'm studying here me anointed chat.
0: We no kura da o de to a o de so o de to.
1: And am minya.
0: And after say on sa kan so ne din no. Na o fri atwea ba no. How did you start?
1: And am ba ma kru school mo. Na be hu security no.
0: Okay.
1: Say me person me start say asore.
0: Okay.
1: No say how you are here see. Skasi.
0: Okay, we go kakra.
1: Awo je me kakra. Me ko headmaster no.
0: Okay.
1: Or me quiet master no. So I'm a quiet me tosso bear 22. I saw for no rooms in Nayama.
0: Hey!
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0: okra mi hunu se wo ye different style wo bon pae style yo teachings style o leading pae bo so like o kna mi aso bo word no wo ye different from safona mo school mi nina but o se wo ya so me ti better chi na me jina wo din na me help me hunu se wo ye young but there is something unique in you eti anya me won wa se wo free anthem because
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1: that say, time
0: that time no
1: na escape o
0: asem we
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1: Say, any, any, my am fine, but I'm fine, I couldn't do. This is my child, any, any, any. 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
0: And I'm so scared, born permanent shit as a man. From that day, yeah, be a baby, you just want a baby. On a headmaster, or banning nearby. Assembly rooms have a shaman in my name. 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
1: me no one no
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1: o beje fraya o beje I know she's o beje in force o ye ni ya meje
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0: yes me o fraya radio na
1: obi atia so le be 10 years we ni nipa 10 no
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0: Se yo brema UGC. 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
1: Ah, number be du be 20.
0: Oh, be 25 30 by the grace of God. Na mi adom ye ko ye ni ga kra kra. Se November na ye nya 2 years wo ho.
1: Okay.
0: November yi. Ye nya 2 years.
1: Okay. Ti buta ni ne se ya ngasa.
0: Yet it's in your mamma called Sura him. Named you man in your competition.
1: Okay.
0: And I saw for no, ye pray any way, Nicassa, a binom, much of them, many of them.
1: Teach you,
0: say, I know ways of one iron. Say, you are so for woman, come say, bumble, be your moment, me and find your start. I mean, I'm the sender woman. A plus, dear mamma, by any way, a bemoy, may the sending of your man find you. Nippa be a soft for bail two pen a day.
1: I hate jealousy.
0: I hate jealous. So go for the bar, may tamn their two minutes with your media. Then a agent will be asked. Kwame A plus honorable who was hey, so you're young, sir. Sack was for the second, may ban a sebby me foot to say jelly kind.
1: Never then card of Niagem.
0: What
1: did yammy?
0: What did yammy? Tinipa ready to anywa. But already Shakum. Is it ye underground preacher?
1: Wow.
0: And your neck,
1: come with ye. And a pack
0: of pretty come and mammy, my $100. A bin see that. Missamme bay.
1: That time, no,
0: that time, no. My, some minute that. And I'm a beam and my moon, so be better now and so I can maybe or a bugger's wound him.
1: I saw by this gas, no.
0: Music! Me pitching we are, Namdemeco. To be a missy of the Jewel Tones, should be a one city quince.

0: Ina so ska men si kwa na maso ni panensa. 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
1: one dan ka say to correction.
0: Dabi. 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
1: Wow.
0: Be pretty cam where the boy mammy has got to be toy instruments. Bear 180 million, 1 year no.
1: That's a because of pretty cam pen and a crap.
0: And a crap.
1: I see.
0: Be pretty cam 1 year, 1 solid year. You buy you just one at me jay.
1: Sir,
0: yes, and a me jay.
1: Couldn't anymore, sir. Oh, my being called.
0: Sanet. A miss, a boa, or pretty we are corner. So for on pub when I come, I come up, the same new program. So for Ben, a dear program or no. Oh, or boa say, or do my. Adumanu. Aho. At the front. I'm not so shuffle. Ah, you have you carry a weight. Same with your program. And then the and also 1 hour dying can see it. It could be 3 days war. Many be behind a quay.
1: I see. And on na match.
0: Men take over 10 years.
1: Wow. This offer, Ninin SEC, Nasa for no gusu away. Uti asoni wi ya otim aso edu ba bi e ma o si akwan bi ba mu fa anka level wo duru nso toda wo enipa
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0: Se. And then more Christians, much of them are baby Christians.
1: They are what?
0: Baby Christians.
1: They are what? Which as you say.
0: Okay, thank you. Hey, music.
1: Yeah, that's.
0: Oh, say you walk around, sir.
1: Yeah.
0: It's all breastfeeding, no.
1: To musho unyame sumo.
0: Usho unyini. 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
0: Okay.
1: Udo Kronoma.
0: Okay.
1: We're market manager.
0: Market manager.
1: Market manager. Market manager. Oh. Okay. Manager. Market manager. Market manager. Market manager. Market manager.
0: Market manager. Market
1: manager. Market manager. Market manager. Market
0: manager.
1: Market manager. Market manager. Market manager.
0: Market
1: manager. Market manager. Market manager. Market manager. Market manager. Market manager.
0: Market
1: manager. Market manager.
0: Okay.
1: Market manager.
0: Gout. Okay.
1: Mr. Gout.
0: Yami Shirano. Baby Obi Mr. Gout.
1: Yeah.
0: May the Lord bless you. I take this privilege as an honor of acceptance.
1: Jesus.
0: And I pray for you. For you calling by this time
2: angel.
0: May the Lord establish your footsteps.
1: Amen.
0: I pray for divine increase in your finances.
1: Amen.
0: I speak for divine elevation in your life.
1: Amen.
0: May you never lack anything because Amen. Of your good heart. May you continue to flourish and may you never lack anything Amen. On this earth. I pray for longevity and peace of mind. Amen.
1: Amen.
0: Mr. Gia, you have a course. Next week, you have to associate for something.
1: You have a course.
0: Ah, you have a course.
1: If you have money to me, next week, you have to associate.
0: Yes,
1: you can also give us a call.
0: So, sponsor 0537.
1: 0537.
0: You can cast me a month permanent. Send me a month permanent for Bear 5B. 0537 0537 27 27 9197 0537 0537 27 27 9197 0537 0537 27 27 9197 Thank you, music. 0537 0537 27 9 1 9 1 Okay, and another daddy video since you're following in 0537 2 7 2 7 9 1 9 1 okay and another daddy or the video since you're following in 0537 0537 2 7 2 7 9 1 9 1 okay 0537 0537 2 7 2 8 4 9 4 9 0537 0537 2 7 2 7 2 8 4 9 4 9 0537 0537 2 7 2 7 2 8 4 9 4 9 0537 0537 2 7 2 7 2 8 4 9 4 9
2: yes Ofrani Abompa
0: yeah, yeah. 0537 2 7 2 7 2 8 4 9 4 9 yes and
1: another
0: way
1: for
0: music
1: if I free for me no pe
0: omo fresh we when omo fresh
1: hello good morning
3: good morning
1: any baby of free free nano pay
3: Mr. Gadi,
1: papa.
3: NBY.
1: For short.
3: B. Gadi.
1: The music teacher.
0: Minimuda, but your words have carried and touched my heart.
1: Okay.
0: For you, inspiring and motivating prophet.
1: Yeah.
0: I speak unto your life.
1: Amen.
0: That may the Lord let your heart desire come to pass.
1: Amen.
0: Radin Shirao, Akumape Kura wana son. Radin bless you. Onfu wana moun siye. Adominanti. Amen.
1: Before last caller, now my GM the amount sport for now, papa. It is here next week.
0: Okay.
1: What number is you?
0: 0537 2 7 2 8 2 8 4 9 4 9 0537 0537 2 7 2 8 2 8 4 9 4 9 0537 0537 2 7 2 8 4 9 4 9 0537 0537 2 7 2 8 4 9 0537 0537 2 7 2 8 4 9 0537 0537 2 7 2 8 4 9 0537 0537 2 7 2 8 4 9 0537 0537 2 7 2 8 4 9 0537 0537 2 7 2 8 4 9 0537 0537 2 7 2 8 4 9 0537 0537 2 7 2 8 4 9 0537 0537 2 7 2 8 4 9 0537 0537 2 7 2 8 4 9 0537 0537 2 7 2 8 4 9 0537 0537 2 7 2 8 4 9 0537 0537 2 7 2 8 4 9 0537 0537 2 7 2 8 4 9 0537 0537 2 7 2 8 4 9 0537 0537 2 7 2 8 4 9 0537 0537 2 7 2 8 4 9 0537
1: anybody out from Finano Bay?
2: Come back here, friend. I just need some love.
1: Have you a Udin to say?
2: Just from Elijah.
1: I said, me Dean de Elisha. You and your friend with my nickname, me Dean de Nia Santa Casa Trudeau. But you're too. Big man, you're too.
2: So often I'm the best before I'm back.
1: May
0: the Lord enlighten your coast.
1: Amen.
0: May the Lord enlighten your tent.
1: Amen.
0: May He enlighten your territory.
1: Amen.
0: But already do anymore. May all your wishes be granted and established. I decree and I defy and I utter. May you never lack anything. If I didn't pay your dream, I won't pay your sickness. If I didn't cry, I won't talk from a dominant.
1: Amen. I'm sure I'll pay you to me for offering me a bill. May I say, next week, no, it was a big to moon tem. A cabbage, my bed to no near beer tomb. Now for prophecy, I'll be bermana for a bumpire at the amount of proper. Lovo, Mr. Chat to an affair, crowd with Jamaica.
0: Okay, music on your mission. I'm more mentioning and friend in a number.
1: I feel the move for
0: music.
1: They say, I'm sorry, a bit more for course. I'm at the SCC.
0: Matt, music,
1: my
0: uncle.
1: Music,
0: my number is 0537
1: 0537
0: 27 28 4949 when you call lie but okay. Open WhatsApp wa music say open WhatsApp wa
1: oh we you menu has been fat been fat
0: okay menu has been fat oh na mi shout
1: okay but nobody view
0: zero 537
1: zero 5 open my phrase here
0: 27
1: let's me fat be 2 colors hello good morning
3: morning
1: boss any dey kwan so we dey be a free fan open
3: Ah,
1: what did he say?
3: Ahmed.
1: Ahmed, it you.
3: That's all for one player.
1: Ahmed, are you a Muslim? Are you a Kremoni?
3: Wow,
1: Ujidi nyame ma onkwa.
0: Ewade ma Ujidi nye onkwa. 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Ewade Kyle Ahmed, ahomachi may the Lord release your helper. May the Lord release your destiny connector to you, Adominity. Amen.
1: Amen. Also, bet my friend, if I fret for Beba, could be me and be
0: 0937 27 27 28 29 49 0537.
1: Hello, good morning.
3: Oh,
1: Ajah, good morning. Ajah, Chumufu, ready, Union, come over, Ubuma, sopa.
3: I'm sorry.
0: May you throw a wound yadia that can mean any prophetic word over your life. You are the man in rib on top of that. You are the canon and a nyaguma. A dominant amen.
1: Amen. That's a movie boom. I saw my Mr. Mopa 0537 27 27 9 27 28. Take your time.
0: Okay. 0537
1: 0 Ramifa. Hello. Good morning. Good morning.
3: Good morning, sir.
1: My name for Uti. Any baby of free friend of pay?
3: Any friend is of Cobain.
1: Cobain, Uti, they say?
3: Rubin.
1: Rubin. Okay, Rubin, Babu, Rubin. And then I'm going to say, and now Papa, so you're going
3: to be my name.
1: I mean, me when you're home, my boy.
0: May the Lord open your third eye.
1: Jesus.
0: May the Lord increase your sight and your foresight.
1: Amen.
0: May the Lord enlighten your territory and your tent.
1: Amen.
0: May your eyes open into details.
1: Amen.
0: May you never lack. If I didn't Kyle. Amen.
1: Amen. Amen. Oh, technical terms, pal. I love that. Oh, that technical terms, pal. Why is that no shano? When you just we need to feel it. Sano power in a course. Massa.
0: I was an English man.
1: English man, remember? Hello. Good morning.
4: Good morning.
1: We need to feel so free. We didn't even be able to feel no pay.
4: We didn't have questions.
1: Why? From me, a friend Ben. NBY or DJ Gazi, my nickname. By Nana Buachi Yadom, me ding. They were offered the tour, man. It was the offer the tour, because it's a four. The Kanesama boy. I said,
4: We did the acquisition.
1: One day was Antimon, was you see as Andikazai. My meteor, already when you're for African Danga.
4: I'm not a program.
0: For you seeing what is invested in me,
1: Jesus,
0: may the Lord also surprise you with a divine testimony.
1: Amen.
0: I don't know you from anywhere, but may the Lord answer your secret private prayer. I pray for you. May you never lack.
1: Jesus.
0: Take that grace and lick it for you right now. Amen.
1: Okay. You need to confirm. Why?
4: I'm
1: sure I'll be so. 0537 27 28 49 0537 27 28 49 0537 27 28 49 49 0537. On the line already. Hello, good morning.
5: Good morning, Safo.
1: But you didn't have a free final by you.
5: But I'm making the Oblast song.
1: Free me free.
0: Angel.
5: Commence a Lucite.
1: I wish I don't know what's in Shira in advance. Why?
5: You
1: didn't have a say in your number, but when your man on the pay.
5: Yo, Papa, they're working in Shira. Because the free is in the corner.
1: The word of God, the letter of the word, that will be a fine way. But Jim would do blind Saben to one of the end
5: here.
1: Okay. Oh, I'm going to pay
0: my wife. For your encouragement and for your motivation, may the Lord bless you.
1: Amen.
0: May the Lord let your wish be granted, Jesus. And may your heart desire be established.
1: Amen.
0: May you never lack anything. I pray for you from my grace and mine from my great altar. May the Lord utter and order your steps at Dominity. Amen.
1: Amen and amen.
0: 0537 0537 27 27 28 28 49 49 0537 0537 27 27 28 28 49 49 0537.
1: Let me put this call on the line. Hello, good morning.
6: Good morning.
1: Pa, oya me dofu wate. Kwa mwana kaya, pa. Udini baby, I'll flip it on obey. Udini say
6: Mohammed.
1: Hey, Mohammed, now a voice, no, I saw Bano. A gentleman, I would be your voice to know. Mohammed, the empty, I don't know now. How much you will flow first question with. Hey, that's the old two bobako, a kun mammy knew. Why would be tea life comment red? Netun, come as I will be sure or hobby a dozen sooner. Yamian, I'm the deep voice, so a year through my wate.
0: Every spiritual bondage, may you be released right now.
1: Amen.
0: Matthew 18:18, or anything that shall be bounded on this earth shall be bounded in heaven. And anything that shall be released on this earth shall be released in heaven. So may you be released from any spiritual bondage.
1: Amen.
0: In the name of Jesus Christ.
1: Amen.
0: I decree and I declare and I utter. Then may the Lord release any stress, any spiritual bondage from your life. In the mighty name of Jesus that I decree. Amen.
1: Amen and amen.
0: Jesus Christ.
1: You can sing the verse call.
0: Oh, Jesus.
1: Sang come away. You're going to be one man's crack. Won't tell you no say kwachire
0: mate
1: o say ko bo won't tell you intimi nwe ne gudin be 2 weeks
0: mate
1: e ba ye bo boss wadu ba bia e be kato ne ye bia mana to
0: at music patchy
1: na kasa chem
0: e patchy music
1: ya kwen nim
0: patchy music
1: say e twa 2 weeks dia ka 2 weeks
0: aka 2 weeks. 0537 27 28 49 0537 27 28 49 0537 27 28 49 0537 27 28 49 0537 27 28 49 0537 27 28 49 0537 27 28 49 0537 27 28 49 0537 27 28 49 0537 27 28 49 0537 27 28 49 0537 27 28 49 0537 27 28 49 0537 27 28 49 0537 27 28 49 0537 27 28 49 0537 27 28 49 0537 27 28 49 0537 27 28 49 0537 27 28 49 0537 27 28 49 0537 27 28 49 0537 27 28 49 0537 27 28 49 0537 27 28 49 0537 27 28 49 0537 27 28 49 0537 27 28 49 0537 27 28 49 0537 27 28 49 0537 27 28 49 0537 27 28 49 0537 27 28 49 0537 27 28 49 0537 27 28 49 0537 27 28 49 0537 27 28 49 0537 27 28 49 0537 27 28 49 0537 27 28 49 0537 27 28 49 0537 27 28 49 0537 27 28
4: am last caller.
6: Hello, what's up?
4: Papa, we didn't even have free. We am last caller. Mawanya, nature, the
6: life of the world.
4: Yeah, yeah, Braco.
6: Yeah, yeah, yeah, yeah, yeah, yeah, yeah, yeah, yeah, yeah, yeah, yeah, yeah, yeah, yeah,
4: Compare my name to the name of
0: Fasa. Ah, was I saw Mammy Way?
4: Was your Mammy Way?
6: But no Mammy was all Angie.
4: Angie.
0: Zasa, Mammy, a year don't mammy any mana. Was I
4: know, Mammy, a year will be sending mana. I didn't move back.
0: Extraordinary from today onwards. Amen. Any bad dreams I cancel. Amen. Amen.
4: Amen. Amen. Amen.
6: Amen.
4: Amen.
0: Amen.
4: Amen.
0: Amen. Amen. Amen. Amen. Amen. Amen. Amen. Amen. Amen. Amen. Amen. Amen. Amen. Amen. Amen. Amen. Amen. Amen. Amen. Amen. Amen. Amen. Amen. Amen. Amen. Amen. Amen. Amen. Amen.
4: Amen. Amen.
0: Amen.
4: Amen.
0: Eti ne me hebo ni biwa
4: Obusa quality say one Benghazi
0: so the yeah
4: that the fellas Boachia Jemai meme ne Bernard Boachia Jemai head of sports former of Cruise FM akomada head of sports marketing manager
0: okay
4: programs when you say you na dem abam
0: okay
4: akura ba ko head of sports Obusa FM
0: okay
4: your friend Sheshenko
0: okay
4: JB Black Promise the boss in the why
0: okay.
4: Suppose you had about 10 years.
0: Zero five three seven two seven two eight four nine four nine.
4: Atuaso kama kama pa. Oh, yeah. Oh, yeah. Oh, yeah. Oh, yeah.

Bosabrano, Miss Rowa, what you true is here, we know, I was there, we did it. What you true is here, we are so we did it. I am not part, and I say we are. And upon what you true is here, I put breakfast to be here, and we are not lunch, you know, why one hour.

0: over Ted Jensen. Here front of which dinner open the other day. Manabe fast food.
1: Last time goalkeeper.
0: Manabe fast food. And now here come for Eddie Amao. Manabe fast food. And now and now here come for Eddie Amao. Say and they prepare with piano. Yes, Ubenya Manabel, Nabibia, etumi, aya kama, kama, kama, kama, senia, mitinka, enemutin, komano, meiko, ene, ikodo, game on, enchebia, na, etumi, ashesha, so, den, den, den, den, den, den, den, den, before this game, na, aferin, mi, enono, eshia, 22 times, since 1993. Na awonwa samwe woman is a Mexico every 13 times all competition all meetings including international friendlies and chese FIFA World Cup nyina no 22 no Mexico enya 13 wins and a chese Ecuador enya 2 pe na Ecuador first win over Mexico and no ekoye 2-1. It was 4th September 2010, and the second win, and so a year 27th October 2021. Nature say month of September and October, sa 9th and 10th month, you know, Ecuador, Asia, Mexico, nature say almost for win. Now almost 22 meetings now, Messiano, Ecuador, and your 2 wins per. And Mexico and so and 13 wins and no any in some kakra. Yadi Ebremo Ewo Solo so din din din din din din. 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

0: We are back. 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
0: Cedar Restaurant.

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1: 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Na wewe bulia
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1: In
0: T. A. Hundema, Ecuador.
1: The Bibia favor.
0: Bibia.
1: Bibia favor.
0: Bibia.
1: Almost are your host.
0: Almost are your host. And I'll hear saying you will my ya born as your boy yam. San or Mohone too.
1: Ah.
0: Unya Chile, Paraguay, Argentina. US nay who ni say omu ya American for but omon bobon in sedan shiny and say oma baby bibum. Omon Brazil for ni we ni de omusia ten tanyon. Ten tan de
1: utimi sen tournament you woman lu subi.
0: Ay, anon na me basui.
1: Okay.
0: This tournament omu coincide go kra.
1: Ay
0: and omi om beating team.
1: Ay and yadin.
0: Nti ew hundima eko. And the commentary no any gidigidi sabati ye beshe. How are you could be to me a triafa Mexico?
1: So,
0: because a whoop, a
1: whoop, statistics and only history.
0: Bia,
1: a back room,
0: the Bia, the Bia, the Bia, the Bia, the Bia, the Bia, the
1: Bia, the Bia, the Bia, the Bia, the Bia, the Bia, the Bia, the Bia,
0: the
1: Bia, the Bia, the Bia, the Bia, the Bia, the Bia, the I need a beer meeting with the beer meeting. I'm a 2 million beer meeting. Open the meeting, grind the meeting. Bet man.
0: Bet man.
1: Bet man. Bet man. Bet man. Bet man. Bet man. Bet man. Bet man. Yes, man. Bet man. Bet man. Bet man. Bet man. Bet man. Bet man. Bet man. Bet man. Bet
0: man. Bet man. Bet man. Bet man. Bet man. Bet man. Bet man. Bet man. Bet man. Bet man. Bet
1: man. Bet
0: man. Bet man. Bet man. Bet man. Bet man. Bet man.
1: Okay.
0: See, I'm on number 780. I'm on your good word and
1: papa. Oh, I don't mind. My name is
0: okay.
1: Come out. When you come into the annual dinner.
0: Oh.
1: Also, be PR one today.
0: Yes.
1: The correct and the stress is, you know, beer all your real life.
0: And I'm saying, may loss in the end.
1: Okay.
0: Me say, memory in a dinner. Memory name. A boy, Juma. But over World Cup.
1: Okay.
0: Track away now. Okay. NGL from you, general radio station say what Ghana in our name any comment. Because I'm a chewy from and crane to Kumasi only radio be our comment. Yeah, you know, be our name. Tell me the Omaja to me. Wouldn't mean to your own shame.
1: We are saying, yes. Tujana, really Rooney.
0: Yen Sassia, no fair, Yen for live commentary on so Emremo. Bono Ekita. William Pacho, Wissina Kadama, Piers, Meka Wasa, Mexico Airport, Etia, Ecuador, Goalkeeper, Hernan Galantes, Long Satin One Enso, Yosan Shah, Akako Yubana, Yatunchen Tibani Yatro, Sebastian, Coach Edmar Ecuador, Waya Ajanta, Uyen Nimuna, Osa, Gal Bill, Papa. Corner as well, Kita. Payan Vasquez. On my pass, Asa Assistant Biema. On the one they call Eric Lira. Nice pass. On the one they call come out Luis Romo. Corner as well, Kita. Mexico. Wasaria Betri. Yes, is Galato. Galato side Bona Betri. Vasquez. What my pass, Bona come out Sanchez. Pon and Koi, and as well, Kita, Mexico, Tiki Taka, Pona Sabetri, and as well, Kita, Mexico, Warrior, Raul Jimenez, Nemorbona Kakoma, Gilberto Mora, Mora Mapas, Pona as well, Kita, Mexico, 18 Bosom 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Bonner as well, Kita, Mexico, Center Circle Wild. Watana Fed Wana Brass Sanchez, Sanchez Ama Pass, Bonner as well, Kita, Roberto Avrado, Avrado Ama Pass, Bonner as well, Kita, Mexico, True One, inside the 18 yard box, Nancy Levy, Moses Casado, Kawan Chimianti, Bonner as well, Kita, number 23, Jesse, yes, is Galato, Galato, my pass, Bonaba, Juan Vasquez, Warrior, Sanchez, Nikita, True One, what a game, Mexico Astatiye. We be right here, boss. No man. We run my pass. 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Where you Eddie Fruo? Hey, what a game. E jana no atene de ma ikoda. 9-1. 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Referee said it. Referee abana me ma jifao di ama Mexico. Where the one a kwetire yuwe. Eric Lira. Born at the Suekita. Mexico was center circle. Into 96.1 FM. Make our sir Eney. Sir Ope. And sir Papa Nom. Not with your brain tumor. Sir, we are mechanic. Announcer, sir, we are driver. We are Juma Dimpia. A Dunko Beatus. A Dunko 1-2-3. Heno Eddie come for Eddie Amount. Sir Ansona Dunko Rockmessa. Ninina with Jasso. Success, true one. Hey. Gilberto Mura, a nice idea, but a poor direction on 89. And Nambano Sika Krebi, Pona Samsa Betraba, Juan Vasquez, from a pass Bona Confinfim, Pona Samba Betru, Gilberto Obiam, true one, Nansurebi, hey. Sisa Montels Massa squad in a kita Mexicano Upio Bishiani Pierre. So here we are Luis Romo, Luis Romo Pepio Ginana. What hammer short Nenso Bono Enam Bano Suka Craig. Supporters of Mexico NA Roma Baye Papa Papa Papa Papa Estadio Ateca in Mexico City. Meeting can catch them, sir. 22 meetings, 13 wins for Mexico, 2 wins for Ecuador. Say, sai! San Ecuador, and Ecuador. Womu wa. Baira was Womu Jepa. Raul Jimenez. Wolves. United. Womu striker. Baby, we did not need to Bobo Mumasa. What a strike! Boni Tottenham Kabeye Fe Papa Papa Papa Papa. 2010 FIFA World Cup. We a short kakra. Van Persie go now twice we say no pepe pepe. Name of when we were anymore sending Van Persie again. Bono Econchain. Sisa Montas Atrinchen Swasa. Bono Enko go kick. The likes of Alan Franco, John Yeboah, Moses Caicedo, Joel Odnes, William Pacho, Pero, Nkape, Saransona, Nelson Angelo, Sunderland player, Wano Ena, West Brain, Tino White, Sana, Pono Daswakita, Tim Mako, Nines Pass, Nenso, Alan Franco, where you born in your twin time, born in your throat, yet to Eddie Tia, Ecuador. First 7 minutes. Yebremo 8 minutes. Obien to me say go. Now any dia yam 3 points behind. Wow, be we need beyond not just okay udia hoko wakaunianum. Eko yet drunk game dia. Na ya bo extra, but baby I yasa see dia baby to dia masa bako sabako. Won't you mean sense wa bit masho? Yem pestre bia. We are in Vasquez. What about a cockman goalkeeper? Raul Rancho. What on it in a bonus from a pass? Warrior Cesar Montes. Bona Sanso Akwe Chilibiamo. Ako goalkeeper. What about a cockman? Sanchez. Sanchez. I'm a true one. Bona Betumiako. Bona da Suakita. Mexico. Nenso. Ababe di Pero. Cap. Wate. I'm a pass. Nemo. Bonnie. True. Edema. Ecuador. Bono a true Edema Ecuador. 96.1. 8 minutes. Yeramo Ewa the third. 9 minutes rather. Pero in cup. Where you Bono throwing what we know where we need throwing the amount. Team Ecuador. Usina Kanema Arsenal the Gunners. Bono a champions of a England. Moises Caicedo. 9-1 Where the one I call command goalkeeper. Henan, Agena, so I'm a pass. One on so area, Alan Franco. Franco side of Bretri. Joel Odnes, Warrior, William Pacho. Bona Baba Bretri. Kita, Pedro Vitt. Pedro, the Bona Quetri. Wabema pass to Caicedo. Which in a bona so, Wasan Bona Quetri. Bona da Sua Kita, Ecuador. First 9 minutes. Afeno Mahunse, game number to me, Abobi. Gonzalo Plata, we seen a kind of flamingo. For the bona so, for the bona cockman Johnny Abua, Ghana Nino, Massa, baby, SN, baby, ye. We will have any abayan of Ancratas, Yamaha, Ruhaya, would have Dabidabidabi, on Tansokra. And was your kind of my Ecodona, Johnny Abua, where you born in the floor, Pona Baba Dretri, and I swear Kita, Team Ecodon. I feel no monster who is a master, a crow of fear, and I am a party, Pona Baba Drew, Pedro V. Which the bona so, who be to me a call, what a Tana Juan, what a bona question, what we wear, Joel, Bona da Sua Kita, Team Ecuador, nice pass, almost swinging passes in the side, long one into the 18 year boss, and that's what they be. What you body there for a moment say it, and I'm Valencia now, they be the bona Kokoma, Sunderland, Nelson and Gallo, when I'm in a bona so, what my party am I, Casado, when I so I'm a pass, Bona da Sua Kita, Ecuador, what be to me a call, what you wear, Gonzalo Plata, what my pass, Born about 18 and Boston and so, yeah, idiot floor. A Baba Drew, Mexico and Econa. Warrior, Poland, Kinos, Women to Miate, Wajia Tene, 360 and Yajuma, Nenso, referee Saboni a foul. 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Fans in India, Obia, my man, Metriso, and Swedina Moa, Timmy, Quire, Corral, this year. 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Acheke. Special one pa dia. Misrawa. We Kaneno. Neye Cote d'Ivoire. Ivory Coast Memo. And an hour to me a bomb was here. No pa dia. Cheke pa. No one who cares a massa. Na me wo Cote d'Ivoire dia. Me neighbor country dia. 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Womone Angel FM, and a D and we are no more report chance in Haya, Nemo Mufre, Sellas, Ewa 0537 952 861. 0537 952 83861 na wone sellers enso entin koma jumedie bia wudie bia ataka de na ade a edekura 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Meiko. What a glorious opportunity. 15 minutes inside the first half. Meiko, a boy, Juma, den, den, den, den, den, den, den. One more, sir, umbo, pin, score line on. Nafe, Ikodo, Edia, Tire. Na, Nyasa, Na, Ikodo, oh, pin, score line, na, Masa. Credo, be palm, and about 2 minutes, sir. One more, Moody, do a mighty dos, pa. Prophet Evans always sits upon Syria, the anointed one, anointed Hans Chapel International, Brema UGC, Nakabe Muho, Wano Watai Iko Doichi, and Wasatai Moses Kaisai Doichi, Enti, Sir Iko Do Nyafes Gua, Kreda Hudua, Ghana Fuot Binomuto, Tutumuno Masa, Ebeyehu, Enti, Entamunua, Na Wasoroso, Sanya, Yema Memokan, Awadi Awobu, 35-40, no one was the Diakaro, the Abo Life, in this place we have here today. Bonne Kicha, 16, Jesse, Holien, Nenso, when to me and control my bonne contenti, and you welcome, throwing the man, Ikodo, Ikodo, a bowway to the host nation, Mexico, Mexico in Shady, Ikodo, and so into me in Shady, me say, will you wake up on a 20 do your favorite aye Mexico. What's that aye favorite because of your host nation? According to FIFA and so records are Omidia Guo since 1993 till date 22 meetings. Mexico our 13 wins, Ecuador 2 wins per and 7 aye draw. Ain't the game no aye draw and so ain't me young one was a bonikita. Nelson, who be to me a call? One pass, born and say it. And a swear kita, Ecuador, inside the 18. Nelson debut. Nelson debut. Number 9 Jesse, say it, number 9 Jesse Nidia. Ghanaian born, Ecuador. What a glorious opportunity for born at Tottenhamway. Oh, Johnny Yabua. Nenso went to me on Fabon and Twatim. We a clear chance, Nawasenka Utumisha. The anointed one.
1: Maybe Winnie.
0: Chance, who is it?
1: Chance with Paddy, Takana, and Nadia. Because morning nursing, so you have no opportunity to be as able to utilize my chance. From because post nursing, you have to be
0: Referee Abana Bema de Faudiama Ecuador 18 more minutes and Yetumiambo first department, which is first half. Bono Ababe Drew William Patch. Patrick pass aside on a brilliant Nene. Why one man standing at the back singing hallelujah for Ecuador? Pona Babedre 3. Where we at number 23, Jesse Nansurabi. 20, Rada Nansen. Nansen Angelo. Went to me on for Bananka. Osinaka de Mat Sandala. Never were in a train and now Valencia. Omo. Previous matches in Ingenano, coach Sebastian Ebenchina. Pero, Pero, told about a ra 18 about Cinnamon and Surabi. Pama, you born in the floor. Pana Baba Bretchere, that's why Kita. Ecuador. Ecuador, Nenso, technical team, Edema, Wayne. Okay, two technical teams in Ingenano. Obia, ultimate aircon and young core. Okay. That is the incident. That is the incident. Referee, Enya Masonemum. Homer to be a Yina Sutra. Wabasa, a Brenton Adidi, William Pacho. Hawa Okopushi. Is it censors? Okay. Louis Ramo, and your dear son, the plenty. I was sir, you draw referee attention. Number game continues 20 minutes inside the first half. Obian to be say go, Ecuador Shabby. The host, May Consum to be Shabby. 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Muamu Beba, anointed web. Ne TikTok, Nisuni Yinano. Who bet to me no prediction so about a BBA to me come and never make I say yeah the number number two jana when a soft opinion is so ultimately didn't come out yeah into us so born about the truth yes is Galato what my past born about Finfi Nesso born about Suakita Mexico true one what bet to me right 18 about cinema the danger zone

0: Hold on. Can on this. Wait a minute. Our period that's calling for Mexico. Makatra was there. Mexico, dear. Osa and Yamama. Sansa. Amunsada Ecuador Super. And at this early stage, how about the first half? Because we have done only 21 minutes. Now, we are Association Football Swap. You are 45 minutes into half of the first half. And you are good. But go no, my main chum for Nenese and Raya. If you ensure seeing everybody, now, and we are in Futuro Babahun. Because, sir, referee original go Pramanaso, and VR, et me call Ben Kroma, or met me at Taki, Ama, and we are going to be disallowed. Yes, of course, I go Pramanaso here, the BR Tresa, go no air standing, but Kakria, me who you know. Sir, Equiano Sadia, Ebetuni Aha, Jenemum, Ecuado, Asante, conceding us, sir, Oma conceded the first goal. Ewa, ran up 32. Moses Cancelo, Yamana pass, Guadabona Quetri, Bona da Sua Kita, Alan Franco, Franco ascending long one into the attack. Who is there to connect? And I swear, Kita, Team Ecuador, Nelson, what you born out, no, done it down in the one. Bona Baba Drew, Nelson, what him? From a pass, Erbona Quetri, Nelson, when I swear, Kita Bona, Bona Ecuador, Sunderland fame, long one into the ATM boss, no one is there to connect. I don't think Mexico has any body the floor and say it. Pato Eden Wanka, Erbona Kokoman, Nelson, once again. Nelson, the Bona Kokoma, number 15, Jesse, Pedro V. Bona Swama Pass, Bona da Sua Kita, Team Ecuador, Johnny Yabua, Wama Pass, Bona Betri, Casado, Bona Kokoma, William Pato, Pato Ama Pass, Bona da Sua Kita, William Pato, Osadi Forward, Obe Tumiako, Wama 2-1, Nasurebi, and Tumiako, Bona Saba Betri, and a Sua Kita, Mexico, 2-1. We're gonna quit the Kokoma, we have Vasquez. Where we at? This is Galato. We're my part, Bona Benfimfi. Bona da Sua Kita. Louis Romo. Nanso. Referee said, on Chin Chan Sue Sansa. Referee no interfere game. Enti, I was said, yeah, Bibi na fe, Bibi out to me, ya kama. Referee. And I'm Sakunyawe, so at my break, which is hydration break. Can I run your friend cooling break? Ubiya, Baba, sir, drinko, insure, emudao, sir, energy one, sir, Abia Biao, technical team, Edibai, sir, with the big cooling temper. What to me, Eddie, I am a Bia to me, I come, come. Mexico, I to me, I said, Baco. Ecuador into Minty. Mexico Etumia Shabako Ecuador into Minty. Mamin Shasian Free Baby and we enough. Mimbra Osafu Penino Salas Acheke. Wamua Bripot Jensen. Angel FM Baby Awaya Utiemia. Sir Opa Cheke D. Ewa Kumasin and Petamami Baby anyway, son. Among for say, hey, na Eddie anyway, and Asuha. Miss Ramwa, Weno. 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
1: I'm highly disappointed. Oh, Pacho attacking now. And they come on striker.
0: Okay.
1: PSG, a defender. Let's go close marking me.
0: Okay.
1: Also, man is space.
0: Yes.
1: Striker, or you're skillful.
0: Yes.
1: Striker, we say, your man is space. That's all. Or far born. That's what me today. A man close marking.
0: Okay.
1: Come on in space. They are shoot two of higher. Everything else. What's the most in our world today?
0: Yes.
1: Well, that's a come marking me. Because oh yeah, medical phone technically on me a sharp. On my ring, listen. On me a sharp chain.
0: Yes, on one Casano. On my bob, on his Americans, on my bob, on my bob, on a fast.
1: Fast.
0: On me a sharp party. One marking yeah. But baby, I mean, me do a movie out of crime. I said, Ecuador, Mono Mighty said, maybe before. I'm more than over. Because we have the premier, so you play about a crap. The way the end of set Bruni and I'm on the A Money Abrofidia Bruni Raul Jimenez or Sinaka and Mount Wolves or Nana Obu Bufaswan. In Tinanka Mepesa, Casado, Joa, William Pacho, and Alan Franco, and I hear dear Johnny Abua. Like, one found what dinner also encounter because. Oh yeah, we dear we Moses Casado yen move free to Obasa. San your mana muye Chelsea na ne Chelsea for Cosimin Kano Mamaka Omo Bana Omo Tete Nana was a win on Bana Omo Tete and so yen Kabuhi, yen Yabuhi. What you mean by league this a 14 with a 19 bravo Abbey? What's Andy Abahas? Miss Ramoa, Eti Ecuador, Media, Meme Tamochi. Meta mochi enti monye bibia mane yakama
1: na me yapa go
0: okay
1: enu kwase ka bo wit me dey
0: ese
1: oh ese close mark o bi obo high team pa page o bi anya bo sey
0: ah
1: ese o ben
0: de bi waka as a o di are ho kura bem
1: ah hey
0: okay o di obasa bem na afi o ni agwesimi nka na mario chelsea for na I also would do any different because Nancy my real one a cosrosa. Now, who only say, Casado, dear Oswayan, or yet an ne guys in an M1?
1: Yeah, me who say, Casado born over here. That's what all you prove as a near the Nazi Abaco. For more of a born here. Also, I don't know be a good one. I don't be any day. So, I'm with the captain.
0: I'm going to go to the next one. Between the two meetings and a Mexico, we need 13. We might need 2 pair 2010 and 2021. And I have a baby on the winning in Sona, baby, and why I can't work up because November, October, September.
1: Okay,
0: work up. So the last one in a bone December.
1: Okay,
0: Nina, the other matches.
1: I'll roll for a bit.
0: Look at that. It was just a short possession. And okay, Raul Jimenez Rada, Wolves United striker. We're not actually making it to. This is amazing. Meiko sa Minsrum Faridia. Metumia kasa 16 teams in all. Wamaka kahuana sa. First off, 31 minutes. And Omania 2 goals. Nelson ama pass. Nenso passing on. And results in a goal kick. Oh. And results in a goal kick. Ecuador at a former Cambian Roman Trinity. Raul Jimenez at me and a second goal. Ariama Meiko, goalkeeper Raul Ranger. One on which not Bonacci, Warasa, who began a player with good position. A long one into the center circle. Moses Casado, Wachidiama. Hey, Franco, no.

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0: 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Be of my dad, my superior voice from the throne room of heaven. 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I shall put it there. 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In the name of Jesus Christ, every evil verdict! Jesus! I'm a satanic judgment. Negative decree, Pierre. You got to super sumway. We call the voice of God. We call the voice of God. To silence them now. Why yes to them? Yes, I'll listen now. Why yes to them? So I'm on the first decree, Pierre. So I'm on the first people sumi way. You're here to talk people sumi way. And that they are. You jump now. You jump now. You want to swim in? I'm ready, yeah. Amen. You want to swim in? Amen. I'm ready, yeah. Why yes, you know?
1: Obinka said it is finished.
2: It is finished.
1: Obinka said it is finished.
2: It is finished.
1: Shalink him, mommy, sister. Then like your page,
2: like
1: page. And for your bomb in over Facebook, YouTube, and TikTok. X-Men Patrol, you need the evangelist. Evangelist, and we see. But your Oba, Sherimakumako, 30 times. And something I just said, and like you, mommy, sister. Say, my God cannot lie.
2: My God cannot lie.
1: Every strange voices.
2: Every strange voices.
1: Speaking delay.
2: Speaking delay.
1: Failure and affliction.
2: Failure and affliction.
1: Disappointment and stagnation.
2: Disappointment and stagnation.
1: Into my life.
2: Into my life.
1: Be silenced.
2: Be silenced.
1: By the tender.
2: By the tender.
1: Of the Almighty God.
2: Of the Almighty God.
1: In Jesus' name.
2: In Jesus'
1: name. We shall radiate.
2: And
1: the body there.
2: And the body
1: there.
2: And the body
1: there. And the body there.
2: And the body there.
1: And the body there. And the body
2: there.
1: And the body there. Ania Maria, and Nadia, what's wrong, Gaza? What's wrong, Gaza? Every strange voice speaking delay to my life, and that I rather guess on my head. You are tough failure, I didn't bury your proper soul. You are tough flexing in delays. You are tough stagnation to your proper soul. Be silent forever. By the tender of God, let every strange voice be silent now. Be silent now. What yes to the mom? And the body is your own. You got to my proper soul. You got silent to him. Yes to the mom. Rapayada. Rapayada.

0: name of Jesus Christ of Nazareth.
1: Every satanic voices.
0: Jesus.
1: Speaking strange words.
0: Jesus.
1: And you delay this sacrifice.
0: Jesus.
1: The one brandy and you failure.
0: Jesus.
1: And you have to be a
0: Jesus.
1: The one pronounced disappointment.
0: Jesus.
1: What you die?
0: Fire.
1: What you sin about?
0: Fire.
1: What you die?
0: Fire.
1: What you sin about?
0: Fire.
1: But some way you will be.
0: Jesus.
1: Record the voice of God. Let the thunder of God come from the throne room. Disconnect the voices of the enemy. What are you asking about? You want to swim in up. Watch out there. Watch out there. What are you asking about? Give me be a red best story, dear free my man, Papa Bushim. Na e pronounce strange at your torso.
0: Amen.
1: And we are then Casamao.
0: Amen.
1: And we are then Casamao.
0: Amen.
1: They are three amen.
0: Amen.
1: Oh, Biafra and a full three amen.
0: Amen.
1: And we are then Yamana.
0: Amen.
1: And we are then Yamana.
0: Amen.
1: Why yes, you know?
0: Why yes, you know?
1: Michelle and Kribi. We shouldn't like the page.
0: Like the page.
1: You're bomb by me straight. Oh, Facebook, YouTube, and TikTok. Who shall link with you? It's a Father God.
0: Father God.
1: It's a Father God.
0: Let the light
1: in. From the throne room. Scatter every invisible resistance. Standing against my advancement.
0: Standing against my promotion.
1: And my manifestation.
0: In the name of Jesus.
1: Who shall we are dear? My Kenya to
0: I'm Rasa Siso.
1: I'm Rasa Siso.

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Scott Abbey, Invisible Resistance! Standing against my freshman! In the name of Jesus! Can you get our stories up to me? Promotion, Emmanuel! Say what you're doing! Manifestation, Emmanuel!

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0: Ababusumbei, and if God be our Lord, Ababusumbei, our community is fine. Aurada Casa, in the name of
1: Jesus Christ of Nazareth.
0: Obi Piarana, Essence of Bonabasumbei. 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A brand have been taken. A grand have been taken. Ya wasore to give promotion. Watch out. Watch out. Watch out. Why yes sir mo.
2: Yes sir.
0: Bible say na na Saul to a Christopher Nesosa. Now I will way to Damascus. Light be to freedom. Now I turn and this up. To me, Biara was sorry, will be so. And let the Raden Casamano. For somewhere you'll be promotion. You want to be so amen. One for some promotion with. For somewhere manifestation of testimony. And one yesterday, man. Sad for somewhere. For one Nimoyam. For one Shura. For what am I? For promotion. And why yes, you be selling credit. Empire way you'll be the old. I am telling you, Mr. Empire way you'll be the old. Yet, you know, I have a Bible verse we see in the book of Numbers, chapter 23, verse 23.
3: Yes, Lord.
0: Who say every satanic announcement,
1: every satanic announcement,
0: evil
1: prophecy,
0: enchantment, and contrary declaration,
1: and contrary declaration
0: concerning my future, be cancelled by the authority of heaven, in the name of Jesus. Who say, Uradie, Wasephobia, and the evil prophecy concerning my life. Let the Lord begin to speak now. Warriors in the mind. Satanic announcement, Biara. Evil prophecy, Biara.

0: Jesus Christ of Nazareth.
1: Was safe for Cassia Bobiara, what they are to us. And was safe for Encomi Sibia, what Sadia to us. Was safe for Mania Bia, what prepared their to us. Auradija and Toho. Yes, Sidima. Auradija and Toho. Yabosumi, you are to be any more. What's up? Why yes, Sidima? To me, Biarana, a free man, a papa, who says. Do me a meeting at your tumble. May I get down to with your tools? Auradija to her. Why yes, Sidima? What's up? Why yes, Sidima? I feel being funny, this or this, Mamma Sia. For this or this woman. Let me hear, I am coming some money, be your toes with your fruits. Every evil prophecy concerning your life. Obi bi edi di ko to apaso. Ni edi date at the car home. Say July we are your rebu. E your say e na eba. By the blood of Jesus. Your cancel no. Prophecy be your cancel no. In the book of number 23 verse 23. Yes, Bible said there is no enchantment against the house of Jacob. Yes, therefore I made declaration say. Yes, prophecy be read that was so. Yes, blood of Jesus. Ya cancel up. Ya cancel up. Satanic announcement. Yes, sir. Ebi ada ya phone. Yes, sir. Jump now. Yes, sir. Jump now. Yes, jump now. Why yes, sir. Why yes, sir. You were truly radio ya mano. Didn't show out of the so that they are man. Now, all selling can be like a pig in the beach, but of our phone, you see, of our phone now. Well, you know, on say about Facebook, YouTube, and TikTok, but for some when you know what type of screen we are. Yes, all yet is for this out of the so. Now like your page,
2: like the page.
1: Follow page,
2: follow the page.
1: Say my God cannot lie.
2: My God cannot lie.
1: Also, let the sound from the throne room.
2: Let the

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0: 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A dear gate and unbelievable.
1: Jesus.
0: A radi Yesu obi biara ne me bompaye.
1: Yes.
0: O Yesu Christo na ze dimo.
1: Jesus.
0: As a sebosum we blessing gate bi mo.
1: Amen.
0: A radi Nyankopo ma obi testimony gate.
1: Amen.
0: Emie fa ma obi.
1: Amen.
0: A radi ma apostolic gate mi mo obi.
1: Amen.
0: Anointing gate mi mo obi.
1: Amen.
0: Traveling gate mi mo obi.
1: Amen.
0: In the name of Jesus.
1: Jesus.
0: Gate biara na yatumu no. We decree and declare
1: Jesus.
0: By the blood of Jesus,
1: Jesus.
0: And authority from heaven,
1: Jesus.
0: Let the gate begin to open.
1: Amen.
0: In the name of Jesus,
1: Jesus.
0: Receive back your gates.
1: Amen.
0: Receive back your blessing,
1: Amen.
0: Your favor and your testimony.
1: Amen.
0: Let those gates
1: Jesus.
0: Begin to open up. Be it all. Be it all. Be it all. Why yes, you know?
1: They
0: are all true.
1: Amen.
0: Why yes, you know? They are all true.
1: Amen.
0: Why yes, you know? A gate in our blessing, be it to us, a gate in our two altar.
1: Amen.
0: It's a gate of blessing.
1: A gate of blessing.
0: For being true, say a gate of blessing.
1: A gate of blessing.
0: Traveling gate.
1: Traveling gate.
0: Traveling gate.
1: Traveling gate.
0: Marital gate.
1: Marital gate.
0: The foot of the womb gate.
1: The foot of the womb.
0: They are all to run a year to man.
1: Amen.
0: They are all to run a year to man.
1: Amen.

time HH Mr. and in the council Jabetaso, O Johnson, O Tiao, and Wetinon, and San Sabi, El Guka in Fiwa, and also Onum Saltona, Ebeinina, and so Etimia Frosa Utime, Nasa Urahabaso Bia, Ubenya Biato, Ubetima Fre Omunambano, 0244-417669, Nana Time About Center, Akasa, Mamina Bas. Digital seller, chase woman, I cover the coders. Eddie Abetaso, and your name, Saupe, matches a share, open movie a share, and as simple program, dia, over social, on a bus, a cassa, over brown wood decoder. Now, so where do you see old time war? And the dia switching across to game centers, hotels, restaurant for guest houses, nafe, well, open the coder, biado, offer a busa, on Sabbath to Mercano.

0: gmail.com. And as I will fray, sir, number way 0547 211 048 and a reputable health facility located within AM Swami constituency. And I met me at the Atuanamino was a job of vacancy. Mua mo pejuma SHS graduate now. Mo Fiona, Mo Enya Jumano, Me Pacho Kumas and Cry, and Aya Promo, Amatmaya Juma, our baking air company way, was so bar, a free accommodation, weekly allowance, good salary, Samsung commissions out on Nina Ewaswa, who caught now what Miaqua Koya Juma, our Kumase, and us and Cry, Me Pacho Fasa number way, now a fray, now what Miaqua Kajua Jumano, a 0202 0204 3 34 002 and I can create through about 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30 36 was a Cedar where every game comes alive. Meko CBS, Aya Supreme Roofing Industries, was a reference column, you know, Aya color coated sheet, galvanized and aluminum sheet, you know, long span roofing sheet, metal trusses, Nina, Aya, Nano, Aya CBS Supreme Roofing Industries, you know, one MLB, I feel was a reference pizza boxes, which me a quack of fire about packaging boxes for pharmaceutical companies, you know, Mono Herbal Industries, you know, Aya CBS Supreme Roofing. Shit now, I call confirm to me the bar into more running a herbal industries now, and I know a restaurant out of more per boxes, et me a package munu and idea, and a munu no may come for CBS Supreme Roof Industries now, and et me the amount. Me pachomo, ewo ayo kumase, aija inda, nano aya ija, industrial area, near CCC, and aya kakre fruoba, na ofrem panifo, aya 0246-51-48-55, and asa 0502-35-05-10, ano, aya CBS, Supreme Roofing Industries Quality, fire to
1: okay. Yeah, come on, and fee. I'm on an insomno, yeah, Twitter, Obe join the Facebook, and so na and some no abba, and yeah, as some kitwa cra, and ra, na and ya kitwa cra, and I'm say a little blue, and yeah, France, Omanasa Timno, Michael Olise, Kylian Mbappe, Ousmane Dembele, Desiree Doucoure bench, and a Bradley Bacola, and start here. 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

0: Joshua, and Yasam Kitoka, and Ra, and Matisa Cosno, and no any at Tonsam no, and the Matin for, and Mamasumatimati Ivory Coast, almost disappointed me. 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ayasa game no Mbappe and a team man of the matter, and no echo so after said to us, no, and they met for Olisa bought 2 assists, and no answer, and no, and to see America say, oh, just a cocaine, and no irony after said to us, no, and they met for Mexico, so almost the case, a breaking. And I'm some medical court tournament. Oh, my Diana, Edia, just a glue you know, no more so at me from but this time, no, oh, my room, our 32, as I swear room, and so our test, I have 16, oh, more about 2 goals, Emma Akidomino, and Timiantia, the other one, some Twitter, Julian Quinonos, one on and a 29 kind. Ansana, Raul Jimenez, and so, and Bosse Kenko de Matimno, and into 2 goals, Womum Etimeseno, and Etime Boatimna Sisia Mekase, Womu Etime Qualifier, and Yasam Ketakwa Jetianisa, Sesem, Aya Timsa, Omu Eurum, I qualify, Elko run of 16, no, Sesem. I am Akumako 7, and Oma qualify Brazil, I qualify Canada, and what I am France, I qualify, and what I am Mexico, and so Ganitas, I am Norway, and so at member Bekanwa, yet you want some na Twitter, now I am run of 16 on. Say, Brazil, everybody at Norway, and now I Paraguay, and so Ganitas of France, Omanasa Timno, and Martin Bakosua, and no Anitas at Jeffrey Oba, yet you want some na Twitter, Unim say, Sesemeka say, go canon. Messi as a 6, Mbappe as a 6, and what the Ellen Hala, one on and so as a 5. And yeah, you make it well. Nemum, Oka goes involvement, and on the most decisive player at the tournament here, and on Mbappe was a 6, I assist in it too, and just an on. Any idea? A 3 more about to say this house story, you know, and some that him your Twitter. Na Cecilia make us say, Unim say in Bopino, Eric or two just and yet just a cooking, no, and ya no, and no general. Na Unim say, I ya dea, and ra, one on about 2 goals, no, Yamia, Tuma, a yellow messy, and some that see a can, oh ya dea, messing so ever twatina, and some that him the man centena, ain't he only the Omoko, Joe Penis of France, and some that betim ya. I guess our tournament way, and the SC Ominasua, and no, and it is in Bappe, as a Maruko Tuja, Yadu Wasam non, and a Mete for, na, Sisia Meka said, no win, so, also Mogren, Echo run of 16. Na, the last time I know him, Echo run of 16, Aya France 98, and a Kuba said, no way, and some let him about tournament, Wabu Echo run of 16, and a Biaswe to me Kosua, Yatu Wasam no, and some let him your Twitter, Ellen Hala, and a Diako Twitter, Omni Proso, and Martin Abbasinon, and Yamata, Ubetima Kasa at Tafom Sao, and I'm Sam Aya Proso, and Asa Timno, Sir Okako Sioma. Oh, yeah, there, Omina, a favorite, sir. Ometimi, I win a sankem no, and Tim Downedia. What did you say? I am proso, and a favorite, sir. Womon, I bet him I win in Tomu, sir. Ometima Rasa came now, fe. Omosom, let him a qualifier, and no, I am some Ellen Hala. One on Adia Twitter, Yadu was some name at 4. Now, Mbappe, only send it here. Let me catch us, sir. 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
1: Zlatan, where is Michael Olise for you right now in terms of best in the world?
2: Listen, if we take the gentlemen here, maybe have different names. Take the 5 best players in the world. Mm-hmm. 3 of them is in that attack. Dembele, Olise, Mbappe. Then we can take another 2. I'll let you guys choose. Haaland, Messi.
3: You like Yamal, right?
2: Yamal, sorry. Bravo, king of the jungle. Yeah. Like, that's why we need Kelly in the studio, because I'm getting old. I'm forgetting things. But Yamal, Haaland, I would say, because Messi is in his own class.
1: Sure.
2: But 3
1: wow.
2: of top 5 is in this attack. And it's not easy to make that combination. We have an example when PSG had Mbappe, Messi, mm-hmm. and Neymar. It was not working 100%. But these guys, they don't have this ego who will be the one. And they do also the job off the ball, which is more important than on the ball. Because on the ball, we know what they can do. They can decide the game by themselves, all of them. So it's scary.
0: Okay. 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
3: 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Into the blasters of Ghana. Ye manager. Ye friend se Carlos Kirosh. Ene Penny for Etmia release statement. Womo etem no more say, I addition in sooner form or addition sooner so much up. I don't know. Womo etam much in a meodma. I have Saturday Ghana and Colombia. Round of 32 game. Cosno. Womo quacobo game. No, Edia Titris and Crofoa. Womo etma victims. No, I am etmia Titra Moria. Womo catch on someone shading. Nanko Pono and Dema. Womo so energy and a statement. A Ghana Football Association. And Penny for Etmia release here. Etmi Ababonte. They two and more. 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FIFA work of the ASEAN so yenti ensema minister Kofi Adams edituja.
4: When we started, we were 48.
5: Yeah. No, we were in the 70s.
4: We were confident that we are also chasing the trophy. Now the numbers have been reduced by 16 out, and 32 are going to the next round. We still think that we are heading towards clinching the trophy. Some have started falling out, and I know we'll be part of the 16 who will continue to chase. We'll be part of the 8 who will continue to chase.
5: And then
4: I
5: bring it down to 4.
4: Exactly. And then eventually to the 2.
5: Yeah.
4: So that is our project. That is what
3: Ania Kakra Minister Kofi Adams added to Dra, Yeti Eltumanu, our Jimadian so, na Yasako Kobisanum, Sawatesa Manforce, I, the Blasters of Ghana, a year ticket to 1 cent, sorry, our Kansas City, America, Montesano, Asambe and Awoka, was Ghana Sika, Yet Eto ticket, no, a year fundraising, who said before Sa Ghana Babakoa Capano, Yena, I am not the four, I am Ibrahim Mama no more, Yena, other aya institutions, sir, Wam Adonitisika, Adama, aya Ghana Timono, na. I see you see taxpayers' money and they to take it. Name of fundraising, I am money. Yes, I can, and they to take it now. Adam Ghana supporters are going to admit the choir. And yeah, Kakra, if you are by, you had the ultimate anymore. Minister SR Twasso was a Ghana coach, a friend, Carlos Kirosh. Now, what a summon for I, young man, a contract. I would want no fire and call AFCON 2027. Ministers and no ever to me about after FIFA World Cup. Now, one with national motion coach. Now, one with a more than one with national. Number one contract, and I saw him better than a coin. I'm on at me a call, and here I can create free minister Kofi Adams. No, if friend of Soya bar, yet the air to my name, I watch my dinner. So, yes, son, Ebisana Sawate, sir, I'm on for every single I am minister, and as a member of parliament, one aqua copy of my USA, what support Ghana national team now, a taxpayer's money, and a Ghana etimi de Sani Pacono, etimi koye minister Kofi Adams, said Debbie, sir, some no crabby animal, yeah, you see taxpayer's money, and yet the MPs. Any ministers acquire MPs and any ministers na umwomo our Ghana games asana ayomu asika ano mede koye anya kakre fin minister Kofi Adams no a friend of Soya ba na no and a member of parliament Edma 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
6: Me, they call me to make a go World Cup. make I go watch ball. They will they go buy me a ticket, they go pay my hotel and then I write a letter to them, say I no go go. So tomorrow if you make matter, I go bring the letter and show the whole Ghana, say I say make no, government no take any money, buy me ticket, make I go watch ball. I no want go. If government they go on a training, but they go on, I will go. To go and watch football, no, government no buy me any ticket. Your mama no talk that one. He say we no go buy ticket for people to go watch football. So I know like I put it in writing. It did be record. Right now, I no go come show, put the letter on social media. But if tomorrow, 10 matter where they talk, me Kwame Plus, I say, don't use taxpayers money to buy a ticket for me to go and watch football. I no want go.
7: Angel.
6: So that today, when the 10 come, you go show, say, I told the DC, I told the MC, this is what I sent to him. Me.
3: Any kakra free Kwame Asare opin A plus a friend aso ba na Ghana Football Association Communications Director Francis Henry Asante Chum about one time say Ghana a game against England no na emoya den so be na players be adu amako e media e media duties no na okko coach Francis Carlos Queiroz o ekko kachira nso opani ye ko media duties o na Carlos kachira ne say onfa parten ko was a Carlos catcher and son or check Carlos and him and a Carlos catcher and son for party and call or catcher a party so who any do call media duties and all be mu baby na party ni on password in the TBG idea no name eventually party eba around that or be catcher and son going to offer quite a bit so and will prepare boys and including Thomas party and one more coco PM our media a duties are ahead of Ghana and all my friends England and Tien Sama a open friends Henry Asante Chum communications director at my Ghana Football Association at Tuda.
8: Let me just share this interesting story. 24 hours to the game, I went to the coach and I said, boss, we have to prepare for pre-match and we must present three players for mid-zone at the training ground for pre-match. For the England game, then he looked into my eyes and said, I want you to go with Thomas. But there, I couldn't ask any question. Then I needed to get the player ready because the boss has taken a decision. So I went to the player, I spoke to him, I made him ready, I got him prepared. Initially, he was a bit, you know, skeptical, but eventually he came along.
3: Anya Kakre Free, Aya Henry Asante Chum, Communications Director, Adama the Blasters of Ghana, Adama Ghana Football Association, no, Efri Nasoya Ade Bana, Enra, Ghana training a course of Bryant University, no, Yesi Abrante FS, Antoine Semenyo. First 50 minutes of the training, no, Antoine Semenyo, 1 year training, Yenima dia, Ekosuntia, and our first 50 minutes of Ghana training, no, Antoine Semenyo, when you end me, Anya Trenina, and Yaka Crefroban Semena Dorso, Nemum, Yesi, Yedi, Adinidatia, Yabashia Sufra, quality, Yanko, na Yanko Table, Cassianus.
0: Okay. You may join me, I have brought crime, Mrs. Sia, until in the morning, Ebaba Tuasu, Yade, warm up, no, Esi, Yamea, Tuma, 9:30. 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
0: Oh, okay. 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
7: yeah you chasing
0: me I said yeah I wanna
9: form mu didi o mu nkom
0: Yeah,
9: oh, Dina, oh, Dina, me mammy,
0: oh, yeah, me mammy, cross, I need a friend, oh, yeah, this is the friend Agnes Boachiagema.
9: Okay,
0: Agnes Boachiagema, yes, only Timachi,
9: Emmanuel.
0: I know, no sooner the only about we
9: move
0: to our so our
7: angel,
0: our
9: bar,
0: or
9: bar,
0: or bar, or that memo,
9: memo, do do him,
0: memo, bear for
9: eight.
0: I say, South Africa ko and Ivory Coast ko and Ivory Coast dey na we were high hopes South Africa dey na on say yes started tournament na kwa no so come film dada because Africa nya power mu into mu dey na e national no bian person be true baby kuro modu
9: South Africa
0: for and ma
9: na nya say born no mu nya dey na emum support and also mu nya from
0: bra kwa me born African countries and no count support no count by a started tournament no South Africa ni ni mumu e wo AFCON in the qualifies omu born omu born nye bi no mbodi ti Mexico into first game na nkasa kra no people so say South Africa team no and she dan ye team bia ehu
9: okay
0: into bi o me free mu ntem and o make omu way through omu drew one of 30 23 no mu free no and she dan nyangwa ngwa pi but Ivory Coast there especially the game they played against Germany sa game no na me feel say sad time you can come your money with ball, mo ball in the first half with the chances that they created. No, ebi and kobe timi as a Germany and a with African mentality. Omo tu ama Germany betisho.
9: Yeah,
0: omo sa tu aso kokoche kurasao. Enti against Norway, Norway fine. Omo Haaland, omo Odegaard. Assume ni miya de omo timi ameki some
7: individual magic.
0: Yes, but na mi wo high hope say omo se Norway team na qualify. Na mi enti nua obehwe nsuo ne toni enti no e ma we ne tekoy enti mi fa mu dai me sorry ya ya se I become so what
9: enura nipa dodo na na as a bit surprise
0: yeah, say because dear
9: every cause for e free mu because we born na no mo
0: born born na no she
9: where the first half enura ye we no studio
0: oh okay
9: ne ayi mauku do ne
0: e tell mauku na na e comment
9: na e chodi e na Mr. Du Kotoko.
0: Mr. Du Kotoko.
9: And AC. And Colin Chikamoga.
0: Yeah, Munira
9: Morgan. Yeah, yeah,
0: yeah. Contingent. I'm not sure.
9: Because I'm not sure. Because Oshe match. No BLGD say. Cote d'Ivoire beat me. Unse Ansana or more ever bad this tournament. Now, dear Bakwa, did you drop when Rana make come as a more kind? Yeah, the mentality.
0: Yeah.
9: Because what can say? Say perception and near war. A war. African teams in Hunasa.
0: Yeah.
9: Because where team se ba ya or more performance and I was sure or my example Cote d'Ivoire ba or ne Germany boy.
0: Serious?
9: And see or can't you say se, perception ya de fa African teams in one as a son into or any moon say said ye tia biano Ivory Coast for bit me a ye baby.
0: Yes.
9: And in name one was a sadia no or can't was em noano. Sa mentality no
0: one
9: mentality no because where I boy in ya na first half on na. Be South Africa, no Ivory Coast. No more Bokones, be five, be
0: creating
9: six.
0: All the chances.
9: Now, are you for Aboba Coupe? No way, Aboba Coupe. Where the ball possession, near the chances are, oh, yeah, yeah. Now, I think we utilize that, but no way for the chances, no, no,
0: yeah.
9: But me, now, no, make good use of it.
0: Yes,
9: until you hear the MC, no, Kakra, na Akaye.
0: I say you're working on your mentality, no.
9: And
0: I
9: say
0: psyche, and
9: we
0: because I say
7: you was a when we trim say, yeah, there, you intimate.
9: Last time I call you in the free group stage. It will cry, it will free group stage. And on the way, it's him. And go for Chelsea Mbappe. Near then, Momu Chelsea records. Binumu break it, binumu dear. And none of no concentrate. But African players in me who be a. Yes, why not do so per se? O breaky record bia. Oh, yeah, the NSA appearance. Oh, Aba World Cup, Aba 10 times. We were Aba 5 times. Ha. And no, dear. Ne, you batter, basse, be on, nasha goes dodo. And I say, on a share, the fastest go, rapers will break away the end. That's a sad in unio. Inti,
7: Asomuko, Omo Veros Claps in Swa. Omo try so much, maybe be other Momo Claps, no. And no, then a how, Omo is a psycho. Esifa, because
9: that's all no man a bobo no.
7: That is
9: so I didn't know so about what company they are. Now,
7: no master, sir. Messi Ivory Coast, Timbakwa, na Morocco, the inform 20. Because Morocco, Omono, Omo mentality, Yako, I am number of food, any be because all timer, Omo back, Ebertia, Editia, Netherlands, na it tells you, sir, this time Morocco mini business. Asafa came after the game, say, as enough people. Thought say 2022 no na just mere luck be an luck be and omo the true baby motun but this time omo prove man for wrong
9: said
7: the game against Netherlands it got to a time in the second half of the extra time no more but 93% Netherlands about 7% that time they be a Netherlands early deal na 1-1 within some second half away, you know within some few minutes now I started second half away, extra time no more but 93% in the whole game, almost 70% of the ball, almost over 800 passes.
9: Over
7: 800 passes. Over 800 passes. Over 800 passes. In the society, Mr. Ukwaku, teams were prepared. The mentality was wrong. Aside them, no, the other African countries, no, they are not going to perform. Because, say, we Morocco, Friwa. African country, can need to so, Senegal. Hebe bi muso nenam. And only Belgium. Belgium, ye team, bi omu, because, omu golden generation
10: Angel.
7: Sa Senegal eye the mentality ye oye na twin se born obetimi qualify board dom ye team a e bia o kwa ko ba bebre omu ni Egypt they struggled and say no munya sa draw ni dia film enti ye hope Morocco eye the first team a qualify the second team na mo hopes e wo mu so eye Senegal and they are playing today against Belgium. Sadio Mane, Ismaila Sarr now Ismail Assar to was a four goals or so. In this tournament. Omun kiko mu krepin diatanum. 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Omu goals omu conceding nina in this tournament. Eh, the mistake of Kalidou Koulibaly. Inti se, omu ye no intimi mwa. 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And a Belgium. Omu yiro mu ometimi ase. Inti se, omu intimi an qualifier. Now African nine countries in Yaya a run of 32 no. She say Morocco can qualify.
9: Okay.
7: Two or three.
9: One say say you call South Africa.
7: South Africa
9: you can call here.
7: And then
9: Ivory Coast in so.
7: And then Senegal.
9: And then Senegal.
7: And the DRC bebo.
9: DRC.
7: Only okay. England. How much in team if you to so.
9: DRC.
7: Eventually difficult.
9: Oh, say my say and confidence in confidence, no.
7: Confidence, man.
9: Oh.
7: England for no far Abia. Omu team nankasa omu nshere ni sa creativity
9: James ni admate se o match omu team mo
7: omu team yes James say team mo but still na no say England ni DRC koba ebia be hu pise ebia bibi be si say nya bibi be si a England at the round of 32 ofirima kromo jabeto say England firimu ne and e two of pa mo nko kromo biim on resign because dear or yeah, any list or the court tournament, man for a catch and say, listen out, the corner, and you're the best I won ye. You are the best who chromo, also that be the open ye. And so be free muna. And you embrace him, dear, omni ye. South Korea coach, Myombo could do, could be our residence, send on person for a chromo, compass or two free chromo. If ye be no bear,
9: it's do or die,
7: do or die for England, internet. Mema DRC
9: DRC no dear I wish him money but
7: Senegal
9: dear omo hope
7: and dear Senegal
9: also omutimi de Belgium for etiko kan fam
7: omo omutimi se Belgium
9: okay na next no be
7: next no se se no yeah, well, Egypt. Egypt. Omne Egypt in so mu qualify. Switzerland. Untiminya a better draw than this. Enti Egypt in so omni business be out to tell us eh Ebi Musun Timin qualify.
9: And Algerian so that's
7: all. Algerian so Algeria Algeria mum ne Switzerland.
9: Switzerland. Okay.
7: Egypt ne Australia.
9: Omu ba kona Ghana ne ne bebo no. Algeria ne
7: Switzerland. Yenam omu ne
10: yenam Switzerland.
9: Switzerland.
7: Enti Algeria so for omu game against Austria. Ne difficult game. Last minute Austria nya draw e dey qualify. Switzerland ne team a e was all bre. Obe bre kura na Switzerland ne team was all man show. Ebia ye betime nya Morocco ko. And the Senegal be qualify. Senegal mi wo gidiye pa se omu yiro mu a o me qualify. Algeria e bia o mu su betimi account. Egypt nsu any business bia to tell us on team qualify against Australia. Egypt e so mu su qualify. Cape Verde there yen ko masa because against the world champions. Argentina on team hye no. 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
9: Ghana ni Colombia.
7: Ni Colombia. 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Ye betimenya Morocco. 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Ye betim the four akọ.
9: All right, ye hope for the best.
7: Yeah.
9: African so etimi akonanim ewo tournament no emu no na ye hwanim na ye 1st July. And they start a new month. But omo a ewo US no Eddie, M say omutri ya ye kakra.
7: Ade.
9: Because Nura Donald Trump ne executive power no nko pesu use.
10: Yeah.
9: Ha se obi a ya be wo no ewo US wo no. Say mother, o father, omo enye US citizens a. Unqualified, so yes, citizen. No.
7: Is
9: that? And no, I'm Supreme Court no abo atuogu.
7: Oh, okay.
9: Oh, my boss, I'm not too good. And 6-3, and no more decided, said Abby. Omo into me, Emma, no into me, in you. And Omo abo, I said, not too good. Now, Omo echo use you 150 years constitutional principle. Ah, edaho. Da.
7: Since titty.
9: And I woho da. 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
7: de
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9: 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Say,
7: yes, Debbie, dear Donald Trump.
9: Dear Donald Trump, yeah, you know. And no, my own so also be used to Parliament.
10: That means he's determined.
9: Oh, yeah.
7: Why not disobey?
9: No, Jidis and Crawford, it take advantage of that law. It will beat me free, baby. No, I said that be woke. US, so I said, yeah, bear and a banner, yeah, because we're a citizen. Inti siye yi sa amra ni firi wo de ya ne o nye citizen e wo kru num na se ne hu bibia em firi wo na se ye wo na ye ntimi nka se o ye US citizen enu no pese what the year juma and omsi de be see any wono on the soil
7: quasinusun
9: kwande o can say in ye. But so what the kofa parliament ye nese ye obi su betimi akọ
7: yeah
9: on said the on call quarter omo defeating obi su betimi akọ no akọ o ka say parliament for aye mrebi ojiri se betieti enkrofo omo
10: for no no there me support Trump pa
9: so on yes
10: e ntina me support no. We are in this country near politicians and obi so omo so omo do so na omo yere mo call hospitals kokọ
9: o send there and they
10: no omo do enka bi omo do do so your politics dabi your politicians no. Hospitals na ema amenom ne yenu anom ma no kokowo no omomu do osan eno omoyire nom nyemwa omokowo kokowo omo fla omoko US omokowo a no omoma na citizens of US that's how na tie
9: ntie nu ntio pese yenye ne nkan obi a
10: nkan obi daddy sa wonya wo de ne you see
9: oh dia unye ni ye ntino
10: afa me concern na wasa wote mase
7: ntie because of say ABA fish and pen phobia be ko
10: e wasa ne ma ye ye wo ntie e wasa ye
7: ye no na be ma no ma ye okuru ma
10: no. Na bi I was saw what he has here because
7: meba said meba said Trump e ka say e bia obe wo wo banye city that eno no emma ye mpanifo no sori nyo man
10: so that is where sir nene say anyi ntum ne yere ko wo USA automatically ne banye citizens of US right say ne banye citizens of US Trump said there bi menye ntum a obe ba be ye hospital no ye okuru mu a
7: da bi o na ofu say sir Trump e ka so agya tuma say no mu konko wo wa na eh dia enyo mu motive ni so mu kwako mu my citizenship
10: that is the motive
7: for say no, for say eh dia all kwako
9: quality healthcare
7: yes
9: into obetu amount bia
7: obetu kwako ye
9: but where this situation na own say on where dey asem no call court ye from American Civil Liberties Union ACLU na omu jina baba wo bi e fre no Barbara onu ne lead ye na omu asem ne say say baba wa no na time Donald Trump take a decision that is 20th January no. Now, no, so a babble. It is a obewa, net as any bano, a bear fay, and ran bear affecting. Aha, no, ne ma, umujina soa, omu de call court, a court to no so a rue, and the amos are crying or more crying so a citizen, because we know I'm so a free, hungry old baby.
7: That's
9: a Honduras old baby. And now, what babbet now, and tis a owa, and net as a crown on your citizen, a o minum. Ain't he court to no ages idea not to mono chresse, say, obi be wukronum. Nese ye kasa akurano because of so onye citizen sino ye nwe no ye mwana akurano di onimu hee
7: yeah.
9: Onti wasa wano ni fundamental human rights no say it to me aha minti ini saade ye niti ujina wo country fuwa omu nyesu
7: edi teki
9: da decision dia eza wapama koko papa no na okupam koko bonde na papa nsu di etili
7: ayende yesu a rakwa ame o shishen sa amara na sinu umbe kwa kuhu
9: umbe
7: because umu pe good health facility
9: umbe pe kwa nisu akwe
10: but offer the racist will go home today. The imperialist, the oppressor, he will go home today. They will go, they will definitely go home. I don't know why. These European teams, you know, most of them, their players are blacks. When they win games, they are Germans, they are English people. But then, if England loses the game today, we will be on the catch up with Kaiser.
7: Unim after Germany, maybe. Unim after Germany, a lose home game. It's a trend. Echo. You say. A man for Germany, I shall say, one, blacks, two, Muslims, and equals to represent the German national team. After Jonathan Tah skyrocketed penalty, this is the economy. Social media, so much as a trend, then say, from an echo, the Islamics, the Muslims, and the blacks, and equals say, German national team, you be who beam.
10: That is why Mr. Tuzu can say, when Germany wins, I am a German, but when they lose,
7: also
10: I'm a Turkish. England, yeah, England, Italy, our Euro 2020 final. Bukayo Saka, money rush for more boy panatin. I'm watching almost a move for Africa. So when I call these people imperialist, racist, that is who they are. And they will definitely go home.
7: And
10: I pray, inshallah. I pray, inshallah.
9: Yeah, yeah, yeah, yeah, yeah, yeah, yeah, yeah, yeah, yeah, yeah, yeah, yeah, yeah, yeah, yeah, yeah, yeah, yeah, yeah, yeah, yeah, yeah, yeah, yeah, yeah, yeah, yeah, yeah, yeah, yeah, yeah, yeah, yeah, yeah, yeah, yeah, yeah, yeah, yeah, yeah, yeah, yeah, yeah, yeah, yeah, yeah, yeah, yeah, yeah, yeah, yeah, yeah, yeah, yeah, yeah, yeah, yeah, yeah, yeah, yeah, yeah, yeah, yeah, yeah, yeah, yeah, yeah, yeah, yeah, yeah, yeah, yeah, yeah, yeah, yeah, yeah, yeah, yeah, yeah, yeah, yeah, yeah, yeah, yeah, yeah, yeah, yeah, yeah, yeah, yeah, yeah, yeah, yeah, ye TNA racist scratch and home. Inti,
7: Obi Wan, I just owe the brow once out of the respect. Ah, yeah, Kruma.
9: Oh, Mamma Namasi.
10: Of our concern, Bako, a station near Wahasa, you know, Angela from your opposite, and there of our Matanasi, Mubidi Huj, Mamma Mia, many beje. Mean who GPRT, so I'm a lorry first, so Krumwa.
9: GPRT, so I'm a domo ye, or mono a union.
10: Yeah, now institution ben a hell orifice so crumb. I say, yeah, two lorifice, we increase the lorifice.
9: And no, the omni assembly no ne determine.
10: Now, one with statement be a chresse, yeah, increase the lorifice.
9: That be increase fair.
10: Station here, yeah, eh, Angel FM opposite. Oma increase the lorifice for 2 to 3 weeks in here.
7: Aye, quano, so then, crew from.
10: No, where you tafo?
7: Say crew from, you mean now the same area.
10: No, make
7: crew from. Chronom a franchise. So most station they were opposite.
10: Opposite. Oma increase the lorry fare for almost 3 weeks in here.
9: Now you're saying.
10: Now you're 6 cities. Oma they cost 7 cities. Oko station this Saturday upon sports I may see from Oma Jimmy 7 cities. Driver in be jina hono. And I'm a me back who be lorry fare near saying. And I was 6 cities. And I back say, ah. And yeah, Oma Buyacho. And I drive and in a down and you know, consulting a colleague drivers and all. Or by I was say 7 cities. Enti institutions are more chromoa. More and more responsible. Some regulating your mano. More country drivers and said you want to sabi a chrono no more bottom for no. Station has a en so toa from Hase to a Timetim dance from which of 15 cities.
7: And your Hong Kong. You got the last time you said you cook room.
9: Oh, baby.
7: Last room, the damn Namitia first. We want them. Me cook room at it. Timmy Froy and then me free dancing cook room, maybe I bear near 2 cities. The last time I come with 3 cities.
9: Oh, me this week, my experience be.
7: Yeah.
9: Me be see Sofo Line. And now me far trotro from Sofo Line to Abrepo Junction.
7: Yeah.
9: From Sofo Line to Abrepo Junction, or say two cities, 50 pesos.
10: Yes.
9: But so free, Abrepo Junction, Eko Sofo Line there, or say 3 cities.
7: Hey.
9: I don't say how then to me banners. I ne be a dear sign intra. First, no more, I ne war a you know. Off you crow from a barber saying, I'm going to walk, I ne 5 cities or so. But ne no almost so far a whole if you were the busy junctioner. Old you 5 cities, I will be NC. No, I sound so at a charge for froth. Obey sounds what Jim of 5 cities, I sound so the Mwako, a Buaka. Let us say, dear, no one for so, no quen ya, ya, and young fast, okay.
10: Make I say, me bear Australia and US match, waha. It drew, I think, say, 11, M's 10 to 11. Taxi from Hasei to 4 miles, Tafu 4 miles, or Jimmy 15 Ghana cities.
9: Say, you're dropping there,
10: you're dropping
9: there,
10: because there was no car.
7: Oh, okay.
10: There was no, and even if there is no car, is that what you are supposed to do?
9: Sadi,
10: and met me at your 2-3 drivers are more consistent. I'm just half an hour. What they met me at your drivers from Moody's or Moody's Edmano.
9: Okay.
10: And yet your mind, I say, yes, your mind, yes, Sabi, Bonnie, and Sabi Beniti. Send our circle. Government, two firmware, Sabi Bejakasa, binding the Mumu, Bonina, would do near Bonina, was say. Sabi, or my way say, yes, sir, Sumaya, and quiet da.
9: All right, mame na mwase, ebiane ye di hunkomo anope ya efa sedie yeyan kasa ye titi ye hun, yeyan kasa ye timi ye ye hun, yeyan kasa edi ye hun abrono. Because ne ye ye fe July ya mene wukese ye ye no. Fuel, ne price no, sign bafim beam. Aye consistent, abafem wa for some time. Na anu ni mupeja akakira, but ne fuel ne bo na sanya bafem. Petrol, diesel, LPG prices ninjina are dropping. Petrol by 1.94% to 9.31%. And a diesel so 7.67% to 10.20%. 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You can always send us your voice ewo 0246677566 0246677566 na onsu ba bi awon wa me yahu se ugidi se ne wo se nsuo bo okosoro ugidi se wo se nyina mo ahoden bo ekosoro uni guta fo ya adwene so uni 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
0: 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almost say a care me for a chicho woman to almost a monk. Any option, any kind of you all care me so cost to pay woman, so mormon, yes, I born no sooner. One foul, quamfa can be uncle.
1: Well, for care be a dog, also for all Jaguar. Auntie, I at summer at the cruise to any crying, auntie, or sir. And paying for and say ne omuna transport for no and kaboni one more by zero mate for no at all for no omuna decide you mano. What station or pamon so manu? Because of a best station, no better crown. sa

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1: 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They need in a court. See him pinching. We need the majority. This was DJ Kakra Kakra into a microphone. And we want taking advantage. Any a pam man for no MIA. Any a pam on fit in Rako, who move looting Crawford stores. Crawford was a saw money, me ria or money, or South African. And Yagro. Sano to me, bo be a kakra and some one, be beneath some kakra be an ordee. COVID by a. You can't see and question them. Read your dreaded 40 year Ukruma. So, what is happening? Yea, yea, nuanzo. Yea, no, ne qua, sorry. Yea, no, ne didi. Yea, no, mon, ne ton, say, ye be a boom. But when your advantage ka crabby and opus, you. When your tummy ka crabby opus, obu. Now, no, your tongue, Ghana, Jesse. Yes, oh, Jesse, why, oh, Nana Bono, a skyrocket.
2: I've been saying, Eddie, I'm running a Juma. Say South Africans the air course or moment we are immune. I can't want some man penny no ho. Minimum penny for one and call for a tasty mountain or munya pussy for your soldier for. And no minus on for 2 minutes, say almost some say almost any lady crew money be now or mum young crow for go a you munkum crew in Pipia or more and ye be a kayaka dear. Sanity, ain't he dear Chenis say almost I did 2 minutes or months. Two minute I saw moons as a yen yin aye into me moon. End you may be. It is easy a yinipa could be near the bibiso moons and yen aye jina mochi. 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It is a ye may my way. Say ye better in a mahodia electricity, a kwame. Say ye electricity company of Ghana. Omo and kwana as we speak. Omo provide electricity and I'm a boy. Just last week. Say ECG for PURC crab a announcement. Mm-hmm. Say increment be beba.
1: Yeah.
2: Amount for can I can watch them so mum pen so. Say guta for be can be. Apart from guta, the yeah wo you phone ni pa be other business people are almost so sorry ejina. Say yem penaso.
1: AGI.
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2: 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It is idea a boy saying I'm a cohono man because of traffic, saying I'm a general, I'm saying, but still, and you're right, or say yes, and you're right because you can't say you're too. And so, when you're my catcher, I'm so me piano, me way you know, mouthy, me quack or hair or more, maybe you know, Nasa Menya, Sika was a minyana, may a day, and I'm a survivor, bra. 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
3: 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Say say bia ha, je say me kasa ansere
1: 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Wo hu say wo.
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3: 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Me say nsoko ni osi. 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
5: 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No, Kramana, I never cost to a cassa. 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
0: 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No. On the let me say, it's auto fuel, F. Levy, Yaji Libby. Oh, that's a quite another. As I hear it, it's been for years. Just a light on the Tumi and you got on the Tumi. 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
6: Hello, Bra Kwame, good morning. Simple, you tell us about Kwamaka, Watun, and Patemo. Bra Kwame, you say, Munina, Mohoye. 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Sashi Watania to 200 to me. I can't was them. Nay, a 10 CD. Pesacano, they say I could do say.
7: Come, Aji Bushe, Memoachiano, pay one who are big up for you now. Media the driving team because the frapper trapper Kwame. 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Yes, dollar above from petrol above from. By your battle electricity, your battle in Siobum. 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O two the Mudia, ye chiri. 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But you have an idea, Tony de Mawasi, and ye. 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
0: Dana kwa ame yeje. 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Asemi ya buta. And one way if we were more can. That's why if we only in a can. Say it too late. And go for one about 2 July 1st on Betwa Demon. I said that time on a year criticize you would get to get worms. Now you say now we implement here, we can we. Are they going to suspend it or they will implement it? But you are mummy and you're proactive. And you may be all my amount to and almost no one. Say, woman should be clean, woman fiance, and woman by bunting. About the criticize, you will be there. That's a Kwame.
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11: hello, good morning, Angel. 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
1: okay enen so eye Mrs. Benedicta Opoku Boateng aka Mrs. ene eye ni birthday so we every 2 p.m. I say enjoy your day with happiness we every your husband 2 p.m. of Asante Mampon. And now, Mrs. was here and we show a happy, happy, happy birthday. Na nyankopon inshrao, papa, papa, enso. Happy birthday to Yesuba, prophetess, Christy of Atonsu Kumase. I say, may the Almighty God bless your new age with wisdom, knowledge, and prosperity. And this one is coming from Obofo in Frankfurt, Germany. And I say, here we show happy, happy birthday. So, happy birthday to you, Yesuba, prophetess Christy or Atonsu Kumase and Ayawada, and this one is coming from Obofo in Frankfurt, Germany, wishing you all the best. Happy birthday to my mom, Madam Katumi Adams, who stays at Wawase, okay, of Afija Kwabre South. I say, may you enjoy the fruit of your labor, okay? So, we every Anthony in Dubai, UAE, from your son Anthony in Dubai, UAE, NSA, and we show a happy, happy birthday. So, Madam Adams, happy birthday to you. I mean, Shra Papa, Papa, we Ifri Oba Anthony in Dubai. Happy birthday to Abigail Chre and Mrs. Chre. Okay, so happy birthday to Abigail Chre and Mr. Chre. Wishing you both a wonderful celebration. And a year filled with good health and peace. Okay, way free, Emmanuel Osafo Mafo. Wishing you both a wonderful celebration. A year filled with good health, peace, and accomplishments. Way free, Emmanuel Osafo Mafo. And I say, and wish him a happy birthday. So happy birthday to Abigail Tre and Mr. Tre. Okay, so happy birthday to you. I mean, Shamo. Papa. Happy birthday to my daughter, Lodina Iresi Frimpoma Uwusu, level 200 student of law department, KNUST. Also, may your secret prayers come true. We free your siblings and your parents, Mr. and Mrs. Uwusu Roxen, NSC and we show happy, happy birthday. So, Lodina Iresi Frimpoma Uwusu, and Ewa Oda, level 200 law student, KNUST. Enjoy the blessing of the Lord. Happy birthday to my mom, Janet Brefo of Asante Mampon. May God protect you, favor you. 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Janet Brefo. 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A happy, happy, happy birthday. A happy birthday to Awagaman. Also, may the Almighty God bless you. We free your brother's protocol and SCN Show. Happy, happy birthday. So, Awagaman. And now you are we free say protocol. Or see and wish you happy, happy, happy birthday. Happy birthday to you, Grace Okran at Winneba. Wishing you a year full of blessings. And this one is coming from Mr. Jerry Thompson. And I see and wish you happy birthday, Grace Okran. And now you are over Winneba. We free Mr. Jerry Thompson. Or see and wish you a happy, happy, happy, blissful birthday. Happy birthday to Mama Sewa, who stays at Cronum and at Adonko Company Limited. I think say he works at Adonko Company Limited. Wishing you long life, good health, and success. We free Asiedu, the general of Angel FM, NSCN Show. Happy, happy birthday. So, Mama Sewa, Cronum, Neo Awoda, Yemo Awoda Panya, Minshra, Papa, Papa, we free Asiedu, and Ketia. Happy birthday to the love of my life, Princess. I say, every moment with you is a blessing. We, if we, Edi, NSCN Show. Happy, happy birthday. So, Princess, this one is coming from Edi, NSCN Show. Happy, happy, happy birthday. Okay, Nansu, ye Prince Joe Bwedi. And then birthday. Inti Prince Joe Bwedi. And then I would. My man, Awodapa, honorable speaker, honorable member, or representing our parliament, and then Awoda, into my emphasis, I am wishing a happy, happy, happy birthday. So, bro, happy birthday to you. Yamin Shao, Papa, Papa, na on count, and then I would be our day.
2: Right. I'm here, so I'm in the very best.
1: Okay, Nancy, I'm off. I see, ne birthday. Auntie, my main share say, meet me. I wish you birthday from your mom, from the whole family. Wishing you, Kelsey Aduma Buama Jemfi, aka Fine Girl, aka Abna Beauty, and there, what do one year? And young one, say, any Dean Dawson, senior man, never any senior man, Tinemo. So, happy birthday to you, Kelsey Aduma. Buama Jemfi, aka Fine Girl, aka Abna Beauty. This one is coming from your mom and your dad, Mr. and Mrs. Dujemfi Akus, and Niku. Almost here, we show a happy, happy, happy, happy birthday to from the whole family, Nina, from your grandma, from your grandpa, and the rest of the family, myself. Yeah, we show happy, happy, happy 1 year anniversary. And enjoy the blessings of the Most High God.
2: Kwame, as they enjoy the blessings of the Most High God, you know, ye kai your man for say Cedar Restaurant, ego so a beer pronounced war, a dinu and a pama or man for Titu Sabria World Cup, a costly. Na no my NS overhead giant screen, our mama mount or honor, a man for Babe Didi, na money out of Fujina, the dinner air costo, no mood, dinamo, no mona, and yagro crowd, what the promotion could be as successful. As a bread, Dania Dano, and Brenna Adana said there's a period and season for virtually everything, and this is the World Cup season. This is football season, and so come and experience every moment of the River World Cup live at Cedar Restaurant inside in Shire. So 106 Ofori Kregu Avenue. Regardless of where you are, the invitation has been given out to you. And ne unko hoda bra bejebre na betenase ya se ensano drink bia ubano uba ubetono drinks no bidi se. Guinness and Henneken. Otomi and San near Maubako. Free na Ode Akahu. Tune out of four natans in now Moody Dinamo no mono. Now predict and win challenge and also Ekoso. Utime predict is a match year Bekoso and the country any country win. Webe says it will be a bassa pepper. Nature say, yeah, Chawa dear Sonko. But be anywhere when you a car Cedar Restaurant. This is your moment. I'll be your achievement. Yanko, na yen for yanko she promo ni mu. Yanko ya predict and win. Na yen inye. 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
3: 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My culture also we should be no more. 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Musi yam. A doom rantia in an house one. Who here be Toronto by Jolo ya Jacobum? 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Now, save yourself, Sabi and Yadro. One yenny yiriban far man, Bube Manu. 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
2: na
3: I just say ya so am crop market
2: my main kancho man for say we say you coso a yetan say na you did good na minimum nim kan na memfa mo enko it's my kitchen restaurant
12: wo
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7: 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Our pharmacies and herbal shops. 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

0: Okay, Gideon Bauer, you're trigger. Now the men want to cheat in the in public, so they deserve the slaps. Hey, senior fervent. Oh, they don't know. Okay, 7 SDW level 7 SDW. I say for the love of the game. Okay, Francis Baden. I say Ghana will beat Colombia by 2-0 in Jesus' name. Amen. Francis Baden, that radio. Worship. Sans we're building. Stero Divan. I said the slap can never change the view like this. Anyway, Vincent Shalom Jr. I say this year's FIFA World Cup is full of surprises from the fans. Rizwan Jr. I say I need updates on Barcelona. Bright Asane. I say the wife slapping her husband is wrong. And the husband also looking, I'm also a man, oh, maybe I can't close my eyes on at that moment. Okay. Francis Baden, I say, wow, what a slap. Edu Mensa, I say, there is anything wrong with this. I'm arrested man from Asuyabua. Okay, so, when you know my Juma. Oh, you bought him from Nirebehi. I say, good morning, sir. Indeed, Kylian Mbappe has proven critics wrong that he is on form. Not by fluke. Hi to my chairman. Koka, Oibobuaten from Nirebehin. Atu Justice. I say Olise and Mbappe connection equal to Hala Madrid. Good morning, my big boss. Sema Okodo. Okay, Atu Justice. Good morning. Ernest Ousu. I say keep it up. More fire at the CFO. Okay, Ernest. Okolo Nema. I say Massa. Michael Olise is not for sale. Not even for 1 billion. Okay, Okolo Nema. Eddie, I don't know. Frank Jesse, I say, in fact, Angel Sports crew deserves World Cup gold medals for the fantastic work you are doing. I'm Sir Frank, popularly known as Nana K, former history teacher at Edu Jamfi Senior High School. I'm enjoying the show live from Birmingham in United Kingdom. Special greetings to my beloved mother, Eno Ejewa, in Kenya, Jumem, and to my brother, Mr. Jesse, assistant headmaster, academics at Anglican Senior High School. Keep up the excellent work and God bless the entire Angel Sports crew. Okay, Frank Jesse and Ono Edia Banana K from Birmingham in UK. Yao Jackson, I said today is my birthday. I'm watching you live from Dubai. So happy birthday to you, Yao Jackson. Nako pon show. Na onkoswa mo ho ban bebre efa mayen. Gideon Parker, I said I'm watching you live from Takrade. Good work done. Okay, Gideon Parker. Takrade, Mayancha Angel 95.5. Any tier for you now? I'm more Takrade, Western Region. Yes, study for what's it done? Or record what I had a chat. I say, okay, and we are there. Akwasi Sin. I say, watching you live in Belgium, Ghana will qualify, France will win the World Cup, and Mbappe top scorer with Olise best player. Okay, Akwasi Sin, Akwasi in Belgium. And I'm not there, so enough. I'm fine with you. Now, fe yanko pense pense muka kra and God being so good, Governor Atanasi.
1: Boss player.
0: Yes, sir.
1: You're quite a man. No?
0: Yeah, I cry.
1: You're quite a man. No?
2: Angel. Man, no? 96.
1: And the message one, is simple. Message, you know. And they say, football is a simple game.
0: Football is a simple game.
1: A simple game.
0: Hey.
1: Simple game.
0: Football. Ah, yeah, boy.
1: A simple game.
0: I hope you go outside and then.
1: A simple game.
0: Peru and Nisuna is simple.
1: A simple game.
0: How simple na football? Eh?
1: France for natural say
2: Angel.
1: Football is a simple game. Didier Deschamps and Mo say football is a simple game. So, our attackers sir, or decide the game, sir. You just play to the attacker's strength. And you be chinching beer, and you be who be a. But what you mean, comedy?
0: And you
1: giddy giddy beer. Squad in a bar for France for no. No beer can say, ah, France met for this man on the tournament. So, what is our conversation?
0: Yeah.
1: And you met for this now, France has some more on the tournament. It's not born on or personal bonus, and no one met for this no fine.
0: Yeah.
1: Met for this no human saying, and yet the town won't start a woman finfin or Debbie. And yet Jeff found knife for fast woman finfin or Debbie. Wono, winning quality, and tell more than him wono.

0: wudia pass man ni mo fo no no mko yo madwuma adwuma na no for France
1: midfielders no
0: wudia pass man ni mo defend the transitions kwatak energy former ni mo fo no
1: wadwuma na si
0: wadwuma na si
1: role ni a world defined
0: eno ano no e simple it's not say football e simple game Didier Deschamps has simplified the fefefe.
1: Oh, what the character say? Say, oh, attackers are. Omu decide the game, sir.
0: Oh, but
1: so, so it means,
0: or materials. No, but you should just have materials. No, but complicating, no, man. That's what I'm going to do. And at the year of France team, we only say, attackers now, all bomb, four now, more anymore. Omu 3 years, Juma, off the ball. Even Mbappe this World Cup, or year, Juma, power of the ball. We're improving compared to the year during the season at Real Madrid. It's when you have the attackers, among the individual quality, attackers, among the side games, you just give the attackers the ball. The midfielders, you know, you deal with the transitions. A progressive duty, say, you find the attackers. No, I to me, I a human at the amount. That is Didier Deschamps France. And to us on board, they never be giddy giddy beer. Now we have movie, Abesha, Debbie, Debbie, Debbie, Debbie. Eh, simple. Now, this World Cup, no. We can win a match of 13 goals. Omu ye jumano.
1: France team, no.
0: Omu ye jumano.
1: 13 goals in
0: yes.
1: 4 matches.
0: Omu ye jumano.
1: Anoshi.
0: Anoshi per
1: year. Average over 3 goals per game.
0: Yes. Omu ye jumano.
2: Angel.
0: The goals are all conceded, I think, 2 or so. And the choice say defensively, offensively, we find the balance. No, it's a France team. No, a team my individual quality ni where anymore or more individual quality in depth because I know about quality about left wing. No, do it bench.
1: Yeah,
0: Mbappe starting number 9. No, Marcus Thuram to bench. Michael Lee say elbow number 10. No, Ryan Cech Munyi at the bench.
2: Angel,
0: but what I'm incommoding. I say,
1: what breeding materials? No, go.
0: Players know quality, know and quality, know and what the attack. So you find a way to play to the attacker's strength. I don't know more, you know. Mbappe and Mikey Olise. Olise, I had 3 assists to the amount Mbappe this World Cup. Dembele, I had 3 assists to the amount Mbappe this World Cup. Abrantia, a friend of Mbappe, so I had 2 assists to the amount Dembele this World Cup.
2: Angel.
0: But what in Komodina say?
1: Yeah, complimenting.
0: Attackers ni yeah, Jumano. Omo yeah, Jumano. And a properly team no more Mukomenim. Now, my mention what DB. Did you the sample? No? And you be big giddy giddy beer ho. Aye, and you there be football on Casanetti. Ni papa mua on say, can't complicate no more. And you be wombia. On say, club football no, a different from national team football. You don't have that timer. Would be coaching parties P Ewo team nim. But to me I the normal kakrebi association. But when you ample time like you get in the camp team, when you money that sorry.
1: Yeah.
0: Ubenya preseason cry in between. Break be babem some 2 weeks, 1 week be a but me the association normal. It's in the national team football, you don't have time or the coaching parties be break. So you just tweak it normal to the player's strength. First game against Senegal. For average position, not to some mommy.
2: Angel.
0: About Dembele 10. And about Michael Olise right wing.
1: First game.
0: Dembele 10. Michael Olise right wing. Because Olise at right wing. And one about Bayern Munich. It's the end of that song. It's Zumi mommy. Near Zumi. Near Dembele ni Michael Olise average position.
1: Okay, so join the Facebook. See here. Angel FM Kumase 96.1. Now graphics. No, na
0: yes.
1: And come on, I see you.
0: Number 11, no, hey, Olise. Number 7, hey, Dembele. It was a 7, you were inside, pa.
1: Yeah.
0: And 11, now, yeah, Michael Olise, no, mom. On also to me, I push it up inside. Send a bit to me, allow Kunde Amano overlapping. That was in the first game. In the first game, on my right wing at that time, that is Michael Olise, elbow with freedom. Michael Olise, elbow right wing, no money, freedom, money by inside.
1: Yeah.
0: But Dembele enjoy more freedom because on another what number 10 role. No. What was as a normal mean at the end of the year?
1: Yeah.
0: Second game, 0-5-5, imagine not to mommy. I'm not flipping at the end. And I see Michael Olise, who's more right wing? Braten, Dembele, correct wing. What mean comedy na say?
1: Yeah, matter
0: say. It's next image. What say assassin?
1: Yeah.
0: Number 7 mum elbow more wide. And I love you mum our central area. Because when was the first game no? Dembele as the 10 no. Nenye effective. And Olise as a right winger no obey insider or more effective. And your mama is saw mo. Na me for Dembele no mum enko right wing.
1: Or switchy players
0: nika. And or switchy players no. Now, that game, no, so Dembele had freedom from the right wing. It's not to me, but inside. Matches, no, and our games, no, quite any more, no. And no, limited Dembele freedom, no. It's a no, who ya. Dembele, no, any freedom, so be inside, baby. He starts wide. Jibono, a horn on the boy, nipia. It's a next game against Norway and against Sweden. You see, said Dembele freedom, no, be limited. First, no, no, but inside, more, no. He said, on my inside, P. This was against Norway. Dembele, no.
1: Yeah.
0: Olise inside. Mami against Sweden. Dembele wider. Olise inside. It's now Olise will enjoy the freedom. It's front four. No, Olise pan no freedom. No, pa. Dembele freedom. No, what is so? Mbappe freedom. No, what is so?
1: When we say Olise, no, be pretty more better in the
0: in the pocket, no, than Dembele.
1: Okay.
0: Also, yeah, BB change in the TV. Yeah. Simple.
1: Yeah.
0: Simple or tweaky when you're resource. They say Olise nya 5 assists. Dembele nya 4 goals. Onusu gusu a oraki a assist. Bakola ebe shemwa onusu ye adwuma no. Eti team no ni omo bo a hoto ade a hoto de wunya bi. Because ententen wa hone how adwin. And Olise munsu 151 onusu pick your part. Eti they are bombarding you through and also around. And almost our players, almost are willing to run in behind. Bakola or a runner. Mbappe so space than any more running. Dembele space than any more running. And see, I'm no boy, boss player. Unto.
1: To where coach, I want your materials, papa. Or say you soon ye.
0: Well, you soon ye. And see, coach be a minimna. When your wingers say now, come here, dear one, tentan one hono. Almost are the wingers, no more abba inside. Now, Kakunde. Any Lucas D, elbow right wing back.
1: I know idea, didn't say.
0: Me who idea, no. Me who idea be a wom, yeah. Boss player. Because all wingers are good in 1v1s. I want to tell you what. You're informing your mind, you're back inside. I'm going to ask inside forwards.
1: Tell us what your mind means. Who idea be in
0: a idea be a new one. Now the Lucas D, any Kunde mom, elbow right wing back. I'm going to chamber number to me.
2: Angel.
0: Yeah, where some of you know, where is how kuno? No coach be no domo elbow inside. Now I lead to say do ne calibidenti. Did your man Samuja touch line? Omuja omo pedain. Omuja omo pedain. It's a how kumuno omo 1v1s. No, you take them wide. Play to the strength of the players.
1: Yeah.
0: Profile your muye. Build the system and be getting the best out of them. And Nuna did the sample AM. Now the only thing I'm going to say about me as to poor and so who keep the ball away from them. Omo mu chase ball na and nothing omo chase Spain we omo bre no
1: because Spain very tiny ball
0: omo retain the ball no
1: omo
0: unja ha omo midfielders ni omo mechanical
1: yes
0: omo mu midfielders ni ball ni kura mo it when they retain the ball and omo so saw individual quality in some areas to hurt you on be how adwin
1: we chase ball na
0: omo chase ball no
1: frustration set
0: ha when them who in France but be omo betumi atro mo but when it comes to chaotic games obi any ho
1: end to end,
0: end to end. Say games nice stretch. Obianwo, Mbappe nkwa beku. Obianwo,
1: Mbappe nkwa beku.
0: Mbappe nkwa no be how adwin. Mbappe ni asadi Dembele account. Ye liba kola account dabi. When it comes to chaos, they thrive in chaos. Because almost first in the whole year, on be how adwin. Obolo block nso a quality no won be exploit o. It is France team ni die.
1: Until so on be share Spain-like team.
0: This kind of team. And that team be a obel limited source. No. Oh, I'm a boy named my attackers. No. To say maybe an Austria. I'll be pressing more. Also, I'll be pressing. Oh. No, prevent to say boy named my attackers. No, fit. No, force attackers no, to come deeper to receive. And no, so to me, I'll limit you. And no, so to me, I'll limit France for me. But as it stands now, dear, I think they have gotten the balance right. And they are playing arguably their best football in the last 2 or 3 years.
1: Yeah,
0: more Mabaso for qualifying. Sweden, there, no more Munim said enya dia ebekoyie dia momo na match ye ba bebo Swedish media ye combined 11 a Sweden player ba kokura anim
1: na se omu di no kra momo omu ho omu anim aka no kra
0: cho achre omu ho se bibia ni ho a ebetumi abo omu amo ma qualify and am pass we saw it ye mu di di champa ba so Mbappe nso di jeduru World Cup na
1: as ya so no obi anya easy o
0: eh
1: just say every minute I count him on.
0: Once I done, I may catch up after Messi breaking record. And they say, record way Mbappe dia.
1: And China has breaking.
0: Was our World Cup be me and you be done in him?
1: All things being equal.
0: Because 27. Next World Cup 31. Obey to me, I'll bock crack with 35.
1: So, Zeko Kruano.
0: Obey to me, I'll bock. And see, Tara record Nedia. Me, who is say?
1: This near number.
0: Nedia. I just said, be a Messi and I just want to know about what was about that time. No, now I am right. Until I see Mbappe say, oh, no, ne be to me a hold the record, no. Ne be a Messi a close second.
1: Say, all time here is a 1918.
0: Ujan for so bad dog. Namboa, fiada.
1: Yeah.
0: Tony Kivet, obedo, best farmer. Obedo, kama. Eh, was how much?
1: Where pictures be, I shed, where
0: you, obedo, pa. Obedo, how much, and obey, you know, obey, and I just obey two and not three. Embed, Ellen Haaland, and soba.
1: Yes.
0: And also in the Norway side, no Musa goes
1: by. The beast.
0: Or Musa goes by, and then Ra, or said the second go. Yeah. Ivory Coast for coaching, Emmy Sunny DNTR. A do important matches are, or Benchy Ahmad Diallo.
1: MS5.
0: And Yemi Sano. Now come my explanation. Sir Ahmad Diallo, no Jinabo, ni ma, ni quality, ni Osho. But over first 11 in important matches, no, not a bench.
1: But say, no, so here, I say, or the neighbor executive plan B. Because I'm at buy in our game is a sign.
0: It's if I start in a game, needs to start from the start.
1: Yeah,
0: because Obain or her game power ye, or be say go. It's you don't keep a player with such quality on the bench. A come here, say MS Fire, no, so on the plan A, or one is a feed it to the wingers, only plan B.
1: Bra, no.
0: Feed it to the wingers. Because our wingers now are more that 1v1 quality. No, or me explosive. It will feed the ball to the wingers. And far, you don't see any plan. It's a no say yonder among the best of this.
1: Bra. Even the set pieces, corner kicks or boy. Nah,
0: nene. And no attempted four dribbles and far.
1: Oh, my HOD book free.
0: Yes.
2: Angel.
0: It's and far. You find solutions. 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Born about num 10-10-1-1 near double up on players from than 10-10-1-1 near different them, no solution.
1: But big you said the name say game, you know, sometimes moments, no, switchy.
0: Yes.
1: And the moment you do what, then you try to make it count. After the Omunia equalizer, no?
0: Yes.
1: It was a time, no, and come press it.
0: No momentum, no. Yes. Now, what? Now, Pedja. Yes. Now, I was through. Also, no way for Nkomusu, Ivorians, no respect.
1: After so,
0: Omotekano, they were defending very deep. It's not Ivorians, then your momentum.
1: Bombardium.
0: But Amadiallo Libem, no, on the side, one of our creative BB. But also, Diamond, they need struggle on the left.
1: Yeah.
0: And you find solutions to bring him into play on the left. But won't find the solutions, Bia. It's one of the Bedinwa or Kia Enfa or the Kwa Enfa. Now, Kwadi Amadiallo, or no, the ABB Efa. It means a born out born only one side of the pitch and a edge. This is the problem for MS Fire. As the solutions near too limited, the solutions near too individualistic. Pepe and find Mamma Amadiallo Mremna Mesabefa. But what I mean, Comodina say, yes, MS Fire Tenace, not finding solutions when the individuals aren't coming to play. But you know, way for Nabaso. No way, so problem, pa. Ayo mu biti blocks are. No way travel when omu boy in the transitions, when they have space. It's a no Antonio Nusago.
1: Yeah, classic.
0: Fantastic goal.
1: Yeah.
0: We were hopers. We're not for 20 intensity winger, 80 million.
1: Said your woman
0: will be on your player, 1v1 quality, yeah, top. Go inside, go out. Or what creative quality, no. Omu pe intensity winger, 80 million. No Antonio Nusaya, Juma. Ellen Haaland bow to the party. But how are Ivorians need defending? The goal now, Germans need the show. No. How easy are not spaces need the door back lining? The same thing. And I know where funny this second goal. No. The gaps in their defensive structure. No. ɛno so MS fire anya ho adwuma
1: kone easy tap in
0: easy hwɛ pass no kwa oboy no pass no ball through no Oscar ball pass no call first pass no it shouldn't happen. You close the gaps when you shift wide, because when you shift wide you must maintain the compactness. What shift wide? What maintain the compactness? Or say defending centrally so gaps them just like we saw with the Dennis Undav goal against Germany. It's Ivorians in the almost watch to myself in the foot. Lack of solutions, almost defensive structure and compactness in him no. And then our moment to me unqualify. You be ready no way for no so the beba. Because now no, I'm in Brazil. Ebenya Erling Haaland sane Gabriel Bium. Nto kwa besa akọ so samachi. Ya be hwedi ebesi wo. Colonial Masters ni DRC.
1: Yeah, no ye na time near 4
0: yes.
1: 4 p.m.
0: Colonial Masters England any DRC.
1: England DRC. Ebe chaotic ana.
0: Derby.
1: Sa ebe one way traffic.
0: Ebe to said there we saw with DRC Portugal and also England Ghana.
1: Mhm. Ombe peni omo.
0: Ombe peni omo na England for home fair be form no.
1: Sa.
0: Boss player was checking against Croatia. Mm. England for Bobo Pa. But against Ghana, they struggled.
1: Mm-hmm.
0: Against Panama, they struggled. And then a tray. Say England furnish here a compound blocker. I'm a break.
1: I'm on time breaking it easily.
0: Almost struggles on breaking it down.
1: Mm.
0: Ghana defended compactly. Panama defended compactly. DRC Sebastian Dasabre Obeyan is 5-3-2.
1: Pampe.
0: It's a choice England for no. I have some also finding solutions. They will have to find solutions. Some to media breaky sad DRC for no down. DRC for no so a transitional threat, and they are also good in set pieces. Now, their idea of what English team in say some struggle say, yeah, now come the set piece be a breaking the rhythm of the game.
1: Mm-hmm.
0: I say, go, ma, corner back could be bow, pim chema. No, I settle be a no more or much me. Any more normal game, no. About what open opponent in the app? Because opponent now has to chase a goal. But the set piece is now far. Not so now game near 0-0. Who opponent now no open? You are still in the game. You have a chance.
1: Growing confidence.
0: Growing confidence. Internal Sebastian Dasabre near DRC for the bay. They will stay in the game. They will defend compactly. Rely on transition. Angel. Set pieces bar. I'm not trying to be pimache. No man tries to be defending England for any set pieces, no. But England for no will have to find a way. And then I'm looking at Chancellor Mbemba and Harry Kane battle.
1: Mm.
0: But Harry Kane were a different customer. Also, Chancellor Mbemba is Ronaldo Hunduma.
1: Yes.
0: Because of aesthetic.
1: Yeah. But Harry Mbemba.
0: Harry in a deer. Or movie around. Harry movie around not Bellingham so
1: slot.
0: It's a team very difficult to deal with. I just want Fred Carlos Kiros, no amount. A man one.
1: Ideas kakra
0: on how I'm going to deal with it. But I'm expecting to say it will be a tough match between DRC and England. But I'm expecting to say England for no able to qualify.
1: My
0: favorite. But for no for no drew penalty, sir.
1: Mm-hmm.
0: England for women trust you more in penalty shootout. A coin of phone of only drew penalty shootout.
1: Yeah, momentum. No,
0: a year anyone's game.
3: Angel.
0: Anyone's game.
1: Hmm.
0: Yeah, more Mexico for us.
1: Mexico. Gradually, I'm more coming. So win a more thing.
0: Yes, against Ecuador. Any easy.
1: Yeah.
0: And now I saw Gilberto Moragan or Bobo.
1: Yeah.
0: Yeah, more Mabaso. Javier Giri.
1: I hear Duma
0: for Mexico. And I just say,
1: Governor, Medassi, what team in Komoye, papa. Okay, yet was so 11:09. Our Angel 96.1. Yes, switch your attention. Never fear, be deep, fear, and come on. Now, a breast will be a homo. So, I'll be a chair. But missing personal, and that's what I missing personal, and that's what I can't say. Oh, really, be an akuma, we pa, and then second personal. Our so for lie a buaqua station, one of fire. Now, personal mobile phone room, Visa card, and a Ghana card. Now, you will be come home. A dear was so, yeah, a queer or safe for you. A queer or safe for you, and a queer bra. Now, a beje, what a name can so a catcher and say, Omra, na omeje, ne nyomano, ewa ha. 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Atoche Enkomo. Eugene Matt Travel and Consort. Etayachi. Eugene Matt Travel and Consort. Sell Peso Tukwain. Now kwa Amanonia. Eugene Matt. Ebe Buao. No wet my own crate. Ye. Na SCC and Ipe Pepe. Sadabaya. Ubet ma Tukwain. Abra Wunya Haubia. Na dia opesa okoyano. Watu mia ye. No aniswa dihunu. Abum Pepe. Edia mao. Nti Eugene Matt de. Ya boom abasopa. Office bebre and a wall must say be our perse who apply for visa visa application no jumanina or babwa na why the pepe for instance we teacher near Japan asset teachers Japan ubeko wako ye juma and your work permit tin ye work permit and now we a nurse now ukra degree and as a midwife ukra degree Germany asset way and also a juma apaipa make us a crowd ye Austria bin swa pai Austria, a caregiver job, yeah, caregiver. Our Austria, inti, and also a juma setepa. Norway, a farm work, dairy farm work, and a warehouse workers, and a seafood processing workers. Munina, yehiamo, our Norway. So opportunities, numebre, abedi, Eugene Matt Travel and Consort, and so Austria, yeah. 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Oma huyeha. E bwa uyepa. Oniachi or Kumasi ya our North Centreso, our Bugis and Chenhua Ufri Bekwaran about Ebasofolai no South Stretch Neswa Baby or Mabeye Speed Ramps Nansenyano Eho and a Eugene Mat Ewa and Obuase our Yak Towers obey Central Mosque no Ubiti my friend also Ewa Hume 0553-944-608 now the Eugene Matt Travel and Consult attraction come out now on so abo no to kwan Bash Digital Satellite and to achieve Bash Digital Satellite a bus on here decoders at their share event bia say yes sports make us a World Cup season here open decoder at their share all the games are obeko bash as you here nebo so da form pa and entertainment now pe and your movies and I news channels near the ninyina ewo Bash Digital Satellite kona so ya obe connect to the best of decoder and on one and ye installation door-to-door delivery wow would the how friend now baba no abe see see the amount hotels guest houses muni na monto sanfre Bash Digital Satellite or Kumasi heya Abreport Junction Angel FM yasi heya ewo sheep mu 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the first half and so eba Jeff good morning
3: Marco good morning bibia boko there
1: yes bibia koso na onso e
3: oh nyame adom bibia boko me hoye pa
1: yeah
3: me hoye pa na adia che bia yes abebi en beto adwumadi ni so
1: yeah
3: na Nami Adma and the Wednesday and a Black Stars, it be free. Rhode Island, now Modium and Chimwe or Kansas City. And so, me say Nami Adma Saturday morning, and I say in the USD, Friday, and you may 9:30 give me a basso. Now, so far, update from camp, which I say players in aye fully fit. On say Jerome Opoku and Timmy are more Ghana game now. Your boy just a Croatia no. It was due to injury before the tournament. We catch say or groin injury that nay stage by stage. See after the two matches no, you know.
4: Injury.
3: So now some man is sitting out from the game. Now he's okay. Based from information from the communication that said Oyoki, at least the game's growing, and also no also Oyoki or your full training. So that is a good piece of news. And Antoine Samuelson, the knock not Onyai against Croatia, no so I fit. So that is a good piece of information. A freak bastard camp over. Stage here, women, a crucial stage.
4: Angel.
3: I mean, Ulusua Ukofi, Uni opportunity, be him. So. All best players so far about three matches. John, who could help and who could not help, which means what we need now for now. So who take a decision? I will take a bold decision.
1: I say, "Ebi musinga mobi."
3: Yeah, say, "Ebi musinga mobi." And I say, "Oh, and also take a good decision."
1: Yeah.
3: Now, killed or be killed the game. Either who could manage to beefy.
1: You kill or be killed.
3: Yes. And he said, "I know could work for you." No.
1: Yeah.
3: It was a game and I don't want him. But Oban who how to manage the
4: Angel.
3: Game and I won't lose the game. No? So serious. But and then Retina Marvin Sanye ne opta for start some of the trouble and thing, say Marvin Sanye one of the players are more in fact almost first 11 a woman. A good piece of news. And then say select Ghana team ye.
1: Yeah.
3: Say oh shit game nipa. Yeah, three games here, boy. Players are very exceptional. We exceptional players with team this year, but yeah, so I'm more trail. Marvin Sanye has been one of them. I mean, yes, Yembo coach Utuado Abaso only discover Marvin Sanye.
1: Yeah, Utuado.
3: Yes, and later on, Abeka said only number two, but no, didn't have friend Adam Anaba. So now, he beat me as a man call up, and so Yembo Abaso said only number on board. And then also over Auxerre
1: in France
3: na enye ngwa se adwuma oyɛ no ne dia ba octanim because oh observe team ma defensively oka
4: Angel.
3: One or two players are omie very good defensively for say last season wanya wa number 2 now based on the stats no oyɛ rank number 3 for tackles. Okay, about 50 tackles. I didn't know on the right. I was there last season.
1: Oh, okay.
3: What I say? Now, in terms of interceptions, say, he intercepted Shannon. And also, he was ranked number 2. I was there, team. Again, we are ranked number 3 in terms of clearance. Yeah, clear ball. I was a dangerous situation. We are about 67. I know, so, we are number 3. I was there, team. Again, I rank number 1. I will block. Yeah, block. Yeah, boss shot. No blocking.
1: Yeah, yeah, yeah.
3: And I have 9.
1: Marvin Sanye.
3: Marvin Sanye.
4: Angel.
3: And then, when I want go, 6 yellow cards, no red card. And so, it's just a now a quality player. And see, that coach never catch it. I say, only number 2. No, now, he move in that A1 Accra.
1: Yeah.
3: Because, our friend, opportunity at the man, no, now, he's too limited. And the player, be a, and now, which hit the ground running.
1: Yeah.
3: After we change the environment, Obua Oba na apa, was a bit taking time. Inti, so one man opportunity na, now man can claim na one sound so na he be ma. Now happy and now say how who's a head team no, because Bibi won mu. So inti Marvin there, and now we say Black Star so far the defense no, after 40 no ma ba no, oh yeah Juma. And again, Jerome Opoku and so I reception na, Opoku Jerome, Bono. A good, the height is not solid. Until you almost say, yes, it is become poor for the room. So, my catcher said, World Cup winner. So, I said, move away from where you are to the next stage. And now, so the edge, the catch is against England. So, I said, you're the next level in your career. Or so, the BRSM in the England game.
4: Angel.
3: Because the eyeballs that be watching a super.
1: Yeah.
3: After the game, BBC Dubai. And I want to say, I'm going to have 5 points. 4 billion viewership.
1: View, yeah.
3: Ah, a BC da. So much stream match. I'm a man for here. A BC da.
1: England, Ghana.
3: England, Ghana. And so before the Ghanaian him there, Ebisi will give him
1: aesthetics.
3: And he, Marvin is playing well, and Yabana Basso. Now Kodo, Adeba Kon, history be, and I said there's some history be Eba. There should be we should put respect on his name. Benjamin Asai. Enra mihu FIFA 4 no bia ena bonten about goalkeepers.
1: Yeah.
3: Omo modemo am body so far.
1: Na me kan wasem kra.
3: Na e say order fifth. Eche se we should put respect on his name. Kodo yenya fine goalkeepers. Keepers are more bought or abroad day in day out. You don't know, World Cup since 2006. Now a local goalkeeper Abeda in 2.5 games. Now I consider 2 goals. Now in 2006, yeah, the Richie Kings only in the World Cup. He was a foreign-based player. But as what I say, I consider 3 goals at the group stages. Now, at this degree, in our last World Cup, I continued 7. In 2014, goalkeeper Fatao Dauda and Obuni Bakono.
5: Angel.
3: Kwarase. Or Kwarase. I'm considering 7. So, say, your ball World Cup winner, you're considering 6. 2 goals at the group stage. Then, Oma na omo kase ne ball no form on twin che ball short no near that no. They should come back again and give respect to him. Why incredible well?
1: Say I saw a performance no. Say kase ye kom ya. I represent Ghana football.
3: Oh yeah.
1: Your football near ball Ghana no. The asare ye no eh a reflection of Ghana football.
3: Yeah.
1: So all things being equal, it means Ibet my new maybe ye anya asare subebre not only in the goalpost but in other part of the
3: okay.
1: Field.
3: Yeah.
1: Watch us here. See, it means or the big statement.
3: Yeah.
1: And why here for the local football? I think that was Sanos Yefano.
3: Sanos Yefano. Why I did too much? And you will say and ko ye. And me say Enra has a folk MD. Emuna. Okotroto MC ni social media handle Julius Benemuna are the start ni eguo from 2006 ABC NA na on the announcement back up say the respect should be given to Asare.
1: Are they obi disrespecting
3: him? Yes, yeah, they feel like still I want for disrespecting and say
1: oh say me dey mean some come no say in football fanatics sometimes sanomano. Yeah, and you can say, for instance, I know me who's a statement from the MD. No, now I'm for saying, I'll send be a supporter, scrana, or more attendee to say, MD, yeah, who was through baby? Some come on, come on, you know, it will never stop.
3: Yeah.
1: Football, political fanatics, some come on, come on. And you know, dear, I don't think say, I dear be, I was say, MD, na, Jaina, Jumani, na, no, but so, some come on, you know.
3: Oh, yes. Some was to protect, Omo. Omo player no.
1: Okay.
3: From maybe a month for see a bit much near, but they are still disappointed. I'm highly still disappointed in Antoine Semenyo. Semenyo keeps on disappointing day in day out for the national team.
1: And why then?
3: He keeps disappointing day in day out for the national team. Antoine Semenyo going to this World Cup. Hey, you poster boy. In fact, one of the about the biggest club. Football away team him. Apart from say about the biggest club away team him see no. One in terms of numbers, ekutano goals or share from Bournemouth to Man City. Obeji trophy the latter part of the season 2 trophies. Obod day in day out. Yes, you see no call left. You no call right. Oba center forward. It is an integral part of Manchester City team no. Kodo we a player na Gadula Beto now Bana. Ube started hit a grand rounding. Now shot say a book game. Yem bento now bona boy. E chese we are too good. Cause Gadula no, you played we are no more basity no. No me incredible chese on performance near solid. But omo buy no and tentam City, you're number 2 no. Yes, Nunes. Why a midfielder? Out in some one ring, winger, or Timbo 8, but 7 year, I didn't correct player. Is it over 2? On Timmy, we're anymore.
1: Under Pep.
3: You run check him, or more France, you know, show more clubs and over the France, what? Check him on the channel to bench. To join Randes from AC Milan. Boba, on your starter. In the city, Timmy, you know, open up best starter now, board day in Delta. And Timmy said, we are who we be woman now, whatever. Yeah, kwa kapina near neither so a Antoine Semenyo. But he keeps on disappointing. Also, man, who makes the next idea, he should be benched in our next games. Name another play opportunity. Antoine Semenyo about 5 World Cup games for Black Stars. In 2022, about 2 matches. One team and go, one assist. In 2026, about 3 games, 90-90-90. Still, no assist, no goal.
1: Now, this time, one for say, how I set your team, you know, how I coach, you know, I say, attackers, you know, they are forced to do more defensive work. You know, so I limit a branch and a kakra.
3: Kodo, 90 minutes, about 3
1: 270.
3: At least when you're trying, when you're Bobby or Bako,
1: Bobby or boy, any crochet, and other fapon and check a crab.
3: I was saying, what tears him? Whoa, I saw a year in Mbappe, you may be. Mbappe born or Boshe and Rano. Nay, net chance, a year, I believe, Debbie. Or no one and man of you, the word true, no boss, I want to say. Internet, Bian, yes, set him out, now tap your tomb, simple as how. Any baby who the difference between you and others.
1: Other players.
3: 37 games for Black Stars. No, I said 3 goals. Dear Kodo.
1: Yes,
3: the OCBA, the Yamano. Gala Fontaine, Antoine Sonia, and Abusa Fontaine. The bit my Yamani, Bia, the Yamano. Say, and yeah, Bia, and who be, and eh, me name the entire intimate mention there. There will be, I'll say, started benching. Name will be opportunity. Never
1: say, he's one of the best. Oh, a team.
3: Debbie. And your team, I was Man City.
1: Sir.
3: Yes.
1: To see a blaster, say, was
3: one of the best.
1: World Cup, yeah, we. In terms of say, players, are a quite a mumbe, a betcher. And so someone knows he's there.
3: Debbie, no, Debbie. Oh, yeah, team, no,
1: yeah.
3: Even Akokra Jordan.
1: Oh, how? Akokra, say.
3: What's that?
1: Richard Akokra, wait,
3: man. Oh, say, open you, Jordan. Okay, okay.
1: Akokra,
3: say. Open you.
1: Akokra, wait, mobile.
3: Oh, say, in contest. Move on to me. In terms of the okay.
1: Yeah.
3: Goal scoring, I don't know. Or a name chair, eh? Or a dangerous, even though wake up, we. Or nanny day, and quay you cry, oh, that's what I said, that's your bench, you know. And quay you. But, man, what's the one? The women who patch and to answer me, based on Muna, you may do my dear way. So, in the seminar, I will see a starting bento. Say, Namiadma, Friday, win your opportunity. No one's going to be here. Catch a coach, sir, operator, met a bench.
1: Or no can't say coach.
3: Aye. And I coach you in your boat. Now, Crano Minavi Moyano, or Mobi near her.
1: So, sometimes play with Sonoma on Shego by a Juma or your team on Shego.
3: A Juma Ben, why you are home so far?
1: Send the annual, I know coach for no.
3: Now, who are you, man?
1: Oh, say, or born home on the.
3: Oh,
1: hey, boy,
3: assist no neighbor for it. One shall go.
1: Your team now, Mooncraft, short grain, your team will be.
3: Your team will be,
1: I am tired to me, and maybe other players need shoot two, other players need Bonnie, I don't know, no more, dear. Now, question, no, yardie. But quay, and tatty me, no, your team come more short on goal, short on target. On target, your style, na bono, and I say, beer, a limiting, but I know, just say, as individual player, unto me and Jebo, instead of Mbappe, they are okay.
3: Yeah.
1: Sometimes, oh, upon we are, and among you,
3: yeah,
1: Jebo, petit be good, short, now be able to.
3: Yeah.
1: So they are all kind of there, oh, strong point.
3: Yeah.
1: Oh, strong point.
3: I'm sorry, because, say, 3 matches, you know, you're limited. You're both qualified to be near that, baby. Send what I say. So,
1: yeah.
3: Inti, one player when you go, and yet, Mabu's will be near.
1: Of course.
3: Augustin.
1: Watch it.
3: Mobi near
1: him. You're more mobile, you're not chance.
3: We are more about 37 matches. Now, my 3 goals there.
1: Yeah, Antoine. Woefully inadequate.
3: I will say,
1: Medassi. Okay. Yeah, it was so first half on Angel 96.2. Remember, Nani Ho? I told you, Rum, Mekon Holita. Nafi, you try rapping your ma. It may be a human, so now on Swabem. Nani, yeah, it was so.
5: Baku.
1: Yes, sir.
5: start na e beta bond from FIFA no na mo nsem kakra ka fa ho asema ba blaster team na ankasa a good Edema Ghana ni Benjamin Asare a good Edema local football no because man for bi adwene say leg in the egu to players in been deserve call up am the last time I can say say yeah, she born a more bridge in the mind now. Ni local defense be any or blaster team him. Tisa kunya na de my local players no, and a foreign players no. Mon farmer local players ni mu bi ni mu nyina. Because besi ombebi a anifra kwa wono sebi. Ba kwa na ni ba kwa wono ona yo hene. So the first leg no enye no. Doesn't mean say ni player ma ku mi nu bi o ya de o leg him. Just ended leg. In one of the finest midfielders in recent times in the league. The last time I bought a league, midfielder share
6: Angel
5: over 14 and a 13 goals and a 12 goals. Eda Bay. Midfielder. Eda Bay. The last time. Menka wingers. Menka. Menka midfielder. Or bought 8 or 6. The Eda Bay. Now, such a player, Salim Adams, I so exceptional the whole season. Games here, one any day, in Nubia 5 out of 34 matches. Or merited collapse to the national team. Near question the FSA. A dear mo ye local legino. Man a mugu local legino. Because no more boys in a yeno. Mahu. Se oya de se no a man is el kunya na. It will force him to go to Tanzania. Salim Adams. Eno mo mo bobo local legino mo ya de se felice ma ekoma semeno. So mo ya de no man from wa. It will force them to go to Libya. Omo ko Libya, don't come and question them. Say na mu fi Ghana ko Libya, because when Ghana mu, Awa Muhammad, moi, defender, the days are kotoko. Maku, Awa bo e kotoko. I'm from the blaster da. Oko South Africa, the first oko e no mo bo. I'm from the blasters. Minimum respect legen. Oli gini ma yem freno. But Ophelia Ginim Quaya, and your friend. And Timogana, ha? Name ya, dear no from ya. Do you expect me to stay in the lake? Me busama mofie, mamu timi amokasa gana lake, no, amun tramunche. These are reasons. No ma be saying a ma pleasant to quine. Because one, leggings can him. Blaster ka cranaba cobbing up here, damn, eh? A winning bonus ka cabinano. Modi ma or moa, almost a bo. Division 2 arbitrary means a leg in the day, a into one young leg in anna. No, but a moment, yadiano, yen from anna, must he men from Tisala, madam, sees me and the Ontra Ghana. Nibusam, Ontra Ghana, Oedo Ghana, Oedin, or Santa League in money 2000 anna.
1: Sir Obisbaka said, national team called, they say a coach, or they blame the man say, if you have football association. Now I say, oh, so what's on your face?
5: The coach, there should be a blueprint. Oh, on my room. The coach should make sure so obviously leading him.
1: Or say a task and so
5: on. A task. Ah, Edu Baby, now go England. I am from outside you, and I'm Rafiana. Ni I'm from outside you. Aye, local players and kwa. I did say exceptional. Be said Bell can be oh Madrid, and I only be aye Kitwebi.
1: England for us all to
5: cry. They believe their leg the best. They believe their leg is the best. Edu Baby, Spain players in your own Spain. Now, the reserve among Kwana war, Man City, Bobby. Omu you know Spain, wah.
1: Because they are clubs, they will spin a bit married tennis up.
5: Because they know the leg is the best. Ah, club, and also so a yard, yeah.
6: Angel.
5: German Bundesliga. No man about Bayern Munich. And now, I'm not sure I'm going to no more Chelsea, Mark Makubi. They believe their leg is the best. So you look through the leg and pick the best from the leg. Coach no abana, what kind of leg in the ground?
1: Oh, how? I read it on my chance leg in it.
5: Monka Geno.
1: We are sure so omit man I a board I catch a coach and say coach, your leg here.
5: So
1: A be or more actions be
5: okay.
1: Ah, more yeno, be I be
5: informed
1: coach,
5: directly.
1: No? By directly bad yeah.
5: No, not directly. Mm. But the more yeno. The more yeno.
1: My coach no cross and league.
5: Because Yo, Hana Chris Wooten, Chini, Chris, all the league centers, Asia Martinina, Afcon, Yan Tunija, Kwama Lamtanko Afconibi, Okon Pono, Lamtuko Triumpha, Okotra Stansim, Lemta she just central bench. Lemta na league nim the best creator in the league. At that time yako Afcon. Yako at stance nim. Na Ransford Fenese.
1: Kondofa
5: mu na about 10. Abroad na number 10. No who do in the park so. So this call for a concern. But me Asari at Ghana league nim. Unim. In a way start your battle say boss bears too much.
1: Saves now, yes.
5: You know, in that boss, I started saving now, but in other way, a chance boss will burst too much because so with the goal post, she started in Abano clearly. Maybe a Pickford and a Diego Costa, and maybe a mere two teams here, or me teams in Oslo, and maybe another goalkeeper. Omar King United teams on board defensive football. Iran, Saudi, Cape Verde, Mewa, Ghana, Omwana, ye defendi. So, in a way, na me bom, na basu sa wa ya dieno. Etra se, enka sari, aye sa sevu ya, ka goos ya konsidi no, ka bulu tu ni ya kan wasa me. Enti, ya coach need to work on how ye be se defendi ina boss no, emma asare so. Because, maku, ya kan kwa chile hon, asare nipa. He can do the best of saves in games. But more than best saves, you know. Over bread. Over saves, I saves, yeah.
1: But I could be so.
5: A best show. You forget about saves now. Omoyeno. So, the coach will start working on how he be prevented chances, yeah. A be back a team, you know. Because more than you consider chances, you know. Near chance of conceding goals, you know. No, what's wrong? So, in a way, near bought him na basso. I bought Sara Basso. You bought individual be a basso, my summer, a sana yamo, and a detemo, some yadiano. You bought Mephres na basso. No. Maku, in a way, the coach will make sure he work on how you bet defendi ye na boss no Maku, and my team niso.
1: Okay.
5: And if you say, a young word juma, and na basso, because now you tax Cassia Pano against Colombia. Maku,
1: the immediate one.
5: A big task. Colombia following your Bayra Boadro.
1: Ya dodge a man for an ebbe drew her. I will no soon win a winner.
5: Say, as a man who say, World Cup, no, there's no easy game in World Cup.
1: Yeah, San Jose, Tuni,
5: San Jose, Adrienne. There's never an easy game over this World Cup. Maku, she had a Paraguay, Germany. She had a see ya Morocco, Netherlands, you see, Netherlands, Shamanaka, few minutes to full time. No matter car, I could win on penalties. So, actually, sir, even though Obi as a town comparatively, but so defensive and as a well, system, I'm game, you know, a ya,
1: okay,
5: Maku, a wow, I'm a witty meeting, it's me quay.
1: Okay,
5: on the edge of Cabas and Transamaniano.
1: 1 minute,
5: yes, the crime. No, me, so what you say, you're standing here, Bono, it will not get the best from them, even though I agree with him, say. We bought so many matches on Timmy Shego. But based on the World Cup on Kwano.
1: Anyhow.
5: Eh, concern.
1: Our city, now chance no Bogum Sa or Bar, or he had the on Timmy Shego.
5: On Sa, and ya on Kwan. Even though Tuado, near Takum Pina by players and some back, Nasatinima, Ombe or the players. But at the club side, you know, they are doing very well. Bombay, Ombe Shab Brass, yes, now. Not born and Kasen Kuyi. And Jordan, Limpo, Jordan, on Shego World Cup. Since 2014, making a debut. On share one goal at the World Cup.

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1: Mate, my report to my Mate is actually not in.
0: Good.
1: Actually not in.
0: That's great.
1: We also know that what you are now, oh, Bob Rana, Bob Rana, as a bra. Ubo Munsania, Ubrana, Ubo, Ubo Munaniso. Yet you could have Sauba Kaya, Nanadwa, Bresto, and 94 to go, would declare in their state of emergency. When you say, and now, over the car, I'm on trade the idea about to kind of what I'm about. So, I'm on my way and pop up. Wouldn't say, since the article and say, but I'm saying, no, I've come back here, I check a good work. I'm so. Almost, yeah, one more to focus in saying, got I'm saying, no more, I'm saying, no more, I'm saying, no more, I'm saying. Maybe I don't know. Sikadotua ya yadeko agenda 111 woga na maini na asokwa diye asokwa yene wa soto obedi ya fii yi funtua kofwa mekondwa nchina kofwa yi anomamu ya kesa wadiko eastern region unne musa de babo nsa ngon 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young way any work who I would have thought to say a year about who about ye, you know, no way you almost every room. About I didn't like a year more and more was as you see there and you will go on. So we share for you look around now, this is over the abano, we share Ubo from Sauko for an album. Now, yes, that I'm still for a particular Omo two and nine Ankas and last say, no Omo to the Galamse. Now, what to an Amocha one now we are Galamse, Namu from one one, more than your lady Amunia, don't say a Gavadia as Arsenal, Nanamona Mas Arsenal, the idea, Nagalamse, or why the man and that as over to Sad and as over to Sagos. Never in your brat, Nanya, I don't know who can I ask no one said. Whoever I got, you know, station, I want to know, baby, yes, you know. 100 meters, we saw.

0: for the MSP police police headquarters. Yeah, district commander police, you know, one more than say I talk about police commander. If you in the office, you know, you can't talk anymore. Who say you to do? No, what you want to work it. This is Yankata Wamba, no, so no, assembly, no, so I may have gone by, you know, it's the Kwamaka opposite, and also 800 meters. In TDC, you also or he, no, Mutu. And now, maybe say, I say, empty now, but then you see empty now, by, you know, what was it in the mantle? Yeah, want to work it. It is the weapons of the police commander, one one, and I don't know, I hear directors, and one of your home, yeah, if you are, so we'll move to the crap, but I know you're the good of them, not very up. The crap was it, so we'll find the family was it, so we'll buy, yeah, but since you're in China, when you break out home, there's a big granny. There's no much to be, but this is the home cocoa to say, you know. Say, I got an eye, I don't know. Police commander, what you are here, DC, what you are here, why empty, what you are here, yeah, of course, what I don't know. Oh, that's I get to some way now, yet to home. Oh, yeah, I want to be home to make that, and I'm more shaken. Hi, who is on me at some city?
1: Now, what I say, oh, Mubek, not Mohana Moka, Mokan, Mokadia, Moya, Mobay, then I'll fish on my Babua.
0: Oh, one way, Babua.
1: Oh, Cass, I'm quiet, you obey.
0: I'm not going to be able to do it.
1: About what time Rashabo Jefiache? Me, you saw your gun and you know, own your gun and be a sebi simple. What you said, there, pan, and we are fat, and I have you ever him.
0: I'm saying that's what I'm saying. I'm not saying that. I'm not saying that. I'm not saying that. I'm not saying that. I'm not saying that. I'm not saying that. I'm not saying that. I'm not saying that. I'm not saying that. I'm not saying that. I'm not saying that. I'm not saying that. I'm not saying that. I'm not saying that. I'm not saying that. I'm not saying that. I'm not saying that. I'm not saying that. I'm not saying that. I'm not saying that. I'm not saying that. I'm not saying that. I'm not saying that. I'm not saying that. I'm not saying that. I'm not saying that. I'm not saying that. I'm not saying that. I'm not saying that. I'm not saying that. I'm not saying that. I'm not saying that. I'm not saying that. I'm not saying that. I'm not saying that. I'm not saying that. I'm not saying that. I'm not saying that. Time when you declare state of emergency, I'm not sure if you're going to go to the house. I'm not sure if you're going to go to the house. Papa, now we are there, I say, and I'm afraid that maybe how maybe how was I say, would you? We are all America, would you bring them to betray? My father was and our friend, my father, and yeah, and some proof. No, we did my table.
1: That the FSC and I heard you, may I found? God bless you, Daddy. It has a power. Run when you're for Katie Hammond. E kanem ra shebadwani adanse asokwa ne buafu pa ono na saase o so o sidi eja no so no ofo na dusu na kwa mi
2: ani wawa
1: na kwa mi
2: ani wawa
1: na kwa mi
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1: na kwa mi
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1: what did he say
2: ani wawa
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1: 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One day it will make sense. Be me so you saying. And I saying. Who you say dia Angel Rock Mixture. 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E man na muni atin kanwa. 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And then samanfo be ba ha. 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
0: wonya 169 seats wonya 169 seats wonya majority of almost over a million. I did it. I put the building blocks in place. Into me name.
1: Okachi and Ojidi.
0: Well, Wankasa. He was just quietly
1: listening to you.
0: Listening and nodding his head.
1: Okay.
0: Afterwards, I said, okay. Into me fi no fear. I went straight to Nana Akufo-Addo.
1: Mm-hmm.
0: Yes.
1: Because you should have gone there first.
0: Flag bearer. Flag bearer is first. Okay. Flag bearer is first.
1: Anyway. That is you.
0: Nanado is the past.
1: Okay.
0: Into me call Nanado ho. And I'm a catcher, no, Missy. Nana, no man can say Nana. Missy, Mr. President, I've come to tell you that the party is not in a good shape.
1: Some crona na kokan.
0: Oh, yeah, same message. Jeno Meka. So I want to come back and fix the party.
1: Wow.
0: And no catcher, I said, Nadia, Tina, who can't cheer me?
1: Hey.
0: After all, my TV, any radio.
1: So we call that Dakura.
0: And I'm say, now, I will not be respecting you if I don't come and tell you.
1: Of course.
0: And I leave you to just hear it on TV and radio. And I say, oh, thank you. And I'm beside.
1: Oh, are you okay there?
0: Well.
1: Thank you. Another thank you there.
0: I say thank you because you've respected me to come and tell me.
1: Anyway.
0: Well, and I'm beside and say, now, do you have advice for me?
1: Nana, I was saying, Kaubisa, that's what you for.
0: But now, how you tell me, Dean? I say, when you say, "Young one, come," I say, "Yes, I know." But I need your advice.
1: Good.
0: And also, any what do you call? So who we now? Me no be yejuma. That was all I wanted to hear.
1: And I say, "Shirami."
0: And I say, "Thank you, man." Ka enu di.
1: Find your blessing.
0: No, man.
1: We be san waku.
0: But I say, so who we now?
1: And I say, "When Shirami made in makov." It's a blessing me. It's a Muslim crowd.
0: Uncle, we are one of the people who went with me.
1: And I come and walk to
0: now. I can't hear me.
1: Come and walk to my
0: friends. Now, I advise you. Now, I can't hear
1: you. Who could trust what you mean? You are better laying in, sir. I didn't miss about Torson.
0: I think you are right.
1: Next time, Sanko Bim.
0: Sanko Beko.
1: Sanko Beko. Go,
0: Beko.
1: Go, you didn't nudge
0: it. Into me, few hundred, I'm a co president. Kufo. Mr. Tati said, I can't hear you. So, Mr. President, when you say party, you know, the way the party is, and the president say, President Kufo say, hey, who can say me who are there? Ekoso, the party is not good. So what are you saying? And I'm saying me person me kwako pray for chairman so that I can fix the party. Hey, who are you ready for that? Me see yes sir. Also any go you have my blessing. Go. Onu di oye direct one can say gentle na woke at chairman na Matiwo TV. No. Also go you have my blessing.
1: And let me turn us. Your tagging was emu fini fiendi.
0: From there. Miko hun eyi Canada Japan.
1: Okay.
0: And I can't change on so me say Ken. Me be catch you say I want to become chairman. And when I become chairman, I want to unite the party. Wo, you are sitting back, you are not working for the party. You are quiet. You have to come back and work for the party. And I offer me senior. I say, hey senior. Who can pray for chairman? Me say, I.
1: Why are you mobile?
0: I say, any. So who win here? Brand me and Kasa.
1: Hey.
0: I say, thank you. I like that. After that, me go who national executive.
1: Whoa. Ena. Kodia. Wow.
0: Womu nina.
1: Kodia de Obau.
0: Yes, Kodia.
1: Kodia
0: yes.
1: Oba.
0: Oh yes, of course.
1: Kodia.
0: Kodia. Any Bute. Womu nina the whole executive, including minority leader. Now also a hobby. Because okay. It was 7 committee meeting. And I'm a country woman now. You see, the state of the party is not good. And you should all know that. I don't have to come and tell you. 40% and 87 seats. And yet. So when you open nominations, when you open nominations, member, I'm coming to make sure that we change this situation. Woman and country, they just thanked me.
1: Just that.
0: And I'm called Council of Elders Hall.
1: Hey, why not you?
0: After Council of Elders, me call around the whole of Ghana, every region. Me call regional executive, regional council of elders, regional patrons. I sat with them and talked to them and explained to them and told them, say, me obia.

0: to now home doing say, it's 8 years, we can come back. We are going down and down. We are going down and down. We must plan, strategize, put our feelings aside. Because many went to me, no! We have to come together and forget our feelings. Because Tumi hasn't got feelings. Power doesn't know feeling. Power doesn't eat, doesn't drink, doesn't sleep, doesn't cry. Power is just power. So we are there, power pair. You will get power. And these are the things I used in 2014 for us to get power. And to stop the president from getting his second term. God knows everything.
1: Bebacho, I say, to me, oh, me when you when you're here. Now, dear back when I say, oh, ni panchi ni panso energy pa. Now, send a to me, beba on channel. Oh, what? I said, you be also your man. Would you go from me to me, beba ho? And nobody knows, say, was spread a year. We're in 2 years, but essence, say, two foundation, you know, and found so cotton and chain. Definitely not we now quite a party, dear. Nti niyama ya digu fomwa echi tumi ebeye yeno. 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
0: Inti sadye, na mitifiye. We inaye koso. And the details. Mimi region, Upper East region. Kufuwa time, na yewo 4 seats. Ene 0.
1: Na kukura.
0: Wuko Upper West. 5 seats and 0. We share a ye. Some more bantama. Bantama, yes, a bantama. Who the appointing call na woman MPP T shirt over BT NDC. Yes, your bantama was north. Hey, Yendi.
1: Okay.
0: Yendi.
1: And Yamodia.
0: Echo. Yendi is gone. Yendi siafa.
1: Bimbila,
0: dear, sir. And that's war. But Yendi and Yen. Your bantama. And
1: they've taken your film, Matthias. It's the World Bank by Yendi.
0: Yendi!
1: Said you cast a bantama, my name is Ashanti region.
0: Yes.
1: Okay. I don't know if you Musa.
0: I don't know, Maji.
1: Yes, I'm not.
0: And it's a wood to fear, that's a wood do party, Yunquadia.
1: What to mean tonight?
0: Eh, ha, me pa. And she said, your Francis Kaya, Miko, woman, you know, me no Mukasaya, Missy, Jennebe. Oh, see, what do you call? So, God, yeah. Let's plan this thing and do it properly. Let's take the party and stop the party from going down. And Mika say the one of the most painful parts. Uhu Asantemai. Asantemai NDC say Womo anytime Womo up to 30%. They're beating the
1: winning elections.
0: Womo winning. All these years, yeah, the Womu, yeah, push Womu down to only 3 seats. This time, Womu, you're more than double. Seven.
2: Angel.
0: I said, look at your Baha recently. I said, yeah. I said, you're my chair. I said, mine. And this is for 50. Now you're swear for 50. How?
1: I can't. So.
0: What can?
1: The SHS, a bit messy.
0: And I will say, you're best stop.
1: Okay.
0: We have to stop it.
1: But I will say, and some of you are hard drinkers, say, Pana say, Ashanti region is stronghold. I know that you are a mother 3 amendees. You said, oh, magic bear 5 o'clock, I'm going to watch it. Now, Bimbi Lanua, Yendi, I was Slim Nua, I was Slim Forward Bank, now, I'm moving in the election, I'm Mokon, and this is Fakoji. I saw that yes, Momo Concession, Muha.
0: Yes.
1: Say, I say, no, Musa Munya 30% of moving election, and indeed, Omunya 30% of Ashanti region, and this is election.
0: Yes.
1: Yes. Yes. And workers work at you and you and you no margin, it is a work panic and friend is no better to Abua, never the apparatus.
0: Yes.
1: Papa to us, eh?
0: Inti, Namisi Wavier, say Yamfa Yamma, if we don't put aside our pain and our emotions. And kwa yema ya kwa.
1: But that opposition forever.
0: Yeah. And you know me kano. So womu to what say, oh, let's just attack. Let's just do this. And I ain't your planning. Ekambo nim. In fact, without Ekambo, we can never see power. Now, say last week, one call National Council and a Nipati placard by say Ken must go, Ken must go. A din kabuni.
1: Now, they okay in Crawford.
0: What's wrong, Betty? I say, because if you push Ken out, he's not going alone. He's not going alone. Power, dear. So, whoop a power. Put your emotions aside, though. You can deal with Ken. Without Ken must go. You can deal with him. You see, Tama, me watch me a chairman. Opinion be a party, no. I wouldn't mention his name. Or Kasem be a na mempe, mempe. Meaning, say, it will hurt the party. Mr. Medino called the discipline committee for them to discipline him. And I can't just say in committee. Mr. Medino called discipline committee. And that time, flag bearer Akufo-Addo offered me, say, you call lunch. I don't know. O kasaka say, you say, me nye sa. We are. Nzi, jayina. Mr. Ye jaya, party. Without discipline. Into me call discipline committee.
1: What you answer? What you answer?
0: Me call, yeah, of course. I was me na me chairman. Into me call discipline
1: committee. Sabe no a president.
0: No,
1: no a flag bearer.
0: Flag bearer.
1: And I know a leader of the party. And I say now a leader.
0: Chairman is always been the leader. The
1: constitution. Yes, flag bearer or a leader.
0: The constitution it says that chairman is the leader of the party.
1: If you catch an another, don't know I say jai. Na be say party.
0: What you mean jai?
1: And I see the view, Jaya M.
0: Yes, I'm a side party, but Sakuano.
1: Or best a party. Or Nunqua best a party.
0: Into me called discipline committee.
1: Went in another assembly.
0: No, no.
1: Very resolute.
0: As a chairman, there was a
1: mayor. Very, very resolute.
0: Mayor di up to me pe.
1: Wow.
0: Di to
1: and indeed, Uchi Fana so did a year di to me, man.
0: Yes. Yes. Into me called discipline committee. Eko Kancho home say, Papa, we. I want to bring him before you. Into me called Chokrata and our list at the Bia Waye. And now, Madam Amabuzia, may she rest in peace. Any Dr. Kwame Adokufo, my friend is Oyaminia, or Tiasi. Oh, me no, from discipline committee, woman, I can't say, Chairman Jai, Yabefeno, don't write that letter to us. Yabefeno, na yene no akasa. Into party, no discipline is gone. It's gone.
1: With all due respect, maybe in Kati, remember how trust with discipline is gone. Echi ye mu bi e beti as ye say e ko ba say mu do mu party no ya resolute to understand that obi e come say she bo asia mu nti asie nti na niema we nyina kan say flag bearer be che na bi no chairman wan ti no wa to akoso a e kan ne ma say niema bi bi ba ya ko tan jeyin say microphone fi say wo mu nti mi e nye mu e mu nti
0: anyway e no die ye
1: because say chairman obekan we a che flag bearer na wasi jai na sister manya e be hardin no akoso akoye ene ne two way die make say we mu nyina bi keka ho ana
0: possibly
1: good to us we
0: possibly inti wo mu fe no e no woni wo mu man warning say chairman say usan ya or the petition be ba na petition no ba e was say ye de wo be fa kwan so. Now, and then, so when you say, there's this saying, say, when you are digging a hole and you want to come out of that hole, you must stop digging first.
1: Okay.
0: If you don't stop, you keep going.
1: Mm-hmm.
0: You'll be digging, yeah. Digging. Now, me person may pee, but won't stop. And also, the first thing you do is stop digging before you find a way to come out. If we are in this hole today as a party, I don't see why we keep digging. We suspended a lot of people after the elections. Even me, last Thursday, when the petition call National Council, said woman disqualify me.
1: Ah, and where are you?
0: Yes, last week.
1: And then I'm from any.
0: Last week, Thursday.
1: I have one.
0: When we. Yes, on two people will be.
1: Now, who's our?
0: You see, what can I say? First time, 2014, because me say me call chairman. When we say, when we any letter be petition be, say me, my continent London, my talk cocaine, commercial quantities. Inti miko tina fie. Miko tina fie for 6 weeks. Na obi aye campaign na miti fie. Se wame di call Interpol. Interpol checked me America, Europe, beer, everywhere. After 6 weeks, wame ba ye wame say, Afoko has not done anything wrong. Wame don't be beer. He hasn't gone to prison. Me prison na mi miko ye once. Ewa Ghana ha. Rollins na di miko prison. Manko court. Late at night, took me to prison.
1: Just that.
0: Yeah, political reasons. Uh-huh. Now, apart from that, me, man, go to prison. Ain't he? One year, sir, no. This time round, just Thursday, you know, just this past Thursday, one say I should be disqualified again.
1: And your mom, Tata, maybe a chum, Safon, and Asan, so Asab Meji.
0: Yes, but me, dear, and Hami, the party is more important than all of us.
1: Because 2014, 2015 assembly and Kasabi. And also so no.
0: Yes. But National Council threw it out. National Council said Debbie, wait here. And you can so cross
1: reason been on mine. Any reasonable reason?
0: What must say from that time suspension no. There must be a reason why I shouldn't contest. Exactly. So some people gave
1: us
0: one of my examples. Say, Sammy Club for national chairman. In fact, my to say inside that meeting, me body, but somebody got up and said, when he said Afoko after 2018, Uncle chairman, he could have come back and contested. And a moment he did say, oh, let's give it to a legal committee to come and check. And the legal chairman, Joseph Frank Davis, also he can't show him, say there's no opinion against Afoko. And Afoko better me ako. Me dear, Hami, in Kabom no, we need it. And no na ye here.
1: Ebi mo say, Osha Kufuor Breso, ene Kufuor Breso ya. I said this time.

potential shortage of HIV testing kits by the end of July. Almost say by the end of July, it's a government and your BBR. Test kits quite, they better test it for HIV, you know. Yeah, now, a bit short.

Beside the command for fuel prices, home drop no anyaba. But on the flip side, no, so a idea and a tariffs air costro. Now, tariffs air costro, no, guta air cassa, send on walker. AGI and so air cassa, that is an association of Ghana industries. I'm also air cassa. I'm complaints, me saying about this tariff hikes. Sometime last year, there was an extradition case. FBI, Stormy Ghana, Ebachichi Amon 4P. Now, in the update, everybody say, Ghanaian extradited to the U.S. admits role in 4.4 romance fraud and agrees to pay a restitution. Why not what you have to say? The plea of bargain, you know?

Yes, of course, this and many more stories. And I did bring on your favorite political show. Keep your messages coming. 0246677566. 0246677566. Now, so watch our dream. Make sure so the bantam, because Anna ya bo ya ya talk of a course in the next segment, no. And I said the next interlude, no. Anna ya de fa course into also so sabre fa bantam topics amabo bo sunyina. Now, so odo messages aba the voice messages American who asem. Obeti ya sa join you on live on Facebook, Angel FM Kumase 96.1. And also uja commenta Mary Diamond, come on, pa. Internano, a pack show, into Yan Cybercra, Maminda, in Yumakui, our Masoya saying, Amiadi Jumadi, bro, now till the hour of 4 p.m. Tropical cables, are strong, safe, and reliable. I said, tropical cables, topapa precum. Yanya Boko said, topapa precum. And could have a big boar, and could toddy and send fata. And I'm interesting enough. Tropical cables ne kwa die. Oh yeah, price ne on the low. But it's very efficient. Machine, you bet me I can say machine any 100% efficient. But with tropical cables there, bet me I catch you say somewhere around 99.9% there. That efficiency out the year jumwa ebebo anu. Tropical cables ebe of our side no. Into the number we 0268 769 840. 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Tropical cables, strong, safe, and reliable. Tropical cable, topapa precon. Easy paints. You're making your mother easy way. 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Instead, there are unya any surface, be a say your roofing sheets, say your concrete roofing, and I say wood, and I say any other surface, be a no. You're making things easy amount. Ni na ne se oba ma double coat na na so de fa so mienu utwa first coat utwa second coat and one on si and one the ultimate solution are protecting your homes from all leakages and water damages insure shase eto anya dan a dan no be shase efrofro na efro no we use easy paints a we are sorted out is that tipa eba kromo a na kotada we use easy paints a insure to anya wasem. Internet easy paint, your number one choice for leak prevention. And I may recommend the amount. And gingermet, nima mi bebrea na se mi ensa, esisa wanim, ebi ye wani, ohune, ane wose. 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Na how the changes ebeba wanim. Internet,

0: Say your gentleman that any quite say your my facial SSA. Say what bright white teeth, bright as snow, and as a white as snow. We won't say and non po et me saw him. Internet for each gentleman dental clinic. Your bare teeth white in the amount. I'm our son, I a fita, says to chairman. Upper scaling and polishing, and also your ho. Upper extractions, yen two seno, and I say yen failure seno, and also gentleman dental clinic, I available. Dental implants, silver and gold teeth. Nina, a idea. Gentleman dental clinic, I best sort you out. Come on, pa. Your branches near the enemy, you my penty. Across Ghana, ya spread you ho. Oko Accra, Nungwa C5 junction, near main station. And Atomic Down, a Hona Behuyen. Techiman, Magazine Market, off the Kenton Road, a Honsu Behuyen. Kumasa Kradi, or two branches never. Abrepa Junction, hey, Abbey Angel FM, where I would do, Nasa also per gentleman that would be Abbecho. And also do Abrepa Junction, the total filling station in Nerwahono, and also so Ubi Abbecho. Okwa Tosua, High School Junction, and also so Ubena branch back. But I don't open Chemu, I change me the year. For numbers, we. 055-913-9582. 055-913-9582. And I said 0598-405674. Now, watch in Chemua, a 10 median. Venice Finish Roofing Sheets. So, we are distributing agent. We are building contractor. We are real estate developer. And our individual beer. Now, per roofing sheet in Kwadia. Self-lock. Modern self-lock. Euro tiles. Industrial deep through, steep tiles, steel structure system, ceiling one joint. Nina, and they say, Obey Fred 050-549-796 and that's 0501-549-797. Now, what in Chemu, pa, if you're more. Now, yeah, quite a one so. Now, some may care about the tariffs. I have been increasing. Now, tariffs are ever increasing. No, and now, Guta Air Canada will be crossing Guta there. One who calls for equity should come with clean hands. Now, good to cry, I'm a moon cabby. Because any man or more, your castle brand, or want to tell money, a man, or man to so. But I feel, sir, AGI, the Association of Ghana Industries, there, or more that legitimate concern, and that's a more that legitimate right, sir, or more cabby. In TNA, AGI, catcher, I say, tariff increase, no, about at the wrong time. It is fortunate for us, you are Mr. Akwesina Meche. On a AGI chairman, Medel Bet, that's the Ashanti, the Bruno areas, no? Or no, you know what, man, so. Into young Kobisan, as I say now, AGI for so can. Mr. Namicha, what you can, Memoakawa, by Angel FM.
1: Nejoso, but you're on a Nekazay.
0: But you're on a Morgan, Nekazay.
1: Morgan, Nejoso, baby.
0: But you're a Pombo, Cody.
1: Yamia Dumpa.
0: Now, you're not here about the tariff increase, ever. almost 3.5. And I say AGI air complaining. Almost a time in no crampo a year wrong. Tianxia, how do you make of the whole increment?
1: Immediate pass. My hand over the same thing.
0: Oh, okay.
1: Me immediate pass.
0: Oh, okay.
1: But me fetch him the election on so.
0: Okay.
1: But still I'm AGI in the
0: yes, definitely, yeah, definitely. Okay.
1: All right. AGI, your concerns, baby. Because most of the time, says PUS be babontine say ya, and I ban be babontine ya. Yeah, na amoni AGI, amoji a concerns kakra. Surprisingly, this time no, we have an announcement number. Now, the AGI your concern, and he say, if you two woman and che, they can answer or make more economy, no more more than kakra. That's why the Kenya kasabe PSUA. AGI a concern bakupa ni se parameters are another normal PUS for jinaso edito to nkania ni si obuo mu no ye hun sakra ya abemu ye kwe fide eno kwa e kofom
0: yeah
1: na ndokwa e koso e wo Russia sorry
0: Iran
1: ni yeah. America ni Israel for ndokwa yi
0: okay
1: almost ye bi.
0: Yeah.
1: The crude oil a drop drastically above the normal prices cra. And the abano deno jinaso dollar and cost. And the PUS before minim minaso omu jinaso omu de tutu and Kenya kanu. Meanwhile, enyuma egu, enyuma ebre. Already na Ghana, ye kani akabo dinsin, ye nebe sini na. 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
0: Okay.
1: Ena, Ghana nye island. 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We think that way, no heifer. Or so, you know, Kumasi, Ghana here. And any boy is no busa. Oh, and your mamma and any dinner, Ghana cried on the board. He says, Ghana and any man and a boy in a paper. Meanwhile, no, my costume, man, no, and what local business, Paco Cra. And the abundance I have no medium. Now, a boy here, an ordin.
0: Okay.
1: An ordin my industry.
0: Okay. Na majom o he sa components are more components of production electricity ne water no edi mu ntintima pa o se bia we compare raw materials na mo be use ne adna
1: me madwuma me ye no electricity tariffs no edi mu ntintima papa ye production na ye use mfidi angese ye di adwuma no
0: okay
1: electricity e edi mu ntintima papa energy cost me boss watch of this or born about my mommy who are more solar crime that is supplementing during the day.
0: Okay, wow. Now we can say 3.5, for instance, electricity. How can I ask me? We can say 3.4% there and can you modest and I say all those who say a modest maybe commutatively
1: the beginning of the year.
0: Mm-hmm.
1: I believe that is a banner to say. Beginning of the year now because I banner by out say
0: yeah
1: I think omo de bay ye transformers one why then bibi ebe to mu boom and sana a first quarter adjustment aba
0: yeah
1: and a second quarter so adjustment there say aba na me say adjustment then just tell me also cost room bibi and just say adjustment na cost say indicators na aba form also adjustment na aba form
0: and
1: the best aba say baby e no my code there sabana to me if me say aba the man here.
0: Okay. Now we have 3.45% on electricity no. Osha ebia mo de ka mo production cost ho a ebetimi ama production after production ebia mo product ne bo betimi akọ up by 10%.
1: I know there any straightforward answer. I mean any kind of say proportional sir.
0: Okay.
1: I mean obi adika just say oh across 3.5 in the means we normal because by 3 and 3.5.
0: But definitely ebenya effect on it.
1: Ebenya effect e won normal so.
0: Oh.
1: But you see adiba ko a ya na ye nyina ye hwe ni ye ne say. Senka bia e normal no abei e produce ebia mangwa ana bibi na me dey be just wa. 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But your economy ya liberalizing no. 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Ena msum tim diji biya. 9 cities, 50%. Or didn't you begin 10 cities now?
0: Okay.
1: Media, and be another, also, they caught 10 and now 10 cities, 50%. But you mean they caught 10 cities, 50% now? Maybe a boy bear the answer. Or no, or Wahano. What do you say?
0: Yeah.
1: And I said, didn't you cry now? Abbe Benson.
0: Okay.
1: As I may make money, but ever go. Can you make money go? And you plan I have for my woman. Ever don't become. You are your cocker by now, or no better one in the idea. Oh, no, or they go to the warehouse, I will be. Yen ya fa ni pa ni bebre na ye tu omo ka busu bia o. E de na de bia ma eji aya ye kasa ye bibia. Ye de bia eji aya ho te.
0: Okay.
1: Ade o te ma te.
0: Ma sho ma te wa se pa. Na time ya do de asa ye too late o. Se ne na omo sha sha implement.
1: Oh, se ne ene na ban implement. E ba ya ka ho asema. Ye first time ni.
0: Okay.
1: Me ma kasa radio su bebre be ya sana ene na mo ma fa mi.
0: Okay.
1: Tama e PUF ya na so ye na. E sa se kasa ho but em so mo fu so about e nti. They can't go back. But if you have pay incentives in my industry now, the way I know Mexico, every year it's what we are in industry, the Bubuama, unemployment situation, no? As I have a year, they were banned. So you have to see a end running there, KSTU 4, a mobile basketball trip, a mobile one, KNUS 4, a mobile industrial attachment. In the United States, the boy economy, no? Oh, but you man in Agua, I'm back on Eva.
0: Okay. All right. Mr. Namiche, and my men know what's naming phones here.
1: Morgan Medassi. Yeah, Monk be my near bread.
0: Sure, because only a man watches him who crashes a door. So, at a government, Nankas or no one who crashes into me employ a month for. Into more, I'm so moon, my boy, na with the employment in my one. Now, sir, or Sanchez will consider ya, sir. Now, I'm one, sir.
1: Yeah, boss.
0: Okay. Into Mr. Akwasi Namiche, and I attend and can honor your immediate past chairman, Emma AGI Middle Belt, that is Ashanti and the Benue regions. No, honor your immediate past chairman, and all day what you're attending can. But I'll be yes, 10 year conversations, ne Econ National, among national chairman, or say, be at that 3.5 na yehuno cumulatively. Okay, can boom now the Nema to so UA free now, okay, can we boom one? You bet me now about a 10% increment in product prices. In Tabia, who say a mere 3.5. In Tabia, the Chrono, Nabia, Otono, 10 cities are. And so who say? And I'm say, electricity in the cost of what and so cost of Kakrano. Cumulatively, okay, can you my boom net to be free money now? You bet me now about a 10% increment in prices of products. That is according to the AGI. In your more catcher government, say, a certainly wrong timing. Wrong time in a diabano. Inti a new year, Omodia. Guta so kasa. Basana American, guta de. Drivers, nene, a month for bebre, kasa. Namo crime, ra, dollar, ebe stable. Aya kasa montitemoni, amasono. Man temodia. Inti, anyone who calls for equity should come with clean hands. One more several issues that. But, more one nemodia. But whatever be the case, I feel say almost a strong case, almost yuzu, water, almost yuzu electricity. Into almost as Ghanaians, no, almost who are Queen Yasel, almost who come as him. So that is according to Guta. Because I say, the Ghana Union of Traders Association, Guta, has questioned the rationale behind the latest utility tariff increases. It argues that the key economic indicators cited to justify the decision have all moved in a positive direction and should have supported a reduction instead. Into almost as him no more canoe, almost supported AGI and NPPP. Or see, indicators, I did say, Yantuniam. Yaman Yaman Kosho, ye increase the tariffs no. Sign indicators na boa masani money na kosho ni mum ba for mum. Nti eba for ma adentina se mutum. Wan ya bibi ama wasia se ya money crono. Instead of mind me and maintaining the price at least and the tariffs at least. Why should you increase it? This is according to Guta and then AGI. Almost on the omodia banano. Now, ya move to the next story. Medical car about the fuel prices are. And then a decrease because I heard some of the state-owned oiler. Omona initial ne 13.8, that is for petrol, 13.87 cedis already share about 12.79 cedis. That is only a reduction of 1.10 pesos, 1.08 pesos. That is 7.8% reduction. And Omodia Mai. So also the price of diesel also initially ne 15.95 per liter. See, 15.35 per liter. Oh, girl. And then also a 3.8% decline. And that's a 0.60 pesos, no matter so. Star oil also, so, at an ADSO, almost about petrol, 12.79 per liter. And then almost a match MPA price floor, and almost so, at the mile. And then almost diesel, and also, no, at the almost what is so, 0.60. At the day, you go out there, my pepper, na. In terms of the new price, I'm sure say be a while also call customers one and I say more auto fango or mohona. You be who the prices are on so air ton amaye. But to the next story, you say Ghanaians risk potential shortage of HIV testing kits by the end of July. Ghana risks a looming nationwide shortage of essential HIV testing commodities, both oral and blood-based kits by the end of July, raising concerns about possible disruptions to early diagnosis and treatment programs if urgent measures are not taken. The testing kits are critical for confirming HIV status, particularly among pregnant women and in emergency cases. I had not yet the most serious of it all. For some time now, in the U.S., I cut it more aid in terms of HIV. Oma kati aid no. And as you see, Ghana AIDS Commission, draw your attention, say, Shebe, by the end of this month, yesimu, say, I'm finding my aunt to a kwemua. by the end of the month, not testing kits. Asa, ewo Ghana ha. Yemfa say, we are shut the countdown as CCA, I don't know. Now here Ghana CCA, yeah. Nipa 334,721. And they live with HIV as of now. But the money is serious, try and say. 68% of them are women. 28%. Another 28% are the youth. New infections are urban. 28% are youth now urban. So you're a youth category. You can't youth category, only youth category. Into new cases are urban. 28% are youth. And a 5.4% are children. Now, so the economy say. So be a painful. No, call one. I said, yeah, our first row. Yeah, not test kits and testing. But you know, sir, technology echoes through to the stand, say. So, being put off a flow, not yet me tested, near who's a man, you know, I HIV positive. Yet, really, never to a claim, send a bayer, nebano, ain't a be. It's a could do a situation whereby, and then you need test kit, nibia moa, or call hospital, no, for a flow, or bowsa. Papa bi aminim no se ne yere kwa wona ni yemhyehye no adan a okwa

Jude, what ten if a Bellingham, or Peter Quada Karim Nelso, Oma Claire Bonifio. Dear Congo for a Claire Bonifio, Bono, a dear prayer pre on Fifio. Lyot and the Sinai first at it. Jimmy Cadibuane Bassa, or Chapas Nashim, when you're signing Harry, Harry Kane, you saw OBT, towards Zimbabwe and so on. Quine. Ata Nis personal anye ye Harry Kane pinbono ama keeper na so Akasima num 5 minutes John Terry AK Yao double John Terry John Terry Yao double No offer, and I bet you see. Bono Kra, DR Congo, or Pedersen, say when I saw Quan Salman Quine, Mishak Elia Boschot Nasso, William Kodankoda Sot, William Kodankoda Sot in T, and Timisha Pickford. I can't smile noon 5 minutes. I can't smile noon 5 minutes. Na 90 minutes na air so near chair the time lost the ref better against in so England through pass in the court born a chance three lions next keeper as a yep born and say three lions for any abre hurricane go Harry Kane. Why are you missing Juma Papa? Simaka Krebia coming upon game now. Omanya let. I'm at Nakasa. 2-1 for England. Kasia Boniba, Timunya ready. Ebeko Kasia. And so, Fenipa, you see a team come on. Now, Mode, England, sir, I call extra time. Harry Kane, Ede, I am Mr. Juma. Obesano, sudden term. Now, Fenipa, Cassietia, now, yeah, that's a table. Penipa, bro. Kofui. I'm watching three now, we say, me about draw your couple penalties. Extra time. Hey! Nipa, that's any engine in the panel. Sudden term. Oh, and he said, I say, you can't nick us a TB. Name found coffee. Harry Kane says, second goal, man. Three Lions of England. A brand new call, yeah, papa. Dear Congo. Now, me time what cheap and pay, and so. O corner, the dear, do the dear. Might me have a quarter and young coin. I'm a Harry Kane, I bet you 2 goals. And he, John Terry. Nani aje? Enti England for winia. Omeni wane babo. Check in here, hey. England for Jinesi anu mfem kunima. 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Next born at Russia, Kessman back on. He said, yeah, FIFA World Cup, Ahiana, yeah, Bibia. 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

0: dear. 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A brandy, dear son, and sir, ye chain, dear refi, edible toss of time lost. Naya proprietary until 96.1. 5:53. England 4 and our equi. Refi, many one and coming pass and beer. We know 1 minute and a two. Nada toso. Sebia, BBNC, name a boy Triso. 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
0: 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Omani Mexico benya date solid one pa. 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I'm very, very surprised. Ah, Obi Lidipa Nanka, you went to me that queen, you know. Any of my cats here, as I say. Omura Huye, Nazo Bendai. Buonuka, DR Congo. DR Congo. A pedas in 7010. Risa J, Risa Control, deadly striker. You cannot perform. Buon a free kick. Risa, we need free kick. Our penalty box, not to open. Yeah, boy, that's your three lions of England. Yeah, boy, that's your three lions of England. Wisa. Wisa. Ewini free kick. Jude Bellman, I piano to watch me. Boy, free kick. And the year, pa. Boy, the year, pa, pa, pa, pa, pa, pa, pa. England, for supper, is in a. That's why I say. I'm going to go James and say, hey, Toma. I'm going to go, yeah, pa, pa, pa, pa, pa, pa. 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Wisa. And the last goal, which could have been an equalizer, and from a DRC. And the England cruising to the round of 16. Refino Abonabem, Eddie Akensina Banerie. Three lines of England, 2 DR Congo, 1 Yadamasi ADC, Kasia Etwaso.

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1: Over the last year and a half, God has been good to us. Our economic recovery is touted around the world as truly amazing. Through disciplined economic management, prudent fiscal reforms, responsible leadership, and the sacrifices of the Ghanaian people, our nation has made remarkable progress. But above all our efforts, we must acknowledge the grace of the Almighty God who has sustained us through this journey. And even as we celebrate these gains, we remain mindful that many families in our country continue to face economic pressures. Many young people continue to seek employment, and many businesses still require affordable credit to expand. Our work is therefore not finished. Our task is to consolidate these gains and ensure that every Ghanaian shares in the benefit of our national progress. Together, by God's grace, we have shown that when a nation remains united in purpose and disciplined in its action, even the greatest challenges can be overcome.
0: Gana mampeni John Dramani Mahama wia wa manansu wa ane ochire muse omai betu mpona ni mpuntu na kwenim aso bibi eni na ubiaji atuma enye sebi ya mpaibo ena afi jidi yenkuwa nemum sebe nya kandifua omojune dati na omubu adie na afi susu na omoye jumadin na omojuma moye na sebi ya beko mubutum enkuwa nemum ebeso bibi ya suni ama omumu apiafu ene adia ya yuheno maimu.
1: Our national journey reminds us of an enduring truth. Faith without works is dead, says James chapter 2, verse 26. And prayer without responsibility cannot transform an economy. Hope without discipline cannot create prosperity. Throughout history, God's people have always combined faith with hard work. When Nehemiah rebuilt the walls of Jerusalem, the people prayed, but they also labored. When Joseph prepared Egypt for the years of famine, yes, he trusted in God and he prayed, but he also planned wisely. Likewise, Ghana's progress has been made possible by prayer, by responsible leadership, disciplined governance, and the hard work of our people. Our religious leaders prayed for the nation, our traditional authorities offered wise counsel, our public servants implemented difficult reforms, our teachers continued to shape our young minds, our health workers continued to care for the sick, our farmers continued feeding our nation, and entrepreneurs invested despite economic uncertainty.
0: Ghana Mampaini, John Dramani Mahama, now to say, or the insemi to Ghana Mampaini, at once, seminar so I would do Madian assay. Wabrana, my meaning, you know, to join him. Abom Paye, Ada Tredian Punyakopo to Tribu, so to see a boy Rianassi. So the Ghana Baby do some pempensui. Now, Tremu say, Nansen anasa afiye simu yin. June July no. 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
1: Today, therefore, we gather not as members of different political parties, of ethnic groups or religions, but as one people under God. We come with grateful hearts, acknowledging that every blessing we enjoy ultimately comes from Him. Even as we mourn the lives lost and the property destroyed in the recent devastating floods, God exhorts us in 1 Thessalonians chapter 5, verse 18, and that in all things give thanks to God. The psalmist also reminds us in Psalm 100, verse 4, it says, enter his gates with thanksgiving and his courts with praise. Give thanks to him and praise his name. And that is why we are here today. The theme for this year's observance, resetting our values to build the Ghana we want, speaks directly to our national moment. Lasting national transformation is not achieved solely through policy. Laws can regulate behavior.
0: Ghana man peyini John Dramani Mahamana tini nkana ene National Day of Prayer and Thanksgiving ase eno de nse mitu gani ya kwa humano so na yene yamane bofu watu ya nkre free ye abayinkesie Mubarak Yakubu edi nkomona odi kakraka wene sedye nasye sumano isi ekoy Yakubu uti menkame mwadu
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2: 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a year but I'm the best one I agree or do say a year and a moment I have to know yenti bo nyanti o mani timi nyenye nyina na mpura ta ne administration nyanti mi nyenye nyina nye mo mo no beti aka se 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the coach and ever from the fra it make you know no penny sa sa ope okay justice you see your mind you can any opinion and book the opinion to mean tiakura now but I'm not going to make the opinion at the mezzan is okay I say democracy I'll buy a minor beam say democracy there be a banner sana your values in that perform the cobana say your coach and you to my judge you manage to say you will lose to near my be free encantity no above the bed in Christ original opinion on opinion teaching or sister that the engine opinion any penny and teaching the forefathers in an anonymous anonymous that the end now when the day they say more than the zeni biaba and I had disrespecting penny for and I know how many papa say BBC in your constitution in the constitution I was there the constitution barbe is the son a year the TI in an anonymous demire was it there be what's here decided in a bomb pra mmomo no constitution de ye na ho babe ye no ni tie no ene ade a wo se ye hwe na ye timi gina sue se be 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
4: Garrett has failed. We all know that Garrett failed because of some personal interest, political issues. And I urge the current, our president and our current administration to review the contract where it demands termination of contract, let's terminate it and re-award it so that next year we'll not be here talking about the same thing. Because when there's flooding, apart from the destruction that it causes here, it affects road projects as well. All the investment that we have made in big projects, if we don't construct the storm drains, it is going to affect the roads. So I only urge our government, because right now, the solution, we have to find solutions. The lamentation should be over. We were asked to build detention ponds. What are the detention ponds? where are the detention ponds? We are unable to even build detention ponds for 5 years. We couldn't do it. Mr. Speaker, where is the money? Where is the money? Some of our contributors were ministers of state. And we supervised this for how many years? We couldn't find a solution to this. And just 1.5 years out of office, you are here making so much noise about what has occurred. It is happening in Benin. It has happened in Nigeria. All the West Coast, we are all into it.
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6: 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Angel. 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I'm a human being. But I cannot also see my work going to waste. In the year, we need 169 seats. And I was proud of myself. In fact, I sent them congratulatory messages. 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Good. Party no will go well. Because now you are president. Otumiko second term. You go into power, Angel. Controlling everything. Bank of Ghana, military, police, security, BBI, what we in. And we just dropped from 169 to 137. They have a power. Let me say, Nigeria, Koso, after all this work in opposition, yet me and your 169, now in power, we are dropping like this. Let me say, ABI, next time. Next time, 87. It is a weird MPP thing. That's a wood door party, no. And you bring your party to your DNA. Angel. 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The party is not in the good.
0: Now, Ora Paul, afoko wie wa mananso na kire mu se. 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
6: inti mejwe husa ena came up with a new plan and this time enye new plan for power. It is the 3 hours to reunite the party, to restructure and re-strengthen the base of the party, that is at the polling station level and constituency level, and then to recapture power. The 3 hours nkabu nihoa, there's no power. Nothing you can do without unity. 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And it was gone. God was good. All the pain is gone. I've forgiven everybody. I'm able to talk to them. In the line of Nkabom, the first person I'm in the Kokasai was Dr. Mahmoud Baumia. We called him here. And I'm kind of saying, my brother, wait here. There'll be a party in Wano. And yet, it's very bad. Everything that has happened is not good. Let's be straight with each other. And I'm kind of saying, we say, the party is in a bad shape. And it won't be a nomination, sir. Meba. 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This party must rise up again.
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9: 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buy some traffic light. Or buy also traffic light in a book or say assembly no 10 million Ghana cedis. I don't see no bread. You only few ma. Now say we are entering 2024. And we are a break. And so honorable Phyllis Nakoyo, I can once I'm say, honorable baby sir who's now swan the body guy. Mom go to the Pokuna NDC police station officer.
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10: 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Aye, for 14 days. By which time? 14 days, no? By which time? Now, why are they? What will destination? The insurance no cover 14 days, pe. No, it's not subject for renewal. And you have been also had a co-port, also have been a misadded free, or bantimo extended. But I had a month for NTS here. Once I would, yeah. And you cannot bring it on the road. But once it comes on the road, you are violating road traffic regulation. Divino, and yes, wakotoka, say, oh, mempese me register, timitimi yusu. 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

0: Petro and John. What's the kind of duty in you?
1: A binho. Yet the amount.
0: Anarchy, what do you want to Sikabiswana? What do you want to a hoodie?
1: What would you be sana?
0: Runtman John
1: Daniel Quadra
0: to my John Quano.
1: Yes,
0: and yes,
1: you did Jesus.
0: Petro said, when it's
1: son and sir. So couldn't be no jelly, couldn't be a yaria.
0: For so tonos,
1: so tonos,
0: Petro,
1: Petro, Buenisano.
0: Now,
1: oh, sorry, Jan, now, so
0: what timber don't pay.
1: I want the bull and
0: a
1: ban.
0: Now,
1: what
0: the bay in Tinder? I don't know what's a tonos.
1: What is a tonos?
0: Bibio Yelipia,
1: your Yaripia,
0: so jelly and pa. Hey, maybe I'm for Sato,
1: and Sato,
2: my God.
0: You were Timbao Copia,
1: yes.
0: You were Nipabia, to Miss Sanyaloa,
1: Sanyaloa,
0: Yenipabia,
1: Debbie,
0: yes,
1: Sukwa,
0: Ranaji, episode of Satu,
1: I don't start to be our
0: young baby of Saturnus,
1: and Saturnus,
0: no, Chia Bandia,
1: Chia,
0: found with a band,
1: and would you bear in Chafana?
0: Eula, yes,
2: Jesus,
0: Eula, yes,
2: Jesus,
0: would Denimo Tumino,
1: yes,
0: would Denimo Tumino,
1: Jesus,
0: Sir Petro Bossati. Ah, I don't know what you're about. Quite about. No, Posati. No, but we're born in
1: Sonanti. I think Quadia.
0: Now, come on, about.
1: Come on, about.
0: Your potty, yes,
1: Jesus.
0: Your potty,
1: Jesus.
0: Your potty,
1: Jesus.
0: Or we build the yellow possibia.
1: Yes, should
0: Jesus.
1: But
0: yes, should
1: Jesus.
0: But yes, should
1: Jesus.
0: But yes, should
1: Jesus.
0: Sorry,
1: sorry.
0: But yes, should tell him
1: Jesus.
0: Kick out home.
1: Kick out home.
0: But yes, should tell him
1: Jesus.
0: Sorry,
1: sorry.
0: So, Doctor, can we be at
1: your own? Can we
0: be
1: at your own?
0: But yes, should tell him.
1: Hey,
0: you chum.
1: We just see him.
0: But yes, should tell him
1: Jesus.
0: You chum.
1: We just see him.
0: But Doctor,
1: catch your home.
0: I catch
1: your home.
0: So,
1: when Quan, you're
0: going
1: to
0: Yalewe nuku sesume si no okaka yalewe oba osebu
1: obu
0: yalewe okuwe okuwe
1: okuwe okuwe
0: ana tuwa yesu
1: Jesus
0: yale pia
1: Jesus
0: yale pia
1: Jesus
0: owasu
1: owasu
0: otikasa
1: otikasa
0: wo yesu dinimu
1: hey
0: you two sister
1: wo yesu dinimu
0: firi mfi
1: ka
0: firi mfi
1: ka
0: firi mfi
1: ka wo yesu dinimu
0: firi mfi
1: ka wo yesu dinimu
0: hepatitis B
1: sandalaba
0: hepatitis B
1: Jesus
0: Ah, we are my own,
1: Mujamusubia,
0: Cancer Bia,
1: Cancer Bia,
0: Cancer Bia,
1: Cancer Bia.

0: Who dare endure so?
1: One Nimdursa.
0: Jesus.
1: Amen.
0: Anachi, yes, Tenemo.
1: Jesus.
0: Amen.
2: Yedinya kupo asem tiawa ana fem paibo ama angel atiefo
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3: Friday we are gidigidi pa all night adwa to Pentecost Pempre College echiwa pe awana all night no na best say sa time ya be ba inya time mompai but the Friday we there e butubutu pa ampaya obodwa so be jale no ot shiwe no untume nante a pigan fabra yes so yes enchi na no bayan senchi na manu
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3: for cooking up on Friday, see all night.
1: All night.
3: And the first hour comes to you to say for BBA. So, Omra, I brought the Pentecost. Now, you saw a pigeon, sir. Or check by BBA, Nedia. Now, my chair and Elia head, Apostle AJ Quarton. And Apostle retired.
2: Okay.
3: Appear Misa. Or Adwatu, Pentecost.
2: Okay.
3: And so for a bo asthma, retired. And then a hooker for. And so we be one in our own night racing.
2: Okay.
3: The truth of the brave beer.
2: Mate.
3: In Shaya Odia. Michel Mokafoso.
2: Mate. Now, what you hook off we? As you say, Obano, I could say, when you be mammy.
1: What time?
2: Oh yes, sir. It's a band in the choice. What answer?
3: I don't know what to send here. No, I come up.
2: Mate.
1: If I watch that today, we'll be having a fun him.
2: Okay.
1: It will cost you what time about life.
2: Okay. Oba chinsa nko
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2: Okay.
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2: And the 1st July.
5: No kure.
2: Bosume nso no, ene ne da ye frase.
5: Frase ape.
2: Na message no, ye beko ne sai.
5: Ene ye ba behwe how would God give you your pleasant land and godly heritage. 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A quine bain so, and I know my bain. And I was so ya.
2: You shall be my coward, dear.
5: Sanity.
2: Sanity. And it means, sir, Nipper be over as a piano. Now go pon and you share beer, what the amount,
5: sapper.
2: But as if a quine be so answer,
5: sapper.
2: And send on set to my coward, dear. Oh, sir.
5: Sapper.
2: Because I be our banana, not what I can't
5: play for. Oh, sir, who go school. See, I betro exams. I went to the other passy.
2: Dabby.
5: It is sanity.
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2: 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Etika virus in ka umbre, I was brabum. It's in a chin in Abia, I'm up, bram, bram.
5: And until they say, I'll throw body of Buana Honor. This old boa, no throne, so I day. A boa.
2: Nasin Yangupon, Kawink, and so has it.
5: Oh, that be. And not yet, and yes, so you was so the papa ne bonnie a day, as you win him. Into no own for so, send your dope pie a day.
2: Amma,
5: sanity. Into no dia ube, you know. And then betchin soon so so we ready. Ubenya.
2: I don't know kana kwasi o baba bako perso if a down roman. If o na down roman tia.
5: On titi I was say a banisa. Quotonsa manisa and kariasan of crown wow you should just imagine.
2: Nkabede. 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David Abuja. 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Ugonu ho. Boninu ho. 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
5: Ebe fra.
2: Ebe di afra. And he so for what? One moon so no, no, no, no,
5: no, no, no, no, no, no, no, no, no, no, no, no, no, no, no, no, no, no, no, no, no, no, no, no, no, no, no, no, no, no, no, no, no, no, no, no, no, no, As he is your bronina,
2: you send
5: only the negative side.
2: No,
5: I ignore the positive. Bronina, dear, obey a gata, aquatu ball, I go got him. And so, the wig obey a bad name more than an sadie. Obey aquatas, but actually, like, look at yes, he is your bronin. And so, Papa, the ancient, mostly learn the negative side. Bonin aside, no qua. Any issue?
2: Obi catch him say a disaster. I'm assuming disaster.
5: And that disaster, not the whole Ghana said the organ now.
2: Wouldn't the minute of disaster now?
5: Debbie.
2: Obia your finish in Suafa now.
5: In Suafa now, see a disaster.
2: But for now,
5: I didn't know. Crank one, the whole gun or why? Crank one and so the toy.
2: I know. Now, and the penami don't come more to down. I see a shiny paper and him, and yet to a barrels him.
5: Debbie,
2: catch on, Musa.
5: Sanity,
2: I told them, William, who ye
5: sanity, so buy a woman.
2: Is when I told the whole gun.
5: I told the whole gun, and yes, I crank one.
2: Baby, I didn't tell only one region.
5: Aye, and then so far, 85.
2: I told that kind of crutch on me, I was so yet to a barrels
5: sanity.
2: But I see a catch on there, was young,
5: sir.
2: Sa do dum next time no say
5: say no crane na benam so e betufu
2: o ka chira ma
5: na
2: omubuafu
5: na say no de abufu no de bibini bia no abeka no kra chira na na ni baje
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5: da
2: enso ko na ko hwe
5: ah
2: wo ka chira ma motu no madwa
5: Debbie, that's it, Daddy. I was so good, Jack. I was so kind of gradia when his own come will be any.
2: I prefer too much.
5: Nadia no crano, a bemo be any age. Who will say, Walker? I'm a man who will say. And I say, only walk around that if your back I will say.
2: Okay, I'm only one rigid into an uncle Ghana.
5: Debbie.
2: Okay, obey a sad tribe when I was so where to abandon him. Yeah, but I'm an idea we are. Now, what should we be a
5: free? Yeah, be a free, I said, no, dear. Kwasi nyamia sema ye kan da ye kasa wo be sua bibia frimu nya se ye ni nan ka na se ye ni nan gie ho ne be tra da bi ye be ka se de be ya wo be fa aba bia den afrim
2: na se
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5: 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Thou mayest observe to do according to all that is written therein. For then thou shalt make thy way prosperous, and then thou shalt have good success. 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Jeremiah chapter 3 verse 19 to 23. It says, said the Amidi Kankaino, we all want the crown, but the process we want what? Ignore. And you know, without going through the process, no. It would be very difficult for us to what? Get what? The crown. Jeremiah 19:23. I say, but I said, how shall I put thee among the children and give thee a pleasant land and a godly heritage of the host of nations? And I said, thou shalt call me my father and shall not turn away from what? Me. You shouldn't turn away from what? God. You shouldn't turn away from God. Odi akwa sori na ye se onkom na no anu no. 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obey the voice of the Lord se o pese bosha ya sha fa ho no ebema you should obey the voice of the Lord or see only acknowledge thy iniquity that thou hast transgressed against the Lord thy God and has scattered thy ways to the strangers on under every green tree and ye have not obeyed my voice saith the Lord Enti no se o pese bo sha Yakopon chef a wono be ma, you should always obey the voice of the 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What is the voice of the Lord? 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

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Eye Musania Kate. 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Ismail Jacobs. 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Oh. Ismail Asar. Very unfortunate. Dear Yanisa, I grant you a crossover or cross, you know. Quatua at Trinimu into Australia and in Sakitwebi, a bono, a kubo, Ismail Asar, a boy Ismail Asano, and a kubo ponase. Now bonus up by no Ismail Asar to familiar. And in 20 minutes, sorry, and funny nine cancer, or your sword in the tibor, Nitiantimianka. What 29 and a bonacobo sign at it. And Cassisia because a Cassinica, Omolidi, and Quebaco. Bonantimia Totina, Quatuaya, dear Yepa, and Yasa, Casabria, because a Cabojum, Omu Elda from Tibu Quatua, was seven Bojum National Timno, Seneca Seba, was Sunny Bonnetentin Yatuasia, Money Control, Sadio Money, Watane. Money, one Nako, Sadio Money, and Jadama Lamin Jay, in Jay Rada Kenim, but Piadia Basia, Pab Gay, Gaya to Crossno, Nasubon Antimianko, Bono Antimianko, Senegal for Nisaba, Idrissa Kanakai, and your Pep Gay, Wasayo Nasunabi, Wope Low Cross, Wobobiana Bodjon for Nidomuante, Charles Jacatle, Wantimian for Bonabona Tolano. Bono Atralano, Angel 96.1. Live commenting was to Kusua Uche. 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

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Oh, Masa Football in India and Hadio Kevin De Bruyne Pa Ebia Manchester City Satima Muadina Nasuro. Me came ready when you're bidding to Arsenal. The call driving here at the Bono and call and Jemu Kakra. What Kelly and the two just said, and you're asking to Panachino. Never Kaka by name, Kevin De Bruyne and Timmy Monshe. De Bruyne and Timmy Mobon in here. Time call, come call, and our two counts are. Our two ending counts are. Follow the adventures, just the open dia, open to me the amount. Say, open Ghana, just the same yatra, the stars of Africa, and in Ghana, just the open dia to be a. Ufre, follow the adventures, open to me at the amount. You will kill as someone guest house. I want to be here, Nanya Kasa. Your number is 0208-309913. 0208-309913 Nani Polo of the Adventures Orua NFA Osefko Joshua Mine Mamin Chiamo Nanyumre Krap India Tak Kwasu Bon Maboni Akona Cake Sima Makuma Kudunga Che Ewa Fadi Kain Bojo Min Shebi Sinika In Shebi Bojo Min Shebi Sinika In Shebi Angel 96.1 Live coming to North Sukusua with you. Seneca with a corner cake. Manabel fast food. Manabel fast food. Oma Pedia corner kick no. Passage in Chasasia. Odia Ter. Jeremy Doku. Oma Breke. De Bruyne Fano. Jeremy Doku. What are you to De Bruyne? Kevin De Bruyne. With Jamonoso. Kevin De Bruyne. Oma Timakana. Where you passing your trust here? Nelson Darby. Shortono. And our passing Ama. Senegal so breaky. Senegal Sadio Mane Ruffy say Yankin Castle Ruffy is Yankin Castle Simama Kuma Kwetiono 20 minutes of action Manabel fast food Le Jollof Rice no Sound Toby Dia Ebia Jollof Rice Piano Kuma Beso Bedibi 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of Intel, when you were to my falling in a Sabre, Mokia to Mamutia Commentino, Manabel Fast Food, Nadianinete, Fred Rice and Jollof Rice, Woodia, Ubekasa, quality kind. 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
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Wajada ma gaye. 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born a crapin yata, senior man Ebano, crapin yata, senior man, crapin, where you are my pub guy, Obetina Tutuana, only an insulter who, Wakroso, Atuana Kenny, Mania Control, Ewada Kanetuo, Sadio Mane, 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Hey, go! 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What ye, what am I sad your money? Crossing a koye, Ismail Assad in Tishasia, Bonnie Bopo, Eleb Habib Diara was there to make the connection smooth. Bono Antoine, Senegal Sabako, Bonjom Entinente, Sida Restaurant, Branabedia Diane, Sida Restaurant, Branabetina City, the Sarin Environment. Security are tight. Woba, baby, I want to be a yeah, ye, much is in your name, washe. Sabria make us say, God, your matia cosway, wood your commentria, Obetina Sako and was sit at restaurant to walk on for two times, Matti, dear Bobobia, yeah, predict and win, predict and win. And to say, nay, oh, predict it, Nessa Bema, sit down restaurant, say, Obama exciting prices. Ah, tese, price, tese, whatever team we are, pa, ah, anya kituakla, an intinum, sa uti emia, obedia diania wao fili, obedien sa wao pe, ene sa auto Heineken, auto mienwani atobako, auto Guinness, mienwani atobako, e ye sit down restaurant wo, ene ayesa, and so atimidiamo, yewo 106, of Kurugu Avenue in Shayaso on Kasa Jesse and So Road in Soa. I want to be
Cedar Restaurant. Oni Ankasa, Na Ebra, Na Emeni Abedichuma, 0536-563036. 0536-563036. Was Cedar Restaurant, where every match comes alive. Bono Yegusua Yebo. 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Bojom Entimianteye. 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Dr. Tarenka Lions of Senegal. 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A more difference pa Ante se kodwa made in kodwa any a diabano into some special attacker ube meki order se e dia auto party ube si ebe seven was here ube si e deliver bidima e ye na moye ube si e deliver ma frunken dia we dia ufre salas attacker yebebro attacker e de ante se ube di eme dia sweti mi akoso ye wa prepotensin. 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Nani akasa. Make you order no with this number. For number no. 0537-952-861. Ateke, we serve the best. Salas Ateke. It's my kitchen. Eye promotion. Ono, onye promotion kwa nini anenefu. Ene se dekama. Ene also ye promotion. Ene bankuni tilapia. Bankuni okro steel. 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And so at media mama, and yasem kitwa kwa. Ya was stadium, traffic light no, and chenwa. And when I benya it's my kitchen, only a beca sa and a dia sweat me a koso. Chinese lo then local food ninja ye di 0265-70-70-70-0275-70-70-0272-353333. 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The amount backo, and the account, and then waiting is Saturday and Sunday. So, and you are not be able to be a young cocktail free into some of your couple, and I'm a question on a Monday. So, we talk, and you are not Diana, the amount cocktail, and the Bias to Timaco. So, Debian, so your Sawamano, Otobaqua, the amount drink, chicken nugget, chicken waste, Rinano, your Bioho, baby, I want to, and the number, media two, the offer, Obetima make order. I'm a biaso etimiakoso. Simama kuma kwe diasambako. 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Water break in a yawye.
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What your virtue that my passes? Since I am a Musa Niakate, Niakate that my Ismail Jacobs, Jacobs in a Kanama Kalatasarai, Wapia de Ma, Musa Niakate, Niakate Echo, born in Kra, and your Papa Kai, our Philario. What the man, Niakate, Wasa Janadia, Wasani Bonatum, Mani Betimakana, Nelson, Bono, Atralino. 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Eye Goki Kaya Bo Editia. The Taranga Lions of Senegal. 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Elements Wapia Edema Jeremy Doku Doku Edema Brandon Michele Simama Kuma Kwe Jasa Enum, Aya 35 minutes of action. 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

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Enya Pepsodent. Simama Kumaku Adiasa Enkro lost in the bar center. The Virgin Doctor lost in her bar center. The Virgin Doctor. What a loss in delay man capsules the Abedaso. Bema, I was out with delay. Bema, I was out with delay. Into premature ejaculation. Sansu Anna, weak erection. Ebeyi Adia Fruho, way. Aye, the most sportsmen and the women, aye, sportsmen, drivers, and the way to Muamuya, Chase Fia Juma, Muamuya Juma Dina, Miss Siaria, and Bamosono, aye, delay man councils, and I may come for any amount. Uber Timidia Nom, lost in a Bamisha, and I said, lost in Locker Misha, Ode Nom, lost in Chase Locker Misha. A boy, pop, and a juma de Uber Bobby Pa. Lawson Locker, Miss Chaniso, Yenya Nema, Ahim Fio, Massa, and Maonia Basao, Yenya Ba, Miss Rao Mame, Sahim Fionia, Obano Rawa, Osia, Omahobium, Ahim Fionia, Wababa Co, Nest of Hennes Ahonia, Onsuobium, CSO, and Mahonia Kama, Nom Lawson Locker. Emma Honte, an intimate friend, the Virgin Doctor, no one in Lawson Locker, no Numa, I see what Timothy, God, you may run a cannon across me out to know. An intimate Lawson Locker, Misha, and I may come for Eddie Amal, a bois, Emma Tesse, and Sansan DSC was a cowbell, a boasuobia, and it's a yearning in a few, a sensu a yeastomacosa. So when your stomach goes out, on loss in law chemistry, and blow your pa, Emma also, oh, loss in a bar misha, and it's your 3D area, malaria, anyhow, Sansu and a typhoid, join this, Yaria, dear, how no, on loss in a bar misha, Emma Bow, Emma Nupediano, Yaria Nina Anko, baby, a toy, baby, draw piano, Ubenyandro Nibiato, 0242 133 577 0242 133 577 0248 619 999 0248 619 999 Lawson Herbal Center and 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
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Yeah, 2 and 2 minutes and so Angel 96.1 43 minutes of our chain. Pape Gaye was so clear about Kumwa not to form Hans Van Aken. Emma Refia to for the man, the Red Devils of Belgium. What to three Hans Van Aken and not to form Bonabedi Brandon Michele. Wey dema atatiat atatiate wada kakuma Leandro Trossa wachana matazi kale wakten wabuna surabe Bonnie corner kick Charles Dikale wateni defender praxis wakrosu bono eno McClare edi atu corner kick editia the Taranga Lions of Senegal. Kona kikeritia Senegal national team no. Adonko Rock Beaters. And the Angel Rock Misha. Adonko Rock Beaters and the Angel Rock Misha. Miba Bekan Wasam. Boduko Anfaraken. What a say. Maxon de Kaipa. One in the Borsot no. Goalkeeper Mori Diao. Where you born there to corner? What a save! What save born here, pa? Mori Diao! What a born at 20? Corner kick at the Manta Red Devils. Senegal Sabaku Bodjom. Owen Timenti here, 5 minutes. And a refugee in front of us. Kevin De Bruyne. What to corner no? Oma Pim the Atuada Kenim. Bona Trolla and a goal kick. Bono a goal kick. Yeah, Boni at the Red Devils. Yeah, Boni at the Red Devils of Belgium. Me Dima Fuaba Clinic. Wasu Dima Funiha. Doctor, time, that's all. What a time between Yare and so. Bojom, Nelson Seneca Bete, Habib Diala, Wete Diara no no, Wete Diama, Elamini Jaye, Walusu, Pep Gertutu and Sudabi. Elamini Jaye no se confia bonintem. Elamini Jaye. Wama bonin time into Saltime Bono. A teki deflection into proper guy and yan ye. Zero telemens neko. Wadama Timothy Castagna. Bonukra Atatiate. Wadia Kokuma Maxim de Kaipa. 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Wapia de Maxim de Kaipa. Bonababendi Brandon Michele, Wadema Timothy Castagna, Kevin De Bruyne, Bonabendi Jeremy Doku, Doku Dema Kevin De Bruyne, Wadia Rubna Sudabi, Musa Nyankate Amanikwane, Bonia Gokik, Dr. Time Naso, Asi Brandon for time and 2 yards and so, say a stroke and Achua, what a time better so, Wuhon Beto. Uba Soya Nante, stroke and Achua, Dr. Tambra Subemwa Sore, Anante,
say diabetes, and went to penis enlargement. Over so Bema Ayakase, Oba, all the time, ever to so, a brand new swan, the opposite, you know, Sana Baya the amount. Low sperm count, infertility, sexual weakness, Bema Wayam Rewam Pem, prostate and so, you didn't know who to man, and the amount. Would you bra a blood?